0: ton ye ton apprenti
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1: yes lord
0: o si oshimwa bo friend ne ye de kwa sori fi to ana mo bra na wo wo ye bi enye ye disappointment barrenness ayo wa downfall utia say umu ya so wo wu ti say umu ya so ti say wo wu bi bi an koso but a trained in a quiet day, a sorry fee. It is here, was sorry fee. This month is a month of delivery.
1: Yes, Lord.
0: Why any disappointment? OBS or Boa. When OBS or OBS or no over Warupe? Not the Juma, I say, I say. Sika bawn someone a yareba.
1: Eba.
0: Sika ton someone a yarede.
1: Eba.
0: It is Bible say. The book of Mark chapter 5 was a Ababa one you be a say the sickenina what is sickenina a day what is sick out to nuro what your chini what your ton chini what your top powder what your 2 years muda what tolling na baroka say clavish said you and ton
1: sabi be
0: at the 190 premature 1128 now come bro they want to turn on my what turn on my ya baye what turn on my ya baye what no man jarring ya baye what just dance to dance ya quanching ya baye
1: still.
0: Ensure sure crime is central. I feel a case in your west. I told one your baby. What your baby? Obano, who is not where one tongue? Brother, be a young tongue.
1: Yes, Lord.
0: Obano, and I was a bully tribute. The old team, we better talk more sorry. The old team in the Bible say, now I quite all the cocktail say. So odi as me papa name me so wo me kromo and come mo di for me
1: odi for bi wo
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1: ready
0: Isaiah 66 Isaiah 66. Mahonya was awful. Isaiah 66. Verse number 9. Yeshua Kavish is sanctuary.
1: Yeshua.
0: The house of prayer.
1: Yeshua.
0: 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Unamko pondness abekum. 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
0: 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Unamedesak. This month is a month of delivery. Utio. Oso banyam no kora waswa opusi. It empire boy question this mountain empire boy question Friday empire question and empire ketwa also for yanko
2: ya kenka o di for aja nguma itre adu esiansia chichemu nkoro no mebue awutwa no ano
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0: 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It anybody you wa bra bon wo tum say wa bra bon wo ye bare. This man Awurade bia no.
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0: 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Ade bia mu ato.
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0: 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E kire ye sia. Now by the word of the prophet.
2: By the word of
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1: Yes, Lord.
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1: Yes Lord.
0: My father said, oh, bless our channel.
1: Our channel.
0: I saw your call. God bless you.
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1: 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media handles no so on Christ Vision Sanctuary International Christ Vision Sanctuary International on YouTube Facebook Instagram and then TikTok open information about the church

0: the apostles, the people of God, the elect, even the converts gather together to pray. 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
1: The Charismatic Anointing Ministry, in collaboration with the Freedom Time Prayer Partners, present
0: My Moment of Laughter.
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3: Freedom, the Lord has done it. Freedom, the Lord has done it. Freedom, the Lord has done it. FTPP, Eradia Yewie. Me Pacho, to say, I believe by the grace of God, you are doing well, and so as the family. By the mercies of God, we are also doing fantastic. Nyame adom, yesu yehun ye ewa ha. Yeni freedom asofo, yeni freedom, amebusye yina, we are all doing fantastic by the mercies of God. Nyame adomwa, eye my moment of laughter. Jumedina ye no August any September. Asani Edruso. E Jumedia ya yeno Augusta. Yebeyen was September. Christo Yandomwa 22nd to 25th of September. Yeshasye Ebenada Ukwada Yawada any ifiada all night. Yame Yadomwa a ye bosumiya ye remiye 22nd to 25th. Na yesani eshe asibim. Eye my moment of laughter. Me Siriam Reno Eninye. Many of us, since we started January to this time, you have been going through a lot of stuff. 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Nyanku pon ye adomwa, ye on the 22nd of September, e de babe pim 25th of November, September, sorry. E ye sa 4 days we, ye de babe ye my moment of laughter from Tuesday to Friday. Tuesday no e ye nyumre, ye be ne nyumre. Na Wednesday so ye ne nyumre. Na Thursday so yaye no anopa. Na Friday yaye no all night. Me pacho Tuesday no ebe ye 22nd and the first day of the program. 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
2: All roads lead to La Paz race course, the Rasta Park. It's your moment of laughter. Your season of weeping is over.
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5: The Lord has done
6: 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Weakness in prayer has made kings become beggars, and beggars are riding on horses. According to scripture, 1 Peter chapter 4, verse 7 says, the end of the world is coming soon. Therefore, be earnest and disciplined in prayer. For this reason, Freedom Time Praying Partner, FTPP, is inviting all to join this power-packed prayer program every Sunday, Monday, Tuesday, and Wednesday midnight, 12 p.m. on... This power-packed program is being led by Reverend Bernard Owusu Ansah.
7: Everything in you that attracts evil people,
8: Jesus.
7: By the blood of Jesus Christ of
8: Nazareth,
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8: Amen.
6: Don't forget that the fervent prayer of a righteous man availeth much. Therefore, be part of this program. 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
5: Freedom!
8: The Lord has done it.
5: FTPP.
8: Hey, Radia, yeah.

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We want to say thank you, King of Glory, Jehovah Jireh, Jehovah Makadish, Jehovah Rafa, Jehovah Nisi, ayaya, Jehovah Tikuni, Jehovah Shakaina, Ayalakadias, Raphael, Rabbi, Rabuni, Yeshua, Yesu, Yehovah, Evrade, Nyame. Nipa ba kuna ni didos ze ye. Nipa be mpo ni wa rate. Father, we thank you so much in the name of Jesus Christ. All right, let me quickly welcome you to Freedom Time Praying Partners. It is another 12 midnight on Monday. How was your day today? Patron and I would done it today. I believe by the grace and the mercies of God, your day was nothing but blessed. Minim ni ye jidi ye se na wotwin. 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By the anointing of the Holy Ghost, I declare, amen. This week shall be a week of blessings. Amen. They say, now what you are thankful ni usu to me. Amen. Now what you are thankful ni usu to me. Amen. Let this week be a week of many blessings. Amen. Many miracles. Amen. Many testimonies. Amen. Many opportunities. Amen. Many connections. Amen. Many contracts. Amen. Yay, many good news. Amen. Now what you nyame ma wa dance ya no so what eh? Amen. O nyame ma nyame nyina ni mu na what you? Amen. Baby, at the war, I am a butter. If there is a witch sitting somewhere, making sure that you become their target, I pray that their time and their plans will never get you in the name of Jesus Christ.
na all chance wo how been told na wo dwin onyamin tua ne kama wo. I pray that every vision, every prayer, every awaiting miracle shall be fulfilled this week. Now what you will die soon be a bebem. Now what you will need to do bebem. Now what you may say by the end of this week, every one of you listen to this, by the end of this week, this is going to be your last word for the week. Obekase au erade. Why yeah? Why ye nini na? Edi na menka. Dia me work on is erade. Why ye nini na? Because whatever that you are believing him for, the other time the word of the Lord said, our God shall supply all our needs according to his riches and glory in Christ Jesus Christ. Was na ye nyankopon obemma ye nia ehia ye nyina edie ne hia. Let the God of Israel supply all your needs. Onano babu kwase Bernard kachre otini ni ni se ebesi ni ye na watu ye si wo ye. Listen, na watu we erade mani si wo ye.

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1: Amen.
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1: Amen.
0: Musonia sign and paru no abusia.
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0: And him guasia and kwa chichirima wate.
1: Amen.
0: Wahaunia mania be and kwa chichirima.
1: Amen.
0: Now what you let blessing be your reward.
1: Amen.
0: Let good news
1: Michael.
0: Be your portion.
1: Amen.
0: Name of Jesus Christ.
1: Amen.
0: Somebody shout glory to Jesus.
1: Glory to Jesus.
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3: Maybe today happens to be your very first time. My name is Pastor Bernardo Swansa. This is Freedom Time Praying Partners, your wonderful prayer family. I do bring this prayer section unto you from every Saturday to Wednesday, every 12 midnight. Believe you me, it has really been a life-changing program in a lot of many people. So maybe today happens to be your very first time. I just want to take this quick opportunity and welcome you to Freedom Time Praying Partners, your number one prayer family. A prayer that whenever we gather ourselves like this on these radio stations and also on TV stations, miracle begins to release on the life of God's people. So maybe today happens to be your very first time. I just want you to keep joining us, because I promise you, you are not going to regret it for anything. What do you call so joining here? Because who know who the biara da? Say ni pebi waha wabompaya, and yenyami binsu owa oyempai buti for. If there is a man to pray, there is a God who answers prayer. Kadibia se jidi ni bia wakodie kesiye wasasi su nye bibia o aye won paibo it will be also ye jidi ni won pem paibo no aya na ohaw empa ne so da meka biem na ojidi ni won pem paibo no aya na ohaw empa ne so da meka biem. 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And then we put a question on Sanya Bombay. What in the name? Who is a believer? Who is a righteous? Why ni what in the name? Why ni ujidini? Last week, Mitchell said there is difference between a believer and a righteous. It is not the same. I mean, say repeat it again. Because there is something called Rima. Rima ni yet. Uchenya kupona na kunya mieni moa. 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Uhumu. It gives you revelation in the middle of vision. What I say? Oma wehintasem. Oma uhumu. So shadiye nzo mami. Jidini. There is difference between ojidini ni otinini. There is difference between a believer and a righteous. So David is saying, many Freddy Mihu or Tinin Nia or Nena Sifo Sres Radia or Tinin in the Nahai or Tinin in the Usur Rade or Tinin in the Oyediatine or Tinin in the Udia Radia Samson and Anna Babokai or Sisa Wodomia and ye D. Masha Diaso. 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Am I talking somebody at all?
1: Yeah.
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1: Jesus Christ.
3: 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A few quick one. The best yes, our bomb pie wing. Oh, can't you? Yami Hong Kong Kuno, sir. 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We are asking the Lord for strength in our prayer. 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Baby, I will be an idiom. Be on a bomb pie, Jamadia. 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
1: Amen.
3: Divine power in our prayer tonight.
1: Amen.
3: May your humu amwading.
1: Amen.
3: May your sunsumu to me.
1: Amen.
3: May my wording in the empire bonnet.
1: Amen.
3: May your power follow our prayer tonight.
1: Amen.
3: In the name of Jesus Christ.
1: Amen.
3: The Son of the Living God.
1: Amen.
3: Amen.
1: Amen.
3: Yami yado mama me mon kaya se next week. And I yes share my moment of laughter conference. And I say, and I agree on. So we don't want to join in by Bobby. I'm a kind of creature. I say, we know that because me do be bubom pa ye bi ewu here. Me kebi. I'm going to lead you to pray a certain prayer that you need. A certain prayer that can change your life. A certain prayer that can really help you. It me throw men ko bebiya. Oso fun pa cho bo promo ni mame. Na nyame aduma next week na ijana so wala pass. Aye risk us park in so next week Tuesday. And aye she oh God remember me conference na aye 4 days. Ye shashi Tuesday enumre. Next week Tuesday and a Wednesday. And a nyame aduma when we be ye Tuesday enumre. Wednesday enumre. And a Thursday anopa. Any gisem ni say Tuesday and you mreno. Any Wednesday you mreno, yama free buses bewo ho. Yet you have free bus. It won't work as well, beating your baby. What would dance so my, beating your baby, Abrikuma. And a Madina. And a Amasamai ho. And a Ashamai. Kaswa. And a spin test circle labadi nungwaho yama free bus circle yapon ya network said the bear woman and you Tuesday next week Tuesday new Wednesday to one never be a fast in be obi one my fast in the quen to Ghana fast in the quen to see Reverend Mintiapo yin a yantiapon so yeah yeah it me on an answer to the mechan yin a yantiapon so yeah yeah it but more than ever once your fast in be next week. And I saw them say 50 and run Sunday in the dinosaur. Okay,
0: Suffer less, but you'll be promoting my man after you're fire.

0: apostles, the people of God, the elect, even the converts gather together to pray. The possession of the oppressed is redeemed. The yoke breaks, the devourer rebuked and tormented. Chains of affliction dismantled.
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3: Freedom, the Lord has done it. Freedom, the Lord has done it. Freedom, the Lord has done it. FTPP, Eradia Yewie. Me Pacho, to say, I believe by the grace of God, you are doing well, and so as the family. By the mercies of God, we are also doing fantastic. Nyamia dom, yesu yehu ye ewaha. Yeni freedom asofo. Yeni freedom, ame busye yina. We are all doing fantastic by the mercies of God. Nyamia domwa, eye My Moment of Laughter. 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Me Siriam Reno and many of us, since we started January to this time, you have been going through a lot of stuff. What can you ma be brave? You do tell me a minimum say Ubusan won't say it me crano, mempaya me boy ni asoria me kui nyami uti mpuni nyami uti me kadibia say if there is a man to pray, there is a God to answer. Nyame, sometime a kadibia say. 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Tuesday no eye nwumre ye be na nwumre na Wednesday so ye na nwumre. Na Thursday so yaye no anopa. Na Friday yaye no all night. Me pacho Tuesday no ebeye 22nd and the first day of the program. And oh ba o anointing oil aya fabra. Isaiah 10:27. 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
1: All roads lead to La Paz race course, the Rasta Park. 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
0: Okay. 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Unya won time da. 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Na program is the men a me ye ni na me ye Tuesday numre. Wednesday numre. 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Tuesday ye first day of the service no. Come with a bottle of oil. Tuesday nyumre. And na dechen Wednesday in suswa fensu bra. Wednesday ya fensu come with a bottle of water. Ano ye Wednesday nyumru next week Wednesday. 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
2: The Lord has done it. Freedom. 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Yeah. 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Papa may be fire from. Na enda from your monsem p time on over soon ye na a pound.
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1: 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testimony we dey pray every day
2: miracles dey happen every day
3: The Lord has done it.
1: Mama.
3: Say me who is dreaming? 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
1: Jesus.
3: Minimum starts the air bomb pine and shed and chai and he be a but Pasabena and Ra at the patching. Because I mean to minimum boss our time, the 12 o'clock in community, so to say I'm near about 3. And I'm saying they may call Facebook now may play. It took us a young pie bonny the name wash ye. 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Eneya. I'm so lost now, let us now. I think because I am the collectors known within some few minutes, be I'm with Chia.
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0: 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court for trial say what Pakistan nti obde ko do airport so no me airport nsem say mo si date time na date na pa ho and I met him boyfriend coach say freedom yummy and then I'm cool new me train coach niche and I start say your bomb pipe your bomb pipe your bomb pipe so must you go fee na date na twim either you better ticket better ticket for free and I say we should do something about it and I'm train coach niche and I start say your bomb me name me boy any care na na papa any step mother there and any brother mujina e hon money or more agi you na agent no and I'm train coach niche go bomb pipe go bomb pipe can say some baby beside baby ese papa no no sio and the mistake in so kwesh computer no so ko computer no so kwesh no sio we dey why sorry and see we dey enter the bigger camera
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4: my god
1: no funny cost pain and answer Holland the honest sika no wo so for me so mo flebo bi yami yama
4: yes
1: omo o say your ball first world cup no na mo Germany na me hwe bi the boy ni first odi pie here no so for woni Nico Williams Inaki brother young boy you sat no boy no 17 years as a 16 so for na ne ma me ka niam a wa fem pa ne mpa ya wa bo ama ne ba no na akora ne the whole world yami yama small boy afe kwa nems wanya 19 as 7 eh
4: 18
1: afe nwanya 18 as 20 years say afe nwanya 18 so for the boy is everywhere ono so was pino obama Barcelona mami saji die na wo the boss at 50 ni 30 no and I just say be mo sewrade eh my team kesie bi ntono na me show boss show come say ebebem
4: amen
1: yes you have freedom prayer obama team kese wa brochure
4: my god
1: and my team na nyehowo yesu demo aya mami fa dance ni nsi
5: papa gay or your god sent
1: so for me say branten wanware no a freedom nyankopo be twa be manachi papa
5: as at airport at say eh prohibited say empo be loiter around and I say over bompae Mm-hmm. No, to me, and your GDS said,
1: what you wanted in the Nigerian chain?
5: Yeah, of course, on this, I was on phone, I'll be more. Tibra, not Yanko Chom, a chimpre,
1: a potwana,
5: a hona, Bibia Danny.
1: So for Unim, sir, a mamma, Yanya Papa. Because a master, no, Bema, we say Yamikra, my tables were Jana Kofabus, and be better than if I'm telling you, most were Jaw, but we know Kofa Bay Fubi. Nafi, and Yama say, I know a samba freedom, or Baba to ye. Okay, ebia wo testimony mame fama na ye mompae no. Ye shampa bona se patcho bia wo so wo testimony. Freedom all tell you there a dance ye nkwa. Me say freedom all tell you there
4: a dance ye nkwa.
1: We dey pray every day.
4: Miracles dey happen every day.
1: Patcho bia wo so wo dance ye jina be na fa send dem ye. Na me mo wo so there no wa. Maybe you also have a testimony. The testimony number is 0244. But number no ebo but now also send o dear bra 0244 na wabo 115 618 0244 115 618 0244 115 618 I repeat 0244 115 618 my memo di chat to cry 0244 115 618 115 618 Patroco WhatsApp. When you go to WhatsApp, just send it to me on voice recording, voice audio. Yabe Boba Hano Mama said ye bon crow food ye. Now also ashe won crem who said men so be bo freedom ni bino. Yame wa ye edia mame. Have a soffo, yeah, caught the first prayer topic. So original way. Oh, sorry, ni ramp abon him. Sorry, ni ramp abon him. And ye dear dance ye pa, nyame ma won swa dance ye ni bi. May the Lord release your testimony unto you.
4: Amen.
1: Eradim fa won swa dance ye nto so
4: wate.
1: In the mighty name of Jesus Christ.
4: Amen.
1: Patcho pejam sendi fa won so mamie declare say my father.
4: My father.
1: Arise in your mighty power.
2: Arise in your mighty power.
1: And disgrace my enemies.
2: And disgrace my enemies.
1: Ebrade solo wo tumi no ahode mu.
2: Ebrade solo wo tumi no ahode mu.
1: Gumatamfo animu ase.
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1: Pacho hwade. It is only the power of God that can humiliate, disgrace your enemies. Na me tumi ne beti aguya tamfo animu ase. And then the first prayer topic I have, my Father, let your power arise and disgrace my enemies. Jacobium declares, say,
2: my Father,
1: let your power arise,
2: let your power arise,
1: and disgrace my enemies,
2: and disgrace my enemies.
1: Yeah, my father.

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0: The Lord arise in his mighty power. 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Sorry, one who didn't need to me
1: more.
0: Now, only in a time for any more assets.
1: The
0: cow on Conanca Bonibia to war. The cow on Conanca when you make guasse. Let the Lord disgrace them.
1: Amen.
0: Let the Lord disgrace them.
1: Amen.
0: I feel declare, say, God of Daniel.
1: God of Daniel.
0: Arise in your mighty power.
1: Arise in your mighty power.
0: Shut out the mouth of my enemies.
1: Shut out the mouth of my enemies.
0: So they might not eat my flesh.
1: So they might not eat my flesh.
0: Daniel chapter 6 and the verse number 16. Daniel 6 verse 16 or 6. Then the king commanded, and they brought Daniel and cast him into the den of lions. And now the king. So the king gave the commandment, and they brought Daniel and cast him into the den of lions. But the king spoke, saying to Daniel, your God whom you serve continually, he will deliver you.
1: Amen.
0: Jesus.
1: Amen.
0: Give me the verse number 17. That is our prayer topic. The 17. Kadalabadia. Then a stone was brought and laid on the mouth of the den, and the king sealed it with his own signet ring and with the signet of his laws, that the purpose concerning Daniel might not change. Give me the verse number 18. Yo, wahinino Emma yedi ebuwa kesiye beto jataminana ano send ye beya de wa kano enti minsesa ewo Daniel ho, but wo di ni kan mo prayer wenwi ye wi ani ababebo ho. Siamuka de make up declare, say,
1: my father,
0: God of Daniel.
1: God of Daniel.
0: Arise in your mighty power.
1: Arise in your mighty power.
0: Shout out the mouth of my enemies.
1: Shout out the mouth of my enemies.
0: So they might not eat me a flesh.
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0: Everybody, sorrow, who are you doing to me?
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0: by the anointing of the Holy Ghost, I declare, let the mouth of our enemies be shut up. And now watch this. 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
0: There is a saying that if you cannot fight them, join them. 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

0: If you are live on Facebook, I beg you in the name of God, few minutes, share the link for me. Few minutes, share the link for me. Share the link for me. Share the link for me. Somebody share the link for me. Share the link for me. Somebody go ahead. Go ahead and share the link for me. Share the link, share the link, share the link, share the link for me. Thank you, Jesus. Somebody don't stop. Just keep sharing. Keep sharing. Help somebody to pray. Help somebody to pray. Bobi no to me mompai. Bobi no to me mompai. Bobi no to me mompai. Yes, share. Just share the link. We are live on Facebook. The name on Facebook is Original FTPP or Bernard Usu Ansa. Original FTPP or Bernard Usu Ansa. Yes, we are also live on YouTube. The name on YouTube is The Lord Has Done It. The Lord Has Done It. The Lord Has Done It on YouTube. We are live on TikTok. The name on TikTok is FTPP Prayers. FTPP Prayers. Share the link for me. Share the link for me. Afipi jansani yenko. 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Say every demonic power.
1: Every demonic power.
0: That is evilly anointed.
1: That is evilly anointed.
0: To attack me with no mercy.
1: To attack me with no mercy.
0: You are a liar.
1: You are a liar.
2: What are you waiting for?
1: What are you waiting for?
2: Die by fire.
1: Die by fire.
0: To me bia.
1: To me bia.
0: Yede abeyi musra guso.
1: Yede abeyi musra guso.
0: Say to me so sabone.
1: Say to me so sabone.
0: O buada.
1: O buada.
0: Otuwa yede.
1: Otuwa yede.
0: Who were yesterday?
1: Who were

0: lakapataya de ye man sunsun mu wosra aye abeyin wosra so on fa me hayen ye di yesu mo jabre na se ye di yesu mo jabre na se I want you to shout this with a boiling anger. If you are live on Facebook, you can go ahead and share the link. Help somebody to pray. And this is our next prayer. Declare, say, every joy of my enemies over my life.
1: Every joy of my enemies over my life.
0: We are a short prayer but very intensive. So for him, so Obi will hold on one. Who could only walk one and what time for? Oh, many J. What you must say, yeah, and what time for? Oh, many J. Bonnie be two and what time for? Nanny J. Well, yeah, will be Bowswa. Whenever you find yourself in crazy problem, that is when your enemies become so excited. That is when your enemies become so happy. And this is our next prayer. Every joy of my enemies over my life die. You declare it five times. Every joy of my enemies over my life die by fire. Every joy of my enemies over my life die by fire. 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Let that joy die. Let that joy die. Five times, we are going to declare it five times. 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Every joy of my enemies over my life die by fire. Every joy of my enemies over my life die by fire. 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
1: Obi wo hono mu aye fro asamado. 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
0: Jesus,
1: by the fire of the Holy Ghost, we kill it by fire.
0: Amen.
1: Destroy it by fire.
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0: Amen.
1: If you found two, three, so put your hands on your head. Fejidie Academy can be with you. Another serious prayer topic you need to pray. Declare, say, every evil eye,
0: every evil eye
1: that has looked into my life,
0: that has looked into my life,
1: and I've seen how my future look like,
0: and I've seen how my future look like,
1: and attacking me,
0: and attacking me.
1: Who told me I was shama brabo?
0: Who told me I was shama brabo?
1: No one who said in your mebe yeme.
0: No one who said in your mebe yeme.
1: Now person will say me.
0: Now person will say me.
1: Oyale.
0: Oyale.
1: You a liar.
0: You a liar.
1: What are you waiting for?
0: What are you waiting for?
1: Die!
0: No,
1: you are going again. The last time I told you, last Thursday, yeah, Solomon camp said, Assembly was Solomon say, arm robbers does not break into an empty home. Who said me go to John chapter 10, verse 10, and yeah, the bomb pioneers last week, so Bekaya. And this was the scripture. Or say, a thief cometh not. A thief cometh not, but to steal, to kill, and to destroy. Twini yeme de. 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That you move the reason why ya de ya de ya dukru ni pedia. You who say yen kumwa. Ya would be befi hono. The reason why we're in Sunia Niji, woman who says I'm frustrated, you're a real one. You'll be you with Fiano. They have looked into your life and they know how your beautiful future is. They know how the omunim said this. Omunim said the wabra bobeye. Say the nyami be shrau. Say the nyami be yo. Timu can the mikem declare. Say every demonic eye.
0: Every demonic eye.
1: That has looked into my life.
0: That has looked into my life.
1: And have seen my future.
0: And have seen my future.
1: And attacking me with no mercy.
0: And attacking me with no mercy.
1: Hear the word of the Lord.
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0: 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What the confusion about to be a juma now, boss, a tune and yes, you saw every demonic power that has looked into your life. And I've seen how your future looks like.
1: My God.
0: And attacking you.
1: My God.
0: By the fire of the Holy Spirit.
1: My God.
0: Let their powers scatter.
1: Amen.
0: Let their powers fail.
1: Amen.
0: Afi wunim fawsa tu triso. Tiemu kan de make declare say my properties.
1: My properties.
0: Tiemu yen kan say Canada. Vision killers.
1: Vision killers.
0: Property killers.
1: Property killers.
0: Destiny killers.
1: Destiny killers.
0: Ye kan ye mamie sanabo. Vision killers.
1: Vision killers.
0: Property killers.
1: Property killers.
0: Destiny killers.
1: Destiny killers.
0: Patcho ha dia. 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A brandy be small boy, young boy. 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
0: 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Holy Ghost
2: by the anointing of the Holy Ghost
0: destiny killers,
2: destiny killers,
0: property killers,
2: property killers,
0: vision killers,
2: vision killers.
0: I destroy you by fire.
2: I destroy you by fire.
0: And I lose my miracle.
2: And I lose my miracle.
0: I lose my testimony.
2: I lose my testimony.
0: I lose my testimony.
2: I lose my testimony.
0: Spirit of God.
2: Spirit of God.
0: Let my seed.
2: Let my seed
0: speak for me.
2: Speak for me.
0: Eradianaji.
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0: Nadie yas. Say no woman,
2: that I say no woman.
0: Dear Ephraim is a beer.
2: Ephraim is a beer.
0: Mammy, who's a wire?
2: My who's a wire?
0: I'm in faster than mouth.
2: I'm in faster than mouth.
0: I will use to him.
2: I will use to him.
0: Amen.
2: Amen.
0: Minima the crowbat, your bomb pine already can be rich. Let me number we. Yeah, my madam punches send the wood, you know. But what food you free ho? Bofri ho, bofri ho. 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
1: Amen.
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0: 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Okay, Nyami Yaduma Wachina Najo 12 and Sebe Seshia Wafidi So. Christo Yaduma Wachina So Manajo 12 Yabishia Waha Enya Semkitoya Bobi Nampire no Edin Sanchirene Ba. 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And I wouldn't you be a funny shame no mubi. Nebi Yen Shirama Yenina. Maybe I will find number no. Wafodi in a new phone. So Adichia no pa Yebi. Bedofu Yami didn't hear me say, but fe ni agro ya fa ho shim na ne din sentre ni akese ayeti eba na nyame nyi bi ma won so nyame nhira wate
1: amen
0: ya wada ye be ya solo wala pass risk course park ne so me se me ye cancel last week Wednesday me tena se say anopa 9:30 to 10. Me soli anajo 12 a.m. Na nyasem ketwa. So for cancer no bit me banu to me nante. O touch na na nyame asan yale instant. 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

dum 106.3 FM baby bi out in Kamiere uti ya dum 106.3 anadwe ye twane hehehe minim so shaho de den den why ready nyame ya dum ye nyina so ye waha anadwe ebeye she papa and chebiebe o Facebook live and YouTube it's just so many of you na so many of you na che nyame asofo so amuti yinyina enche biye be wo Facebook live che ya mama ne papa nom ene enuan me ne nanfofo nyina. It's going to be a wonderful night. I believe with all my heart because we have prayed the whole day because of you.

So Bible ni odi ya BMN call Ephesians chapter 5. Ephesians chapter 5. Ephesians chapter 5. Paul's letter to the Ephesian church, chapter number 5. Paul's letter to the Ephesian church, chapter number 5. Would you be to wash a sheshe from verse number 14? Ephesians chapter 5, from verse number 14.

0: asofo enretete san bishop adrena michael frimpong good to see all of you guys good to see you cornerstone double fire ohinia nobi ayade selina ochreti san sledge hey sledge there o Ghana ni anaso o China ni anara African American and the crowd obviously me I'm from African American obviously I'm from Africans it's good to see all of you guys again young coach trying to say
1: Ephesians 5 from verse 14
0: again
1: Ephesians 5 from verse 14
0: again
1: Ephesians 5 from verse 14
0: and son of the kind nyame ayade papa papa papa papa also for Bismarck and we are me yes me fro I'm enye nwanwa se me hu nyame kan ho
1: amen
0: and now we are my bomb pyre man also for Bismarck also Bismarck tete una me no kasa no I prayed for you this afternoon God is good. So I can't be me uncle.
1: Ephesians chapter 5 from verse 14.
0: Ephesians chapter 5 from verse 14.
1: Wherefore he saith,
0: Enunti okoswa can say,
1: awake thou that sleepest.
0: Awake thou that sleepest.
1: And arise from the dead.
0: Arise from the dead.
1: And Christ shall give thee life.
0: Or see what would be a sorry fee. Awake thou that sleepest. And arise from the dead. Ne Christa or yem kwanjifono. Or the necania. But

0: And a bear come out, a bear come out too. 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
1: Ah.
0: Yes. 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
2: yesu demo
0: ye die pa bo tofu ndaka obi bia ro se wo wo dan nya die a betumi aboso da en na gi power pass power
2: yes
0: ye power pass power
2: yes.
0: And there's no power like the power of Christ Jesus. All power belongs to God. Nana Kojo said, good to see you. From 1 a.m., before starting, so I'm sending me text. Attacking the enemies of delivery. Uba Supen, what type? 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
2: Jesus, mighty.
0: Attacking the enemies of delivery. Hey! Senye obi ne techira enka ani adepabia pia fio mu de dada
2: yes
0: enka unu enka bia ujina enka nye honye nye honye ujina
2: abi
0: enti babu se wawa da sorry I wake down that sleeper and I rise from the dead and Christ I give thee light. Next verse
3: see then that you walk circumspectly.
0: Osanu tifshe ye so betu tuwane amansi ye.
3: Not as fool.
0: En nanti tise sabi kwasiya.
3: But as wise.
0: Nemo mnantise nyansani.
3: Redeeming the time.
0: No show wa dajye ni ebre nyamye chama osu ye.

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Neither is it a negative confession. But I want you to understand that there's a reality to every situation. Maybe I will be at but okay, go to Kadaba Hasata. Psalm 90 verse 12.

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1: Psalm 90 verse 12
0: again
1: Psalm 90 verse 12
0: o se den
1: so teach us to number our days
0: people na bom payo o se radi manyehu se ne edabia etie
1: that we may apply our hearts unto wisdom
0: na ya tumi de akoma abata nyansa ho. And if you don't know the reason for the season, you will be attacked for nothing.
1: Oh, yes.
0: Because there is a covering and a corresponding attack for every elevation.
1: Oh yes.
0: Every new level attracts a new devil.
1: Oh yes.
0: If you want to be great, get ready for greater demons.
1: Oh, yes.
0: If you want to be mighty, get ready for mighty demons. Because the problem that you find yourself in makes you know the kind of demons that are attacking you.
1: Oh, yes.
0: Every greatness comes with a warfare.
1: Oh, yes.
0: Type it on your page. Attacking the enemies of delivery. 1 John chapter 5 and verse 19. Kadabahaya. 1 John chapter 5 and verse 19.
1: Yes, sir.
0: 1 John chapter 5, verse 19. And yet John's gospel, the epistle of John, the letter that John wrote. 1 John chapter 5,
1: yes, sir.
0: Verse 19. Please, let's go.
1: 1 John to the 5, verse 19.
0: Again.
1: 1 John to the 5, verse 19.
0: Again.
1: 1 John to the 5, verse 19.
0: Go ahead.
1: And we know that we are of God.
0: John said, ye nim se no kre no kre, ye wa urani afa.
1: And the whole world lies in wickedness.
0: Men su ye se nim se, we are singing a with this ma shemu ma se ire. A chom. A with this em.
1: This em.
0: A with this em. A with this em. A shewiasi ma se chom. It is not every white teeth that is a good teeth.
1: No, sir.
0: And to be serena and see your feet, I don't just say any papa.
1: I
0: don't just say white.
1: Debu.
0: Ne simba to me a white, but then I come out a black.
1: That's right.
0: And I'm a dream, baby, be a crummy a janet.
1: Jesus,
0: say crown of a peer. And no, be a crummy a la, or show on passing, or show a proper, or show couple to me, or show. Obi be any suitcase.
2: Yes, sir.
0: But your bon paman, or be any suitcase and a suitcase and a crack. Ne passport on kwa e kra nia ma bebre o passport on e kra na we passport on kwa and a suitcase so wa hye 1 2 3 the e hye second say come on na
1: pa
0: na we ya nipa kra na na so person ko shoma umpeja
1: umpeja
0: nte ye den na kra tu na fe oko hye mu no e ye passport on kwa no we Mama, me person ti ase se. We don't just have a physical world, though.
1: No, sir.
0: We also have a spiritual world.
1: Yes.
0: And the reality of the whole thing is it is the spiritual that rules over the physical.
1: Oh, yes.
0: And your physical in the spiritual, so. And your spiritual in the physical, so.
1: Oh, yes.
0: But another dream.
1: Hey.
0: Nyamia, oh, adie nyina.
1: Jesus.
0: Na ochoy adie nyina.
1: Jesus.
0: Nani tumi se tumi nyina.
1: Yes, Lord.
0: Bible said, Jesus Christ said, I give unto you power.
1: Power.
0: Me mamu to me.
1: To me.
0: And I'm a Jew Kenya to me.
1: Oh, yes, sir.
0: Kenya power.
1: Oh, yes, sir.
0: Say power.
1: Power.
0: Say power.
1: Power.
0: To attack.
1: To attack.
0: Every enemy.
1: Every enemy.
0: Of my delivery.
1: Of my

0: ye kan sa no se won hu se ne ye bretia wo de mu amu amu sa no wo wa sey en anya dia un sabetuma kan de pe bia da. You cannot be a gentleman in the midst of chaos.
1: Never.
0: Gentility cannot be applied in the midst of evil.
1: Never.
0: You don't deal with evil men with gentility.
1: Never.
0: Isaiah chapter 9. I think verse 5. Isaiah chapter 9. And verse number 5. Come on, let's go.
1: Yes, sir. Isaiah chapter 9, verse number 5.
0: Again.
1: Isaiah chapter 9, verse number 5.
0: Again.
1: Isaiah chapter 9, verse number 5.
0: Again.
1: Isaiah chapter 9, verse number 5.
0: Call on today.
1: For every battle of the warrior is with confused noise.
0: Who was it?
1: Yes, sir.
0: Bible said, the battle.
1: Yes, sir. Isaiah chapter 9, verse 5. For every battle of the warrior is with confused noise.
0: Bible said, Akundia or comfort the corner. A ye did that, Nyan Sending.
1: Yes.
0: Read it again.
1: Yes, sir. Isaiah chapter 9, verse 5.

0: Somebody said I'm a warrior.
1: I'm a warrior.
0: I'm so bibiara wo yo comfort no. Akunye biara wo die no. Eye with a confused noise. Eye deda ensese ni paye den.
1: Yes sir.
0: Enti eba shebra yen chire chire
1: mu.
0: Don't explain.
1: No sir.
0: Don't try to explain yourself.
1: No sir.
0: Because your enemy doesn't need any explanation
1: at all.
0: Near umpawasem no wo chire chire mu kura ede.
2: Umpawasem.
0: Umpawasem. Enti chire chire mu chire opia. 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We didn't come to explain ourselves.
1: No, sir.
0: We came to do warfare.
1: Oh, yes.
0: For the battle of a warrior. Conquer Zaki.
1: Yes, sir. Uh-huh. Isaiah 29 verse 5. Uh-huh. For every battle of the warrior.
0: Akunye biara a ye o konfuo ekono.
1: Is with confused noise.
0: Ye didi da ntiasye nim na kosan tokwa ntuaso.
1: And garments rolled in blood.
0: And garments rolled in ice cream.
1: No, sir.
0: Your garment must be rolled in ice cream.
1: No, sir.
0: Your government might be ready what? Blood! I hope you understood what you just read.
1: Yes, sir.
0: Your garments must be rolled with what? Blood! And to walk on to cry. Yeah, go, yeah, go, say, hey, hey, hey, hey, hey, hey, hey, hey,
1: hey,
0: hey, hey, hey, hey,
1: hey, hey,
0: hey, hey, hey, hey, hey, hey, hey,
1: hey, hey,
0: hey, hey, hey, hey, hey, hey,
1: hey, hey,
0: Bible says as a muja muja yon hunyina.
1: Yes.
0: Bible says obibiara wasebre no ntokwa no. As a muja yon hun. You must roll your whole garment with blood.
1: With blood.
0: Eye muja.
1: Muja.
0: Enta nana ji.
2: Eye muja sem.
0: 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Eye muja.
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0: 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Eye muja. 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Anaju ye. N-A-N-A. D-W-O, and he anaju.
1: Yes, sir.
0: A-N-A-D-W-O, and he anaju.
1: Anaju
0: yi, Y-I. Eye, E-ye, E, and he E-ye. Moja, Eye, M-O-G-Y-A.
1: Yes, sir.
0: Moja ni ye, M-O-G-Y-A.
1: Yes, sir.
0: Anaju yi, Eye day.
1: Moja.
0: Eye ice cream.
1: No, sir.
0: Eye gentility.
1: Yes, sir.
0: Eye explanation.
1: Yes, sir.
0: You don't like me, I don't like you.
1: I don't like you.
0: Double. You hit me when I hit you ten.
1: Ten.
0: You bite me, I chew your nose.
1: Chew your nose.
0: Say tonight.
1: Say tonight.
0: Say tonight.

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Somebody should I declare. I don't like your voice. I declare. September. October. November.

0: Numbers chapter 23
1: yes, sir.
0: And verse number 24. Numbers chapter 23 and verse number 24. Numbers chapter 23 and verse number 24. Call Israel.
2: Numbers 23 verse 24.
0: Again.
2: Numbers 23 verse 24.
0: Go ahead.
2: Behold,
0: check.
2: The people shall rise up as a great lion.
0: Bible said, na nyankopon krofo aba sori te se jatabruwa.
2: And lift up himself as a young lion.
0: Now, Obi Kenya no hunte se jata brantie.
2: And he shall not lie down until he eat of the prey.
0: Now, on na kopim se Obi jidne na tanfo nam.
2: And drink the blood of the slain.
0: Na wanom na tanfo moja.
1: That's right.
0: Kasi anana chui. Yebeji omo
1: nam.
0: Yebeji omo
1: nam.
0: Yanuma omo moja. Mijina.
1: Mijina.
0: Nyamiya sebo.
1: Nyamiya sebo.
0: Ewo nombe.
1: Ewo nombe.
0: Chapter 23. Verse 24.
1: Verse 24.
0: Sanana chui.
1: Sanana chui.
0: Mipenyama.

I love it.

0: today.
1: Yes, sir.
0: And the Lord said, make sure that anytime you are standing anywhere in my name and preaching, preach so that the people can become overcomers.
1: Oh, yes.
0: He said, don't just speak English and don't just dress nice. Yeah. He said, even though you teach and preach in Hebrew and Greek, at the end of the day, the people must be delivered.
1: Yes.
0: After teaching all the theology and all the Greek and the Hebrew and speaking nice and dressing nice, make sure that the end result is that he came to set the captives free. Because we're not preaching nice a day. Not say I'm for a year, I'm ready, and cover me. Yes, I'm

0: your mind. I didn't come to speak Greek. I came to set the captives free. Mr. Nana Junior, out here, be up in your GM.
1: Yes, sir.
0: Why are you chilling over Sano?
1: Yes, sir.
0: Oh, damn, and I'm over here.
1: Yes, sir.
0: Why are you can't somebody get to Susan and now you're sending it?
1: Yes, sir.
0: So much other than your
1: mind.
0: Hey, no, go away.
1: Yes,
0: sir. Send me Genesis chapter 29.
2: Sure.
0: The Lord said, I give you warning. Anywhere you stand, make sure that after presenting style and everything, let the captives be set free.
2: Oh.
0: The reason of the anointing is not for entertainment.
1: Yes,
0: it is not for showmanship. It is so that the people will know that Jesus is alive. I am sending you in my name. And I'm not you, baby. I will pray.
1: Yes,
0: wow, what day are you? Pastor, you are not pray.
1: Call yes, yes,
0: we deliver you from sickness.
1: Hey, Jesus, my
0: why you put your you said your problem?
1: Yes,
0: why I see so one man? You are saying you're the tunnel.
1: Yes, sir.
0: And yet, man, at the sound of my voice,
1: oh.
0: Everyone that is bound is set loose.
1: Hey, Jesus, my dear.
0: You will be here over Timmy and Anna G. Wouldn't you bring some of it to Quantum? My pie.
1: Yes, sir.
0: If you are born, yet, man. No me and Yajo, and Guasen Yajo, Pony and Yajo, and the Premier will be a bit

0: 29-25 and son of a can 25 for 24 the brothers. Go in through
1: Genesis 29 verse 24 and 25
0: again.
1: Genesis 29 verse 24 and 25
0: again.
1: Genesis 29 verse 24 and 25
0: again.
1: Genesis 29 verse 24 and 25.
0: Genesis 29 24 and 25. No actual engage the altar with seriousness. Yanko.
1: Genesis 29, 24 and 25.
0: Uh-huh.
1: And Laban gave unto his daughter Leah Zilpah, his maid for a handmaid. And Laban gave unto his daughter Leah Zilpah, his maid.
0: Jacob, aye juma, ewo oba him. Say, oba no musi, minye no huwe juma san ma wareno. E juma no maede.
1: Maye.
0: E juma no maede.
1: Maye.
0: Into bad mo fanye de. Okay, fe chadi.
2: Ha.
0: Chadi.
2: Ha.
0: Kain.
1: And it came to pass,
0: never be trouble, say,
1: that in the morning,
0: I did see, and
1: behold,
0: she,
1: it was Leah.
0: Many Rahel, and yet Leah. Ya da, ya, a juman or ye, you know. Never was a kedeman, ya, fire, ya,
1: fire, ya,
0: fire, ya, fire, ya, fire, ya, fire, ya, fire, ya, fire, ya, fire, ya, fire, ya, fire,
1: ya, fire,
0: ya, fire, ya, fire, ya, fire, ya, fire, ya,
1: fire, ya, fire,
0: ya, fire, ya, fire, ya,
1: fire, ya,
0: fire, ya, fire, ya,
1: fire,
0: ya, fire, ya, fire, ya, fire,
1: ya, fire, ya,
0: fire, ya, fire,
1: Yes, that in the morning,
0: not just saying, you're my yay and only in the time, eh?
1: And I told,
0: only in the time,
1: because
0: I am not joy
1: and I joke,
0: because I'm not joy
1: and I
0: moja,
1: moja,
0: because I'm not joy
1: and I
0: nipa moja, every shago,
1: every shago from
0: Cambio,
1: yes, sir. And it came to pass,
0: never be chum said
1: that in the morning,
0: I did a chain,
1: behold,
0: Okoshaya,
1: it was Leah,
0: nay, Leah,
1: and he said to Laban,
0: na okatio, na okatri Laban say,
1: what is this that thou hast done unto me? What is this that thou hast done unto me? What is this that thou hast done unto me? What is this that thou hast done unto me? What is this that thou hast done unto me?

0: are like white sepulchers. 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Or say move for us for mute say a danya ya de galo galo ai dey paint afa
1: paint papa
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1: labi
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1: my god
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1: that's right
0: me masa asama ah. Me kanu tro to ho and fa won komo bi mre kwa won ni pa do hohum e kura
1: that's right
0: and ti Jacob no any labor yakotena onni ni pa kro ne ne tie
1: you said the offer
0: because tie
1: yes, sir.
0: Labor no
1: yes sir
0: omo fi the same trio
1: yes sir
2: my god
0: Jacob
1: yes sir.
0: Now kotina leba ho.
1: Yes sir.
0: Wa kotina bonsam enum.
1: Hey.
0: Enu onim.
1: Yes.
0: Eto cash what baby papa. Me ba be chiro leba baby officials ya.
1: Yes sir.
0: Baby piara. Obidi aza akata de ho.
1: Hey.
0: Na opese ne eya wodia. Odia de foforo cha wo sa.
1: Hey.
0: Na Bible say na Jacob catch Laban say e dear na wa yeah. Yemi na Jesus obi betumi di bibia dey
1: ayo
0: to aso
1: yes sir did not I serve with thee for Rachel
0: look at the argument look at the argument did I not serve for her Rachel us adwuma na me here no makatua ye dey
1: Rachel
0: makata ni Rachel to aso
1: wherefore then hast thou beguiled me
0: are you beguiled if you went to a good school, like you always say, and then Ghana will be our masters.
1: Yes, sir.
0: And so, God tell me now you feel. We should be ourselves because I'm a master's. And your born is all be a master's. Open craft for PhD come on. Your PhD, we are your QTP. It is not a bad thing. But enlightenment without results is stupidity.
1: Yes. Pick out.
0: Why have you beguiled me? The first time that the word beguiled was used in the Bible was in the Garden of Eden.
1: Oh,
0: yes. The Bible said, and the serpent beguiled
1: Eve.
0: Beguiled me, just say, you to me throw a knee near the other for Friday. You to me, you want to, you to me, you want to. Who you football about Bobo Pa, but you bet you man, you want to. Who see Pa Kronshana, who you like it? Who you like it? You can be beguiled. So, a bad woman can beguile you. Yewo a ma sons of Solomon from hunters of destiny. Omo pia enye se enye so mo pe enkofo. Omo don krofo on only a double bia. But oye hunter oye bobofo. Ah ope obi ayede.
2: Acheno
0: oye hunter of destiny. And to show footballers na yewo ma bi owa. Omo yoma dream said they go after footballers.
1: Yes sir.
0: Any celebrities,
1: yes,
0: I'm a gang, I'm a pay for, I'm a pay for, I'm follow footballers, and to be a footballers, international footballer, who could be a way,
1: I'm
0: a who could disco, I'm a
1: home,
0: and we're quite no way up because what they do is that they trade your body, and then many times they trade your body. Jesus said,
1: yes, sir,
0: the prince of this world cometh to me, but he has nothing in me, not just say. Oh no, dad, no, the baby there.
1: I show mu.
0: And show mu. Yeah. Phone me crave.
1: Yes, sir.
0: Phone me crave.
1: Yes, sir.
0: What you call it?
1: Samsung.
0: What you call it?
1: Samsung.
0: MTN.
1: Yes,
0: and it tell you, sir. Phone now, you're streaming, you see, I Verizon.
1: Okay,
0: international roaming. Na cheap woman, you know. Oh, friend, America, crime, you were direct. And to me,

0: metumi wo Ghana enso na afra me awofo sɛ me wo because cheap here dey na cheap na shem ten I can monitor it I can regulate it and Verizon can also regulate my network and ten say the bibi show mo ye betumi I regulate you and to bon say only way tell you na yi wa ma foforo no no so that by the time am yen sa no better no no football nyina dey
1: about what you do
0: and none at three and you biara obi esese kaunsaka na ye dey foforo dane when you meet a woman and my wife fish and none three and you attacking the enemies of delivery pastor what is delivery delivery is that when I labor I must bring forth
2: oh yes
0: it is a Jacob a labor ne also wono eye den eye Rachel enye Leah
2: dabi
0: entum to me mame nchem
2: dabi
0: ah
1: yes sir
0: na me ngo abofra na nkofo bi ban ho yere
2: dabi
0: dabi
2: dabi
0: eye spirit of Laban
2: yes
0: ah chese e ma wo ye adwuma yemfa adwuma no ho akato nya da ma ho entinu tie he wo sia ohiania ohiani nyo bi a wo ye ni hafo
2: dabi
0: obetumi a pipe wo if you no pack all copbe me near was here dem do you know that poverty is an invention
2: oh yes
0: mami
2: kai kai let me get against her
0: poverty is an invention.
2: Invention
0: it was invented by cartels so that they can control men
2: oh yes
0: okay so see ano so fun o sika e wo fun so
1: yes sir
0: ah
1: yes sir
0: na se o ko momo na se momo no system ye down what you mention is
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2: oh, yes.
0: Not just ombetumi a jisika na oma shada collapse system no
2: yeah.
0: Not only sika dey there
1: and
0: your prisoners because see don't get excited with systems without looking at what is behind the scene and told you papa no have
1: you
0: and you be there betumi dey save no entino so ko pie le banfi na le ban ka chira o se mede
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3: Bada bada bada bada bada bada bada bada bada bada bada bada bada bada bada bada bada bada bada bada bada bada bada bada bada bada bada bada bada bada bada bada bada bada bada bada bada bada bada 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yeah, yeah, yeah, yeah, yeah, yeah, yeah, yeah, yeah, yeah, yeah, yeah, yeah, yeah, yeah, yeah, yeah, yeah, yeah, yeah, yeah, yeah, yeah, yeah, yeah, yeah, yeah, yeah, yeah, yeah, yeah, yeah, yeah, yeah, yeah, yeah, yeah, yeah, yeah, yeah, yeah, yeah, yeah, yeah, yeah, yeah, yeah, yeah, yeah, yeah, yeah, yeah, yeah, yeah, yeah, yeah, yeah, yeah, yeah, yeah, yeah, yeah, yeah, yeah, yeah, yeah, yeah, yeah, yeah, yeah, yeah, yeah, yeah, yeah, yeah, yeah, yeah, yeah, yeah, yeah, yeah, yeah, yeah, yeah, yeah, y

0: dia
1: se utia nye ye na so wan shea an interpreter of scripture. Your life cannot interpret what is going on.
2: Yes.
1: Because you need the voice of an interpreter to interpret your life.
2: Yes.
1: Your life needs interpretation.
2: Oh, yes.
1: And yes, I want to see a da. Because ube ye juma. This is the law. We need the law.
2: Yes,
1: the word of God is also called the laws of God.
2: Oh, yes.
1: The word of God is also called the law of God.
2: Oh, yes.
1: Of it, the law says that to every prophet, there's what? To every labor, there's what?
2: Profits.
1: There's what?
2: Profits.
1: There's wages.
2: No, no sir.
1: There's salary.
2: No, sir.
1: But there's one where I don't know.
3: Yes.
1: Some of your Bible students.
2: Yes.
1: So where I don't know.
2: Yes.
1: To every labor, there's what?
2: Profits.
1: There's wages.
2: No, sir.
1: There's salary.
2: No, sir.
1: And to baby be around. What they are holding, but go run. As a son, you're
2: there. We are
1: Akatria. We are Katria. We are Katria. Akatran and some
2: fasso.
1: You should pay me for what I just told you.
2: Yes, sir.
1: And tis a winning moi. Winning moi. What the Hobocaco says, sister moi. Emma wages instead of profit. It means that at the end of the day, you can receive a wage and not live a profitable life. And to what the enemy does is that he gives you what you don't deserve. What you deserve is profit, not salary, not wages. And then Leah or your Baba, thank you, Holy Ghost. Thank you, Holy Ghost. Thank you, Holy Ghost. Not just and your baby, I know them for so bad. To me, for 14 boat and not, and Kura 12 boat and not. What have you? Can I
2: also say? Yes, sir.
1: Proverbs chapter 14, verse 23. In all labor, Bible say, hey, what can you? Me cry them say in labor.
2: Ha.
1: In all labor.
2: All labor.
1: Baby, be

0: Yes, sir. So, sir.
1: Can.
0: Yes, sir.
1: And Jacob said to Laban.
0: And he said to Laban.
1: Now, catch the Laban, say,
0: what is this that thou hast done unto me?
1: It means that there is a this that can be done to you.
0: Oh, yes.
1: Jacob friend, a this. And yet this. It is not what I deserve. It is this. And this is a system developed by evil men to delay your life and to attack your delivery.
0: Oh, yes.
1: And to both say, Abraham 10 years, Juma Pa, but only be your debacle.
2: Nothing to show.
1: Nothing to show.
0: Yes, sir.
1: Or your ba or crackoma pa.
2: Yes, sir.
1: Or Tina Kumam, a year mamma toy, but the premin only come. Sure. Messi as a so chiameka.
2: Papa.
1: And to one she ya, Ubafisa, Uya Juma. But and young fast one area day. And Jacob said to Laban, come on, Cain,
0: what is this thou hast done unto me? Did not I serve with thee for Rachel?
1: And Rachel, who am I?
0: Wherefore then hast thou beguiled me?
1: I didn't know what they were gathering and beating me. Don't forget that Laban was a wizard.
0: Oh, yes.
1: Wouldn't him say? A lot of managers of corporations are wizards.
0: Oh, yes.
1: I'll say that again.
2: Say it again.
1: When you say companies with Breno, managers and chief executives, I join the fraternities, I'm your occultic man.
0: And Laban said,
1: now Laban can say,
0: it must not be so done in our land, in our country. And Laban said, it must not be so that in our country.
1: Neo can say, see, I can when you live in translation.
0: Yes, sir.
1: Now Laban catch there, Jacob said, Abushia women chrome had a yen, and Tiso copier crobishwa. Who copier system Pimu?
0: I call him
1: who copier dimension Pimu.
0: Who
1: sustain your system? Listen, you cannot thrive in a system that you don't know about. Can you live in translation?
0: Yes, sir.
1: Thank you, Holy Spirit.
0: Genesis 29, verse 26.
1: Again.
0: Genesis 29, verse 26.
1: Again.
0: Genesis 29, verse 26.
1: Yanko.
0: For a New Living Translation,
1: yes, sir.
0: It's not our custom here to marry off a younger daughter.
1: Oh, sir. How you show custom?
0: Yes, sir.
1: And yet, Emra Mahokwai, and yet, your mama say, Yadi Kitua. Emanuari ansa na panie de na panie na jini e na panie ni oba boni
3: na
1: let me tell you something ye be pick and pay ye bi.

0: towns, in villages, and you could peer baby, raise an altar against the altar of the community. Because until your altar is bigger than the altar of the community's altar will swallow your altar. Thank you, Holy Spirit.
1: Hey.
0: I'll say that again.
1: Say it again, sir.
0: Until your altar is greater than the altar of the community, the community's altar will swallow your altar. Say to me a do a channel. Say when can you to me kiss yet? Now I'm an minister to me now. A year juma wa baby a wakopi and abushia wakopi munwa. 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It is not done in our country. Ye ma kwai ma yen
1: yes sir.
0: Enti baby wa ufia ye ma kwai ma unsi dan. Who she dying? And there was no picture altar as so not even precursor because every altar is subject to the altar of God.
1: Yes.
0: But unless you exercise it, so one can I to me in one massa, see, Uber to buy a Belmont and 10 gram. But on Kobebia, Uber to buy your bow, Fennel Kurakumapa. A good man is not a successful man. You can be very good and not be successful. Until you are able to swallow the altar of the community. Sure. Life is built around altars. It's built around altars. TMA, Bible said, no nyanko pong e di dani huwa di chile o hene no. And no catch it o hene ne say, wuhu, we will be aware then.
1: Wuhu,
0: wuhu, and no hene sa den tia. O si, nip, bema na o fa ne, ne, wa jene hene no. O ya den.
1: D4.
0: O ya den.
1: D4.
0: Na sa dam na. Abraham, Oshankom, no Oshankom, not a telephone number, not a telephone number, not a telephone number, not a telephone. The first time the word prophet was mentioned in the Bible was concerning the life of Abraham.
1: Oh, yes.
0: And you know, you are the prophet of your destiny. And if any man violates the altar, he's a dead man.
1: Oh, yes.
0: Say tonight.
1: Tonight.
0: Say tonight.
1: Tonight.
0: Hey, let me tell you something. You are entering into the order of a prophet.
1: Oh, yeah, Jesus.
0: Say tonight.
1: Tonight.
0: I enter
1: the order
0: of a prophet.
1: Of a prophet.
0: And my wife, he said, Moses can say, I wish that all the children of God were what?
1: Prophets.
0: Were prophets. David is Moses is
1: a
0: coming qua. Nunca yamin men in a year default. Yakasa default. And don't just a question come. But you dispense authority.
1: Oh, yes.
0: You dispense power.
1: Oh, yes.
0: You dispense dominion.
1: Oh, yes.
0: Nobody can take what belongs to me because

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1: na yɛ media
0: yɛ media
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1: ɛnɛ yɛ
0: media
1: who should come on
2: I'm gonna go to the bathroom.
0: Fire! Fire! Fire! Fire! Fire! Fire! Fire! Fire! Fire! Fire! Fire! Fire! Fire! Fire! Fire! Fire! Fire! Fire! Fire! Fire! Fire! Fire! Fire! Fire! Fire! Fire! Fire! Fire! Fire! Fire! Fire! Fire! Fire! Fire! Fire! Fire! Fire! Fire! Fire! Fire! Fire! Fire! Fire! Fire! Fire! Fire! Fire! Fire! Fire! Fire! Fire! Fire! Fire! Fire! Fire! Fire! Fire! Fire! Fire! Fire! Fire! Fire! Fire! Fire! Fire! Fire! Fire! Fire! Fire! Fire! Fire! Fire! Fire! Fire! Fire! Fire! Fire! Fire! Fire! Fire! Fire! Fire! Fire! Fire! Fire! Fire! Fire! Fire! Fire! Fire! Fire! Fire! Fire! Fire! F

0: ti asiye na na dwin se being a good man is not enough.
1: Yes.
0: Being a hard working man is not enough.
1: No.
0: Ube tume yobi a winye juma dende papa. If you don't tackle this spiritually, forget it.

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0: 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ye don't forget for though we walk in the flesh we don't wage war after the flesh bible say you nam hu nam die but you into sawa hu nam let me tell you something you can have all the credentials but 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
0: 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Abraham Haran and Nahor. What you say? Enna Haran wu ye. Bible say, and Haran died in the house of his father. In King James, he said, in the house of his nativity. Not just a baby of fine.
3: Why
0: can I say? Why are you?
4: Yes, sir.
0: Oh, kind Bible, na kind it is a chimney or cochias as a woman. Oh, see, and Kai and Haran died in the land of his nativity. Oh, one a kulase, and Tayo were kulase in a person kum, and a God Naho, and Abraham, and Abraham, no, or Isaac, and a Naho, no, mommy, no, or Betuel. Oh, what better? And the better one, and the one, and the one, Rebecca, and the Lipa, and the Abusia Cronoa, and the Abraham, and Peba, Ama Isaac, and Pe Obama Isaac, and O Cassa Young Cornua, and the Abusia, and the Abusia, and the Abusia, and the Kadabahaya, La Kadabah, and Tino. 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
3: Abosom.
0: Oye paifu. 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
2: Now watch it.
0: And now I'll go pay back what I'll pay no.
3: Ah.
0: Oh, Nimse. Oh, to me, send Krumahu and Koto Abitia.
3: Abi.
0: Wahu Abitia. 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
3: Abi.
0: Until with that, the father. Until, me say, wherever you are watching me, your problem is predominantly your father's house.
3: Oh,
0: yes. And your father's house.
3: Father's house.
0: Until you go from Kate Abraham, say, leave your heart,
3: for father's house.
0: Leave your father's house. And if you Pierre, or some Macrema Uncovenin, or Bibiano, you near Pema, or your papa, or your wafa, or some Macrema Uncovenin, and then you took from Dakama, you took from Dakama, you took from Dakama, yes, you know, and the Monosho,
3: yes,
0: the in this country we don't do that. I gave you a scripture to read.
4: Yes, sir.
0: What is the scripture?
4: Genesis 31, uh-huh. verse 7.
0: Again.
4: Genesis 31, verse 7.
0: Again.
4: Genesis 31, verse 7.
0: Shadi.
4: Go. And your father has deceived me and changed my wages 10 times.
0: To what say? One would ye? One would ye? One would ye? One would ye? Or what do you hear? Yes, Shadi. Yeah, yeah. Or you should the word deceived.
4: Deceived.
0: Afraid you was sonny began also. Not just say, on the mafia Britain, no. I feel the or the diploma or the British diplomacy. And talk to the British need the breakfast.
4: And
0: your cap get to
4: heavy.
0: Tino, but about no cap no matter 20. On no 50 caps. No, no, no, so you're just trying to name. And getting kitty. But what can you know? Bumwa. A sushin tea bread, 50 Ghana.
4: Oh, yes.
0: Or your chrome foie. Or say suit. Or say suit, no, but tie.
4: But I
0: know crab briefcase. Who's your British brony? Not so crab briefcase. Who be a briefcase? I don't know.
4: Ah,
0: your toasted bread.
4: Toasted bread.
0: And your sandwich in the shim. And yes, it comes. And yes, I am Pabwas. We are yes, I am
4: a terrace.
0: You're twice here.
4: You're twice here.
0: Do London Bridge. And you're two Pabwas. You are dear Africa. Now go back. Yeah, your Lord. And I say,
4: yes,
0: and do show me any friend. Say, Quacumensa. Oh, yeah. Queen Elizabeth Crown for Penny.
4: Yeah,
0: your Queen Una Bono Crown for Penny.
5: Your man made us.
0: The more gold you bring to the queen, the more you are celebrated either as a knight, a lord, or a sir. Go and learn British history.
4: Oh, yes.
0: And it's Oshia, Oshia, Oshia Lepan, Nafe Ojai Mafiano, not the bad deception. Your father has deceived me. Call me your
4: yes, sir. But God suffered him not to hurt me.
0: But God suffered him not to what?
4: Hurt me.
0: Oh, say, and yes, sir, a person deceived the keko. But a person hiding.
4: Piano.
0: A person hiding.
4: Piano.
0: And yes, a dinner bunny.
4: Piano.
0: A person proud.
4: Sir.
0: And to 2 minutes, I see Emma crying. Emma won't see Dino. And yet, they can
4: call me
0: a person or so cool.
4: Cool, Kaho.
0: Casanana, Tree. To me, a person, a bow, my eternal. And now, my cacao. Because to every labor, there's profit.
4: Oh, yes.
0: To all labor, there's profit.
4: Oh, yes.
0: And to 2 minutes, him say, oh, man, I want one. Oh, no, more barbarian.
4: I don't know.
0: No, my sass cut down.
5: A poor marketing.
6: No, we never.
0: Time. And they are bowed a bush.
4: Yes, yes, yes.
0: I enter my view.
4: I enter my view.
0: I enter my view.
4: I enter my view.
0: Send me Pogra, the Kuras, the
4: Kuras,
0: Papa Kuras,
4: the
0: Kuras,
4: the Kuras,
0: the Yiri, and Kuras,
4: the Kuras,
0: the Shumpiara,
4: the Shumpiara,
0: the Shumpiara,
4: the Shumpiara,
0: Abbe Yiri,
4: Abbe Yiri,
0: and Yabula,
4: my
0: Prabhu,
4: my Prabhu,
0: and Energy,
4: Oja,
0: Oja,
4: Onyamicha,
0: Onyamicha, and Tom,
4: and Tom,
0: to me, Piazza,
4: a
0: Pesa,
4: a Pesa.
0: A prami
4: prami
0: proud
4: proud
0: me proud
4: proud
0: me proud
4: proud
0: push it Sha omukodwia atoko omudwia atoko
6: yes sir
0: edu se omukotwa no na atoko no dane den
6: wura
0: adane kase bible se nom kobusa fuura ne se na sa atoko ne bedwia aba ne se na dane kase
6: aba ne se
0: ene fuura ne kachrom se otanfu bi na ede
6: yes sir.
0: So my question is that did they not farm?
6: Uh-huh.
0: They did the farm.
6: Oh, yes.
0: They worked, they labored on the field.
6: Oh, yes.
0: But when they were expecting wheat, there appeared water.
6: Yes.
0: And you can order for something good.
6: Ah.
0: And yet they will send you something that is bad.
6: Oh, yes.
0: Yes, sir. Huh?
6: Yes, sir.
0: Now what? Na sa me meten a false lie.
6: Yes. Uh-huh.
0: And na me false lie meten me kumasi fo me tissue bin so.
6: Yes.
0: Eh hona boni ina wo. Ube tumi a tia atari eka.
6: Yes sir.
0: Na ya chechira ma no ni ya de.
6: Ya dale no.
0: Ya de fu fresh em.
6: So.
0: Fresh em. It is a dangerous thing to be a nice person. So much man type for a babu. It is a very dangerous thing for you to be a very nice person. I am nice, but I'm not a nice person. Mami Jim, I am nice, but I am not a nice person. I am a spiritual man, and no spiritual man is a nice man. Nice. Jeremiah chapter 8. Verse 15. Thank you, Holy Spirit. Thank you for the people. May say ne ojia pound chain. May say by the end of September, October, November, no. Ube siamia babe chamia de kasi.
6: Yes,
0: and so that it is here, and your dear, you miss it would die.
6: Yes, today,
0: Piara or Pesa or the Yari and the Jow crying. Would you want to be Siana?
6: Yes, today.
0: Please, let's go.
6: Jeremiah 8 verse 15.
0: Again.
6: Jeremiah 8 verse 15.
0: What does it say?
6: We look for peace.
0: Or say, na ye share ni mu say ye benya sumte.
6: But no good came.
0: Na so papa bi anya de.
6: Ama. Kai.
0: Ye share ni mu say. And Kibenya Sumte, but Papa Bianade,
6: Mama
0: Anti Jacob, no dena, what ding in an edding? A coyajuma, or cast was here, or so cast was here, correct man. Can you?
6: Yes, sir.
0: Or no, sir, Union in Saint the unnecessary day.
6: Ah, Jesus.
0: Bible said the weapon of every warrior is with a confused noise. And with your garment rolled in blood. I was saying with the mojab a year watari.
6: That's right.
0: I was saying with Usro Moja.
6: Hey.
0: To us all.
6: Yes, sir. Jeremiah 8 verse 15.
0: Uh-huh.
6: We look for peace.
0: Yes, sir.
6: But no good came.
0: Nansu Papa Biyama.
6: And for a time of health,
0: na ebrania hwehwese ebenya pomodeno,
6: and behold trouble,
0: Neither a den a bye. Jeremiah chapter 30, Genesis chapter 31. God punish the devil.
7: Big one.
0: Because the name of the son.
7: By
0: force. By
7: force.
0: By negotiation. Genesis 31.
7: Yes, sir.
0: 41 and 42.
7: Ah.
0: Genesis 31.

0: 41 and 42.
1: I said then.
0: Thus have I been 20 years in your house.
1: So what number of years? Ha. O say many 20 years e wo fie, nipa boni fo fie. Nipa boni fo fie no kwadi 20 years. Ko wani.
0: I have served you 14 years for your two daughters.
1: Oma mami eno no me ye adwuma dindin en fie du nan.
0: And 6 years for your cattle.
1: Ah. Now we are professor for horticulture kura. Animal and crops kura. Oba ya ne 6 years. Animal husbandry PhD ya ne 6 years.
2: Osi
1: wane ntwie nko an me 6 years. Ko wani.
0: And that has changed my wages 10 times.
1: Na setie. Hwe tie ubetumi atukwan na waka kire won say ma cha 3 years because wo kono wo plans but unim say you higher plan eye busia for the monitor
2: yes
1: and ti ade na wo obi akura obi kura dwen ye dey say unyaye o masters we are adwuma ye dey o ye masters no we are no ho say adwuma ye dey
3: automatic
1: na system na saka cho se cosa ye phd
3: ka
1: o sa ye phd we are na for won say omo aye form nyina so so friends and family
3: oh yes aswashin ko
1: call him kanko
0: yes sir except the god of my father
1: tio o si senyin Major. So who is your father? And only question, who is your spiritual father? Why now we connect with you? One can say if it was not God,
2: yes,
1: the language, you know, yes, or say if it was not the God of my father. And you must connect with the God of what?
0: My your father.
1: A law, a spiritual law. Calling him the God of Abraham. The God of what?
0: Abraham.
1: Na Jesus in Abraham oh.
2: That you.
1: Satan na Abraham ti ase.
2: That you.
1: Naturally say a man can die, but the investment of the man doesn't die.
0: Oh yes.
1: A man can die, but the spiritual man's investment doesn't die.
2: Yes.
1: Kai. And ti sanya meja no nya nkopon. And to come you say ko twaso. But wasa be kan ne fofro. O be kan Abraham nya nkopon twaso.
0: And the fear of Isaac.
1: And the what?
0: The fear of Isaac.
1: What's up? And your mommy and son, Wakano. Waka, the God of my fathers. The God of Abraham. Or do Isaac, son, Wanka, the God of Isaac. No. Or see the fear of Isaac. Not Isaac, you know. Isaac is an entity, it's not just a person.
0: Oh, yes.
1: And the Isaac, but me wako. But none of you are and to me, question is, when they do what she?
2: And only awesome.
1: Mant. And Tim Quasi Asamo. Mantle bend the do what she.
2: And we swabbing.
1: And we swabbing the do what she. Why not? Or did the soon to me a day?
0: I tell
1: you. So be between the soon to me do what she.
0: Oh, yes.
1: Okay, well, some of your Bible teacher. Bible say, na Elisha a catcher. Gehazi say, Emra walk quack what just canoe. Name home a day.
0: And you.
1: Mama, we crack coming, we crack cancer, some chill. Now, what do I look upon once a man? Not a short judgment, I
0: didn't bow so,
1: but and your papa. Elisha catching a Gehazi Nakua say, and when I would join a film in China, I would call Jessica.
3: That's right.
1: Ewa, soja penny in honor. Now, me home a day,
0: and you know,
3: sure.
1: And Tina, Jacob say, saying, Abraham Yankopon. Any major no man kupon. Any Isaac, and the fear of Isaac.
0: Yes, sir.
1: That
0: was with me.
1: And the fear of Isaac was with who?
0: With Jacob.
1: Was with who?
0: Jacob.
1: Now we want change.
0: Jacob.
1: And there's something called the fear of Isaac.
0: Yes.
1: I didn't know the income was. There's something called the fear of Isaac. It means that a mantle can follow you and threaten your enemies.
0: Oh, yes.
1: Soon, Obi be to me the Nengusra at the Wachia. I bet to me a poor time for day. If it can be on.
0: Yes, sir.
1: And the fear of Isaac.
0: And the fear of Isaac that had been with me.
1: That had what?
0: Been with me.
1: That had what?
0: Been with me.
1: That had what?
0: Been with me.
1: Or say, Senya Sanyama win a dimachia. surely thou had sent me away now empty. Ose enye san ka obeden
2: ka obemama ko sapan
1: obepam me enti no agenda no ana eleben kura no enye se osisi ne keke wo opese osa pam no den
4: sapan
1: opam no den
4: sapan
1: enti wodi beba ho so no na wa ye dwuma o baby san no di 75 years enu ame ni obi kasai odamase papa ose osofo one kwa or say no wonder say nyame yashira o
2: bianka
1: or say be ya kura na wo
2: yes sir or so bianka bin tell me that
1: or say be kura wadan fu betu me achira o say hwe yie or so on kan chira oda hey, let me tell you something anya one we pompe na o say di wachi o enti no enti un say bible say edu ado in the morning so that I see and in the evening hold on what we told you okay call Ecclesiastes chapter 11 yes sir nothing okay send up a call first Kings chapter 19 verse 17 oh thank you Holy Spirit first Kings chapter 19 verse 17
4: yes sir
1: Wado,
4: yes sir.
1: We are just Wado,
4: yes sir.
1: Kai, what's your name?
4: First Kings chapter 19 verse 17. And it shall come to pass,
1: or see, Baba Betremu say,
4: that him that escaped.
1: Okay. Kind previous verse and answer.
4: Yes, sir. First Kings chapter 19, verse 16 and 17.
1: Where we are so far, churoto. Ebabu teachings in here because entertain ipano teaching ipano. Ebiom.
4: First Kings chapter 19, verse 16 and 17.
1: First Kings 19, 16 and 17. What's it then?
4: And Jehu, the son of Nimshi, shall thou anoint to be king over Israel.
1: Tio, nyanko pon ema Elijah instruction. Ose kope Jehu, na fa emu se guniso, na onyo hene. Meboa.
4: Yes, sir.
1: Kowen him next one.
4: And Elisha, the son of Shaphat, of Abel Mola, shall thou anoint to be prophet in thy room?
1: Entino, and Mosana, and yet Mosabaku, and yet the anointing of the king, and the anointing of what?
4: The prophet.
1: The prophet, Entino, Udu Jehua, for a hinting was riding, a goodness, but we are Sako Shalisha. She shall Lisha so, no shall Lisha so, for no goodness, no, no, so my prophet of a shady.
4: And it shall come to pass. That him that escaped the sword of Hazael shall Jehu slay.
1: Tio, Nipamiensa, a Hazael, a Jehu, and Elisha, or Pianan and Musra, and all children say, Nintia, I was all connected with different mantles, and they say, so wait, Dogia, wait, Sabayade,
4: the canoe,
1: so Ufie Bayeno Doge, Hazael, dear. Jehu second bedding,
4: and they can
1: say, or dodge Jehu so dear.
4: And him that escaped from the soul of Jehu shall Elisha slay.
1: Now, or dodge Jehu so dear, Elisha so second bedding. And to Unimua, Noah Kosho, and Tina, Baby Biara. That is why, because there are a lot of foreigners. I see some of my daughters in America listening. That is why you don't just need one seed. You don't just plant one seed. Because if the warfare dodges the seed of yesterday, it will meet the seed of today. A dodge and necessary seed in now, or chance the abedin. Because and at you social and the program today's program is coming with a different mantle.
4: Oh yes.
1: And you know, say so when you know, sir, now I can you say, oh, I sowed my seed last week Friday. And you know, I am not sowing any seed today. Because the warfare can dodge the sword of last week.
4: Yes.
1: But if it dodge the sword of last week, another sword comes what? Must face the person. And the Ecclesiastes say, in the morning sow thy seed. Eduardo Payaday. And in the evening don't withhold your hand. Now Eduardo Mansua and Chumunsa and Casimedia. For thou knowest not what that the morning or the evening or both of them. Wunim sa no padi and be juma and I say an opanya numere. Somebody sent me a message. My man be sending me a message. I think it's somewhere here. Say, say, say, see how, or so I could pee, baby. Now, do one attack. Watch this. When I would tell brofu, when I would tell brofu, now between me, I can't. It's terrible. It's terrible. Yeah. Mommy, ma.
5: Hello, good evening, Apostle. Please kindly, with humbleness,
1: or send me pouch on me the humbrasier.
5: Help pray for me.
1: Or send me pouch on bonfire, mommy.
5: I just landed in Portugal.
1: Or send my co of Germany, I copy Portugal,
5: Lisbon. And inside my body, I feel very big pain.
1: Or say, me deep pain can see you with me pedium.
5: Something moving slowly inside my body.
1: Or see bibi nam boko and in namini pedianum.
5: And want to move near my heart.
1: Na a person a baby hefa.
5: Makuma
1: makuma.
5: I feel pain when it's moving.
1: Me ti ya u se e mufua. And me bobre bobre ya no for talk microphone.
6: Sickness and disease, every arrow that has been command every sickness and disease, every arrow that has been shot against you, come out in the mighty name of Jesus. 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Amen.
1: Hello, Eddie.
7: And I'll send you audio, sir.
1: The audio is going to come to you, sir.
6: Amen. Amen. Thank you so much, Pastor. Thank you. That's it.
1: And the question is, say, when you be a long was ra, obey a day.
8: Hi.
1: If you for Betty and say, or Germany and you know, so called Portugal, no do, honey, as he be been in an amnacoma, yet he has why they
8: were you.
1: Okay, play this. Put it there.
6: Yes. Any that's running yummy, anyone can say I ready. Reverend, good morning. Yeah. That's it. So, and ranch me that's it. Me, my catch any bano or Ghana or so a frail and so when you or person make you sure say, yeah, or be trying so me trying to give you a seed and mammy. Give you a feed, mammy. To a so person, one in your one son, which me I into patch up. So, a frail, I'm so a father woman. Not a so up on fire, mammy, baby. She said, make me up. Bas mami ko baby. 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Pastor, I didn't have me to miss a water woman. But I see, if you may ban a bit fro. Yet, I said I am back, but to me, fear a crowd. If you want to know, she fear mommy. But Mr. De Rosemont, send me Miss Midi Rosemont, and I may ban on. And then I won't plan on your back.
1: Follow me. Yeah, just say. Just say, if we are see a with this same old dawson, papa.
6: Daddy, good evening. Me patcho, only about Prima from Germany. Miss me fresh, Miss Redroom. Daddy, no problem, P. But me fro, me be meant to me no one, cause I make us any bad news come on, so no see, can all the didn't you know. 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
1: I oh Bremen atweme me ko be ba Bremen. I think say second week in November. Tie in this life on se ni pana wo ma.
8: Yes sir.
1: Na bronsa ma bomb my fete.
8: Oh yes.
1: Enya Ghana o. E ya bro chira doctor papa for here.
8: Kai.
1: Me say dey me bo se fuo na me say what? And the Holy Ghost say but Holy Ghost said, prepare yourself well and be a blessing to people. Or see, see, see, you're not going to be able to do it. 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
1: utia wi afra me da tambei
0: eda poni ne denia da
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0: aha and what and I will deliver thee
1: na majew
0: and thou shalt glorify me
1: na wa shame ya nyam next verse
0: but unto the wicked God saith
1: nem baba se nensu o within india when the rade kachero
0: what hast thou to do to declare my statutes
1: to me ben na wa so bo nyankopon din
0: lord all that thou should take my covenant in thy mouth
1: anansa wo kokase rade cheme rade shira me rade mami come nim woni to me so kasa adentia
0: seeing thou hatest instruction
1: in son say on pe akwanchere
0: and casted my words behind thee
1: now tinya me asem so no ato atwene do you remember that my son who sent I think like 8000 and said he met a certain prophet and the prophet said so for sure bom pa ma pa into
2: yes sir yes
1: onu no akopie Portugal na bibi attack na akoma
3: now what change
1: how can you call a man that you have no covenant with and the baby will be a seed na yedua obi biara onu si on person ko wonim let my seed enter their heart as an arrow of God aba mi dua enane a peer any sikan emongura matamfa koma obi biara oye enemy of my delivery authority am sorry ma ware me san wajuma ejomu amete aware amete aba mi dua enane a peer engura na koma listen to me the anointing you respect is the anointing that works for you
2: yes
1: and what should I would do no no no say dey
2: here juma
1: here juma babia we piara seed in year 2020 what 26 1026 926
2: 826
1: seed line here 055 man who say the people be show say 055 944 6673 055 944 6673 in the morning sow thy seed in the evening don't withdraw your hand for that knoweth not when they escape Hazael the sword of Jehu what
2: slayed
1: them and when the sword of Jehu they escape the sword of Elisha's sword cannot be escaped.
2: That's right.
1: Elisha, the last sword.
2: That's right.
1: The sword of the man of God cannot be escaped by anybody.
2: That's right.
1: And on a dream, my wapa would be and catch him from out. So, sow your best seed. 2026 a baba pim 126 no one say ni pa be brain in general line so whole lot of people e pa show who show see the new year free adome from line zero they are calling the line 0302 216561 and I say 0302 216562 free say see ya because otama
2: so
1: you are on the line the patrol plan to see this is an affair I need to pray for you don't keep money and destroy your life no it's not a wise decision you are not showing $1 million plant your best seed 2026 it comes down to 126 526 426 I don't know your problem but your seed will meet your enemies at the gate me name the how but Bible say what by would you be here I come dear to your town for a pronoun no hello good morning
4: morning
1: but you want to say me pe jump pass Dr. Schumann sir me bob by a man when you come to my say for you
2: now
1: about what you are not near or something let the person go down
2: amen
1: Jesus mighty name those of you that are watching me on Facebook show your best seed oh America who are Germany who are Holland who are Berbia hello good morning
5: good morning
1: what you saying
5: if I told you
1: what you saying
5: yes sir

0: mpaya no odente ma aba wadua enya pia emungura watamfu akoma
1: wo yesu dine wo
0: jia nya wo dia
1: wo yesu dine wo
0: obin kofom manya min pija
1: wo yesu dine wo amen.
0: Hello, good morning. The patrol between me so afre 054-551, which one? Okay, the second one, 0302-216562. And fra, baby, I'll show you, you know. Fra, do me from line, I'm no mompire. 0302, hello, good morning. We lost the caller. 0302, hello, good morning.
2: Good morning.
0: Now, patrol, what say?
2: Atuanti
0: me pejam pa ya no de ma en pa boy anya adwuma ma
1: o yesu ti do
0: ma
1: yesu lo
0: wasefo
1: yesu lo
0: san adwuma
1: yesu lo
0: sabre
1: yesu lo
0: obi mo jangu fam
1: o yesu ti do
0: ma won ko wani
1: amen
0: jesus ti do
1: amen.
0: No, the Bible said the wicked shall not go unpunished.
1: Amen.
0: Hello, good morning.
1: For the wicked.
2: Good morning.
0: Na patcho one ka say
2: Janet
0: me pejam pa my sister Janet onyame mo bi mo jangu fam
1: o yesu ti de mo
0: na wa bra bon ko ni
1: o yesu ti de mo
0: bible se obone fo emfa ne hu ni da
1: o yesu ti de mo
0: nyame asem ye adwuma fam
1: amen
0: ne ote wo sebre wo ye die wa kontro ni wa ware so onko fam
1: o yesu ti de
0: mo wa bra bon ko so
1: o yesu ti de mo
0: the patrol to me a so see the was 055-944 and nana jo a your blood knight
1: blood
0: your moja nato and your blood knight. Hello, good morning.
2: Hello, good morning.
0: What you want to say?
2: Traveling.
0: Me pejam paya my baby, I will be about what dear. We have labeled tonight a night of blood.
1: Yes, Lord.
0: Let's an evil man's blood go down.
1: In Jesus' name.
0: For you to advance in life.
1: In Jesus' name.
0: It is settled.
1: Amen.
0: It is settled.
1: Amen.
0: Hello, good morning.
3: Good morning, Daddy.
0: Daddy, Mama Pacho, what is saying? Me bomb paya mami mami me sumam paya eba be ponoso eni wo fie die nyina aba wadua enane akontie
1: yes lord
0: entia watamfo
1: yes lord
0: onyame mo bi mo jansue ngu fam
1: yes ti ni mo
0: na woni wo mane wo nanane nyina nya ogie
1: yes ti ni mo
0: ya dwuma wie
1: amen.
0: Hello, good morning.
4: Morning, dada.
0: But you want to say
4: Ajua
0: wo no fie fo ene wo ma ene wo aboa fo nyina
1: yes lord
0: afodie enkato mo so
1: yes lord
0: nanani akodie ntia mo mo pew ye di
1: yes lord
0: onyame abasa nya kasee wo so
1: yes lord
0: na owo obofo obowura mizrim asase so
1: my god
0: ekum wo ema ogie ba mizri israel fo so no enye samfa ma wo
1: amen
0: wo yesu tene mo
1: amen.
0: Hello, good morning.
5: Good morning, sir.
0: But you want to say, in the mighty name of Jesus, I lift up special prayer. Declare by the word of the Lord, may your seed become a weapon against your enemy. Every enemy of your project goes down for you to rise to the top. It is done by the word of the Lord in Jesus' name. Amen.
1: Amen.
0: It's done. It's done. Me patcho and free seed line or seed line who so seed in we are free. I do my from line. I do my from near 0302-216561. And as a 0302-216562, you two lines, me patcho, Sister Selena. Hello, good morning.
2: Hello.
0: Na patcho one can say.
2: Johanna.
0: Mi pejam paya ma baby ya ujina pia. 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Hana bom paya nwa kanse. The Lord kill it.
1: Yes, Lord.
0: And the Lord make it alive.
1: Yes, Lord.
0: May those that rise up against you and want you to be barren.
1: Yes, Lord.
0: May they go down.
1: Jesus.
0: And may you deliver.
1: Yes, Lord.
0: In Jesus' mighty name.
1: Amen.
0: Amen. Hello, good morning.
5: Good morning.
0: Na patcho wane ka say?
5: Di David Frempo.
0: Ni pejam paya ma David, but mi biada wa jia wapa. May your seed become a weapon against you. May your seed meet your enemies at the gate.
1: Yes, Lord.
0: And become an arrow of death.
1: Yes, Lord.
0: Against your enemies.
1: Yes, Lord.
0: Rise to the top.
1: Yes, Lord.
0: In Jesus' mighty name.
1: Yes, Lord.
0: Rise to the top.
1: My God.
0: Use every means to plant your seed for your children, for yourself, for your community, and for your family. Good morning. Bacho wane kase.
6: Bacho yon akampomani.
0: Enoch, in the mighty name of Jesus, my son, may you live longer, stronger,
1: yes,
0: than all your enemies.
1: Yes, Lord.
0: Anyone that touches you for evil,
1: yes, Lord.
0: May their blood become your advancement.
1: In Jesus' name.
0: Increase and multiply.
1: Yes, Lord.
0: And conquer all your enemies.
1: In Jesus' name.
0: Jesus' mighty name.
1: Amen.
0: To me, I plant two seed in Cecilia. Seed line here 055-944-6673. 055. Hello, good morning.
1: Oh my God.
2: Hello, Bacho B.
0: Me pejam paya maminia baba bia ujina bia me kasese nyame suma fo.
1: Yes, sir.
0: Eni nyame di fo.
1: Yes, Lord.
0: Se niya om pesa oko weni mono. Ni muje ngufamu.
1: Oh, yes, did it.
0: Om ko adaka menemu.
1: Oh, yes, did it.
0: Wa burabon ko deni.
1: Oh, yes, did it.
0: Oh, yes, did it.
1: Amen.
0: It's done.
1: Yes, sir.
0: It is done.
1: Yes, sir.
0: It is done.
1: Yes, sir.
0: Hello, good morning.
2: Good morning.
0: Bacho, what you saying? In the mighty name of Jesus, I lift up prayer for you. I decree and declare as a servant of Christ, may your seed become a weapon against your enemy.
1: Amen.
0: You will not die before your time.
1: Amen.
0: You will not spend money at the hospital.
1: Amen.
0: You will not be found on a sick bed.
1: Amen.
0: May you be delivered from the hands of wicked men.
1: Amen.
0: May your enemies die for your sake.
1: In Jesus' name.
0: It's done.
1: Amen.
0: Me patcho and frewa seed lano so yes srewa. Frewa duma from lano so namu no mumpaye. Seed in the obetu me so seed in was 055-944-6673. Yeah, 055-944-6673. Would you have penwa fra duma from lano? 0302-216561. And as a 0302-216562. You probably brain a general line. So good morning.
2: Good morning, Papa.
0: Nam Pacho, what you saying?
2: Pacho, me hu ye, Nam Pacho.
0: Udi me hu ye wun pai buntu udi ni saying Pacho. 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
1: Yesu di
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0: mu fo mu nyina o jie nya wo dia
1: Yesu di mu
0: no ma no asefo no nsa no adwuma nyina
1: Amen
0: wo Yesu di mu
1: Amen.
0: Don't be afraid, just call. Plant your Bible say, give your thanksgiving offering, pay your vows, and call me. Hello, good morning.
2: Morning, da.
0: Now, Pacho, what can say?
2: Mommy Kate.
0: Mommy Kate, me bom paya mam paya no deni.
1: My God.
0: About what you are, any crantia, any pia,
1: is
0: your time for.
1: Yes, Lord.
0: Waba emongura wa pushi him.
1: Yes, Lord.
0: Nabia we ye juma.
1: We yesu tiri.
0: Nabia wotu ye.
1: We yesu tiri.
0: Enana ji wo shabre, wo ma shabre, wo sanwa juma ne obuwa, wa buwa fo. Waba wa duya, enka sanfa mo.
1: We yesu tiri mo.
0: We yesu tiri mo.
1: Amen.
0: Amen.
1: Amen.
0: September, October, November, December, our enemies will go down.
1: In Jesus' mighty name.
0: Hello, good morning. But you want to say? Me bom pa mama am sewa me bom pa yesewa ba wadu yen kasam fo ma September October November December
1: yes Lord
0: oba enyen kata soa kasiam fo ma
1: yes Lord
0: Jesus Christo mo ja dish yen kasam ma
1: yes Lord
0: na watamfo de nyame mo mo ja ngu fo mo
1: yes Lord
0: no mo kwasamado
1: yes Lord
0: ewo Jesus tinu mo
1: amen
0: it's done it's done
1: yes Lord
0: it's done me pa chobi wa 5 minutes pe hello good morning.
2: Good morning.
0: No, Pacho, what can say?
2: Pacho,
0: in the mighty name of Jesus, Sister Agnes, I lift up prayer for you, your destiny, your marriage, your health, the work of your hands, and your helpers. I declare by faith that it is done
1: Jesus.
0: In the name of Jesus by the word of the Lord,
1: yes, Lord.
0: In the mouth of the prophet.
1: Yes, Lord.
0: In Jesus' name,
1: yes.
0: Amen.
1: Amen.
0: I see a whole lot of people. Good morning.
7: Good morning.
0: No, Pacho, what can say?
7: Pacho, my Mary knew.
0: My Mary, baby, I would be a Yamin Quenchio Tongo.
1: So, yes, you did it.
0: Yes, Christo Mojadish and Casam for
1: yes, you did it.
0: About what Yanya Kodian to be a sorry Tiao Shabre.
1: Yes, you did it.
0: Oh, my Shabre.
1: Yes, you did it.
0: Pomodin, when you yam.
1: Yes, you did it.
0: Wabra Bonti, a town from Quasamato.
1: Yes, you did it.
0: Now, I'm calling him
1: Jesus' name.
0: Yes, you did it. Amen.
1: Amen.
0: Listen to me. You can plant your seed right now. 2026 for the Gideon Army members, 1026, 926, 826, 726, above the 126.
1: Yes, sir.
0: Follow the instruction, plant your seed, and give me a call. Good morning.
1: Mm.
6: Good morning, Daddy.
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0: 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Erama me bon pa nyame o tie mpa ye.
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0: On she wa koma so ade.
1: Yes Lord.
0: Enyam fama.
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1: O Yesu tinu.
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1: O Yesu tinu.
0: Wa bra bo nya from.
1: O Yesu tinu.
0: Se se die sie so bon ten.
1: Jesus.
0: So wa ba.
1: My God.
0: I was abrim.
1: Yes Lord.
0: O Yesu tinu.
1: Amen.
0: Man. It's a beautiful night.
1: Yes,
0: hold up. When the man of God comes, please tell me. Hello, good morning. We missed the caller. Hello, good morning.
8: Good morning.
0: Nampacho waneka say.
8: Nana Kojo
0: is. Nana Kojo say, I lift up prayer for you. You are my big brother, the chief. And I declare by faith in the name of Jesus.
1: Yes, Lord.
0: Anyone that wants to attack your chieftaincy.
1: My God.
0: Is a dead man.
1: In Jesus' name.
0: Anyone that wants to take your life. It's a dead man.
1: In Jesus' name.
0: Anyone that wants to violate your destiny is a dead man.
1: In Jesus' name.
0: Live long and serve Jesus well.
1: Amen.
0: Jesus' mighty name. Amen.
1: Amen. Amen.
0: What a mighty God we serve. Yeah. Wow. Wow. Hallelujah. Good morning.
9: Good morning.
0: Na pacho wane kasei.
9: Right, Winiba.
0: Me pejam payama special prayer. Emma woni womu amuti wini benina. Nyame bring pension tongu so.
1: Yesu tinimu.
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1: Yes Lord.
0: Waba enka san fama.
1: Sama wu Yesu.
0: The name of Jesus above all.
1: Yes.
0: Let Jesus reveal himself to you.
1: Yes Lord.
0: May your salvation and deliverance be grounded.
1: In Jesus name.
0: Jesus mighty name. We declare tonight September without tears.
1: Yes, September
0: is soon coming. And then a program and ne ochinani yawa

0: 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Good morning.
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2: Yes Lord.
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2: Yes Lord.
0: Ewo Jesus tenemo. That's a good prayer.
2: Jesus name.
0: 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Very good prayer. 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
0: 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He has not come.
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Can I say Doctor? Okay, and then. Doctor Bishop Usansan. 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
0: 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Now there are so many people in life that Bible say get close to them. 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There's one boy and one gentleman in the Bible that I learnt a lot from that gentleman known as Joseph who get there one day. What you say? The Bible say ko aboa intetia nchen enu nche se intetia but aboa intetia no so you can be to you gina intetia no wa hwe intetia na brabo e kwen ofa so ye na de enti get there and acquire wisdom ko sua de. Once again I am saying say now nipa ba ko betumi akon nchen na wo sua de na etumi aboa is God. Get close to God. 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Who is a student? My book enye wadanfu. 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Don't go and pass through the school. 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
0: yeah
2: okay na say me enya dey say obetumi aben na ma na yi
0: no
2: but obetumi akon nchen e won nsem bia waka
0: ti
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0: hearing
2: and by the hearing of the word of God.
0: The word of God.
2: It is a more wooty, a by se and in such a bow a problem. Name so be Kenya, it was a cop, Tetian chain, Shenakwine. I wanted to hear a day. Oh, ya boa, we are bucket ticket ticket ticket ticket ticket ticket ticket ticket ticket ticket ticket ticket ticket ticket ticket ticket ticket ticket ticket
0: ticket ticket
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2: Papa.
3: 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Me tam konko bi de chrew say we sa konko beba na mu na wom. 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
3: 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Because me nim say embiri bi ba. Ese se metumi nye aduane di.
2: Oh papa.
3: Ebiri bi ba. 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Eye waste but e sika.
2: Sa.
3: Bible si.
2: Ebetua school fees.
3: Papa, ebetua school fees. Mi ba no fees school ba no compense. Papa, daddy, is there any food? Na mi say oh, there is food. Ko she fridge ni mu. Ma pake e mu bi different different different ni na o container ni mu. E wo. TB still na wo no go and hit it
1: edi
3: nedi sofo I am here to let people know say they are people are we go to get close to them papa na me born in no abo o say me ba me ba me ma me ba o ye adwuma as a worker and me tu anika me pam pam me ba no
2: tu anika
3: orofo we are here to let you know say your life is better today and it can be better tomorrow. Go to somebody, acquire knowledge. May you will feed them fear doom. But what in a doom when you suffer bombire? That is a spiritual. You are breaking. Well break through. What's your way the account? Then bishop also answer and Tina are coming to top it up for you. Your life cannot be the same. It is not a pay person or chess in life. Look for a mentor. Don't go and destroy that mentor. But go and learn. Acquire knowledge. Acquire wisdom. Because me bear fidia so first, you know. Me ni me be a fidia so. May be a semi coffre obi. May be a semi coffre. One more corrections in India and not miss me. Today, they are not here. I can sit behind the machine and control the machine.
2: Hallelujah.
3: Ni ambassador or chess in say. Any place of Bebra Hono, go and learn something. So for walk over them for a sorry them. Cause you be fi suffer in
2: sanity.
3: Sure be a sorrow. Sure be stop condemning the pastors. Stop condemning him. One day, me say no because oh, so for where or you see a draw and a man as orange, I'm so so you see a draw, also use your power. No more sorry,
2: and one.
3: That's all. Don't just sit somewhere and I judge. But learn from one another. Learn something from a friend. Learn something. And stop blaming people. Say, Obi and Fia, Wanko, Brechiri, Anko Yejuma, Ambram, Fani, Sika, Manewa. You can't survive.
2: Can't survive.
3: This morning, me person here, as I say, change that mentality. And tell yourself, I can also make it. I can do it. Because I know Ghanaians say, waha. What was one more bro when he had Juma? No, if you are rich, but the BB bar, no, what? Or no, what? So that a person can also make it. You can make it in life. Stop blaming people. Stop depending on others. And start using your mentality. Get close. Number wasting in free. No, say tomorrow or Chineba. And how will you survive tomorrow?

0: what are you doing, gentlemen? What are you doing today? Ah, Ochina, as a land guard, why you say would you be a land guard in Kofu Sidaya? And nobody will be so mojuma, Kofu Sidaya, nobody stable. The question is, in future, how are you going to survive? Start from today, learn something, learn, acquire some knowledge, acquire some job. Be here, what be to be doing, sir? Yeah, Adachi, wa brabo, and yes, any city. Because the philosophy of editing radio is when you say your end will be better than your beginning.
1: Amen.
0: Nyami shirao.
2: Papa, na obi o honu mwa o ye ka daachi na no dia kwa chiri chiri chiri. Daachi ni ye ochina.
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0: Okay.
2: Eye watchina.
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0: Meda se yeda mo ase onyankopon hira mo bebre. We have only 1 minute ye tam no aso. Because ade ba kwa mission a mebo modin ase metumi aye, o se metumi ewie mi program 5 minutes. To my time, no, send a bear. The next person can also come and continue. Yet I was be bring a minshra or now on Kahona on to Kuman Pacho for Onoma to Jack quickly now.
1: Number 0277 0277 83 0119 0119 0277 83 0119.
0: Pacho be to me, a frame, mamma, walk us one and put them who baby. Me, Pacho, mamma, what's on the same?
1: Adom Mount Zion Prayer Ministry.
0: What's on Baku NIC? Enna Abrukum NIC.
1: Enna Baku. And say, we do overhead, and I see what crime to crime being a down, no cool and them got
0: ribbed. Enna Baku saw
1: a police station.
0: In tea, woman, me penis, it will be a sorry mean. Yamisha, no, your case. No wonder, son, a pretty, a wire young girl. Baba Pacho, Yanko, a visit you, no more quickly.
2: Yo, my number near
0: 0244 43 42 82 22 27 27 02 44 44 43 82 82 27 27
2: 27 27 27 27 27 27 27 27 27 27 27 27 27 27 27 27 27 27 27 27 27 27 27 27 27 27 27 27 27 27 27 27 27 27 27 27 27 27 27 27 27 27 27 27 27 27 27 27 27 27 27 27 27 27 27 27 27 27 27 27 27 27 27 27 27 27 27 27 27 27 27 27 27 27 27 27 27 27 27 27 27 27 27 27 27 27 27 27 27 27 27 27 27 27 27 27 27 27 27 27 27 27 27 27 27 27 27 27 27 27 27 27 27 27 27 27 27 27 27 27 27 27 27 27 27 27 27 27 27 27 27 27 27 27 27 27 27 27 27 27 27 27 27 27 27 27 27 27 27 27 27 27 27 27 27 27 27 27 27 27 27 27 27 27 27 27 27 27 27 27 27 27
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0: 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I wish last stop. 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Yamin Kahuna, on your case, and you feeding into your infria, more feeding in the Obra. 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
2: good morning hello
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2: oh okay Matthew.
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0: Me patch on kasa.
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4: 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I remember now, you sure have done that now. Come on, go to the Uko Street. 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That's up there, try it. 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
0: 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Your mama, Akwaba. 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
3: 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Beman also, that young man should take full responsibility. And yes, brain or beka say, she provoked me. I was angry. She made me do it. These statements are self-justification. Na emwa. Obi cried your beka say, but this was only a slap. Say, I should throw a can and ball. And I will cry back and say, oh, me pray in a crabic. Beman should acknowledge plainly. No, I can say, I was wrong to hit her or to hit you. Nothing you did gave me the right to do what I did. Eddie. I read your tsunami and you make one and make us a tea. Maybe this year, but say, yeah, dear, we cup and know what you are. Give me this case, and I know, say, yeah, this is just the introduction. And he saw more that time, what will be my atwas, dear? I see it to me twas so nigh a footwood in my in Chirma or Muba caught our dim. Na sad ye BBC. 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
4: Hello, good morning. To you, counselor, and all your listeners as well. 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
2: 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that meeting na ya pe ceos na mo de da aban offices no nyina no standard authority boss Ghana Food and Drugs authority boss gepa boss EP Dear boss, Omuina, Omua, what interest in cargoes in handling 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
3: I am highly impressed with the organization and the smoothness of the process. I mean, this is what we've called for. Obviously, naturally, people may have issues and we have the staff at post to resolve any issues. I don't really see any hue and cry about this year's placement. I think we have improved so much, so well over the previous year. And I want to dare to say that moving into the next placement, we'll see a lot more smoother program. To be honest with you, Asia here and her team, marvelous. They are doing a great job. We'll continue in this spirit.
1: ena wote ye no na echi no wose wo hwe afiwe ba no placement se emaya enkwada no enko suku no a emwa ye fan ye sese de fan ye e kansem a eno ani afiwe ehsese ye mpenyifo di gu akwanso a ema enkwada 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
3: school definitely has to reopen. Friday, I know it's not far from today, but I can assure all parents that we are working so hard to make sure that everybody's concern will be addressed before the Friday. So nobody should get too much worried about the fact that their issues have not been resolved. I am told that averagely 400 issues are resolved on daily basis. And I want to say that the people I see in the hall today, obviously by 7 p.m., all this will be cleared. And those who still want to come from tomorrow, by Friday we'll have been done with all the concerns of parents. So parents will take the assurance from us.
1: Na peyi kwantrefo a wokɔ Ghana TV service wo hwɛ ho ntoto ye engineer doctor Kofi Adjoro ena atenika no
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4: What's not there? A corner day, you tell us in preview of your boy hand. But watch it. More than 4 years in time, you are working. But you are training. But unfortunately, you know, I don't know you are continuing yet today. But maybe Oyer, pa, now or fair taxes, now, the umbrella, number for no one on hospital. But where you are in the taxes, what's our economy? Most than one back. And see, one back. See if you are boy, be a no so about one also not a button managing the can crana as an apple. And I want to travel boy. Unfortunately, no. Then time I make it here several hours so I'll be some call. See when I'm cobble when you baby upon a when you baby upon a nimpano or here no one. And see, I ain't yet seen someone. Oh no, I asked it. You were my minimum, you wouldn't yanum, you were ancrenum, you will bush off now. 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
5: created through programs such as the Jumara, the National Apprenticeship Program, and the 1 Million Coders Program. But programs alone do not change lives. People must know about them. People must be able to reach them. People must be organized around them. And that is why I believe that a new dawn of leadership must emerge. Leadership prepared to multiply, to amplify, and to accelerate access to the opportunities that this great government is creating. We need youth leadership that knows how to mobilize young people not only for political power, but for economic freedom. Leadership that can reach beyond those who already carry an NDC card to the ends and the millions of young Ghanaians asking the very simple question, what can the party of Jerry Rawlings, the party of John Mills, and the party of John Mahama really mean for my life? For most of my life, three values have guided me. Empathy, to make another person struggle my own.
1: And see, comrade, Stephen Nhyira Ɔdate Fio ɛna ɔka sɛ na wɔwie yei no deɛ wɔkyekyɛ mu nyinaa akyi no wɔse deɛ nti a ɔturu saa namɔ no ma ɛdinsesa ɛbaayɛ ɛne ɛho ntotoyɛ deɛ nkyɛmu no ɔno ade man
6: what is different no is the fact that my year dada 100,000 young people across this country there are so many testimonies around I am aye and what I'm saying is that the way you measure the quality of a leader's vision is whether he has done it in a small way, without political appointment, without being on a board. And that is what I have done without any form of support from the government itself in contributing to the name that this government is trying to make for itself and to impact the young people of this country. And say, no, no. Oh yes, I need every branch organizer, youth organizer, every constituency youth organizer to understand that, and every regional youth organizer to understand that. So at time, no say, you better be more sika, na say more sika. Then oh obuame with sika enti because of that no me vote am no then nipa na or ideas no because maybe he may not be so financially resourced no we so vote am no then that affects you the person because we vote am am am for our cause they won't pick your call.
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4: She will mojimush, she said, oh, malaria woman, and son, I want to be dream. 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FDA, a JJ in cratu yatum.

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0: 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Sintes Tank, I am strong, I am tough. Lost in Dere Ginger Bitters. 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
1: And the NDC guys who in opposition, the ones who are

0: Once we're saying this thing can be solved in 3 months, give IGP a please come out. Come out, join, yes, because it's not everything I support. No, it's not everything. You were on radio shouting, throwing hands all over. No, give IGP at least 3 months, please come out. Because otherwise then, it means that you are taking us for fools. Yeah. Mm-hmm. Those appointees, you know yourselves, come out. Send a petition to JM, have it published, because now your reputations are online all throughout the week. I saw people bringing back those videos. No, give the IGP and the police one more 3 months. Don't finish Galamsey. Now you take office and you are silent. No. Not in this democracy. So redeem yourselves with the same energy, the same vitriol. That you use against Akufo-Addo and Galamsey, please come and repeat it in your government. Otherwise, that's it. You see? That's it, please. I think that's
1: it. Dara, I want to ask this.
2: And so, Nana, when this expressway is finished, you can leave Kumasi at 6 a.m. and you'll be in Accra by 8 a.m. You can conduct your business. You can go find some fufu to eat, and then you set off at 5 p.m. in the evening, and by 7 p.m. you'll be home. Your wife will welcome you home with your bowl of fufu. Nananum, my fellow countrymen, this project is long overdue. These two cities are the cities with the biggest population in Ghana. And they also have the largest commercial and economic activity in Ghana, Accra and Kumasi. We travel to other countries, and even less important cities are connected by dual carriageways and triple carriageways. It is a shame that for 70 years, we have had to have our two largest cities connected by a single carriageway. This is the thing.
3: What is the population of Ekumfi?
4: It's a little over 65,000.
3: How many big markets do you have?
4: We don't even have a single market.
3: You don't have a single market?
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Made a man Hene Kwabna Santi. It's a beautiful Tuesday morning. Onyame yada was you. Bibri Birinina, what dom and no humo bro. And a name Mojegusu Edia Frusani Oemo. Welcome. This is Jason Seminar.

Well, how I wish Sebribia Dayaka Gospel and I say Amy Newman, Abba Seal, Tego Sisters, Daughters of Glorious Jesus, Anna Hannah, Mafu, you know, great moments. And then you do one idea. Well, I am BBA on number, and also another conversation for another time. Yeah, Chamo, Mwamule Foundation, you know, Esther Nyame Chamo, you know, I tell you, it was so great, so inspiring. You know, Esther Smith, Helena Rabbles, I tell you, beautiful to listen and to enjoy gospel music. But, Nadia, business as usual, BBA, I tinted. Yeah, daily to BBA. Maybe we'll see you for another conversation on this very particular topic. So, so important. Yeah, the end point is here. The Auntie Mary's Guide, Miss Chelsea, C4C Liverton, Vigatem, and our free Franco Trading, Amen Scientific, Telecel, Glyco, and our free APSA, Your Story Matters. Yeah, the Omuninasi. When I say, the team is led by Kofi Asan, ably supported by Dominic Isiebua, Great 05, and our free Abinapo Kuyarinye, Kejua Kobe Stone, Amma, Caroline, and technically Mohammed and the Ebrahim. So we are grateful all the time. So you're part of the show. We appreciate you so much.

0: Well, Bevdi, the crane, you see, dear Nasa, Fanny, be dear Kovias, and a doctor do what you need in the Bevdi. Why don't we be or celebrate a month for, but he doesn't want to be celebrated. We need the Bevdi. Unimana, Unim, Obian Flo, Doctor Ossi, and Odiano. I mean, baby. Doctor, you want to get a baby? You shut down block with the system. Doctor, why are you here? You don't want to get
1: a
0: hey!
1: You're a senior brother. It's because of how I started with them.
0: Yeah.
1: Oh my, Obia, grabbing new boy. Grabbing the new baby, and then I yeah, the new Christmas.
0: Yeah. And Rachel was the same mini a penny bar for. My bitch and baby will be our atone soon. And number one of us, ye, come on, I'm going to say, ha! Me ba pain that didn't sabe bomb one pep say daddy happy birthday say me grab birthday me birthday
1: oh yeah oh my you know be yeah yeah who the importance of it you
0: I tell you I tell you
1: we are lucky na na kaya
0: I tell you
1: na na yeto
0: I tell you.
1: Oh, yes, sir. No, you could share our question. So, the amount.
0: Doctor, you bought things to cut it. Any power.
1: Titus, yes, sir. On the last thing I said, on my name, Christmas.
0: Hey, Christmas.
1: If you are anything, I say, and say, men are not able to cook mass, or be cook mass here. And no, that time, on no, Okodiga, Yamaya, Okoton Tabi, any space. Biscuit, yeah,
0: maybe. Hey, Doctor, you mean, we are Kurasini, but it's entitled.

0: me no bi no it's my son was something very big in fact birthday no me da nano kra no birthday had na se e na age no it will be a busa se na me na nana na na we mu age say o say ah na je say o ma fa ba ana ma me ba na me busa o me ti obi o no hwe wo na o birthday o no one birthday bukra no so I get you 80 the next day 90 e do man and then na enkora no o se ya show mo ho ye yin ni mo mo age no e na dia show mo ho oba ni fi ba ko kan ni fi ho a ni wani age so o se yakopon at the time na dia no yiti ya man but
1: Doc,
0: so yeah,
1: nice,
0: but
1: what are my birthday?
0: September 24th.
1: Edaben 24th September.
0: September, September, be 24th.
1: Hey, and him's only me back last girl in the birthday. Shida,
0: oh wow,
1: yeah. Hey, Doc, any as ever, mommy, bay or drink more positive energy from you because they're crushing crushing 2 hour free pan. Oh, well, we are back to this.
0: Why you better?
1: Missy,
0: why you better?
1: Missy, mechanical number plate. Me can number plate dey make sure say if you true because one of the man.
0: If you true, Now, obi hu ya oni say wa nante ama wo chede wa tiatia ma die wo anante sa dia be du fi wo hu sa die no obi ju ka se dai that the bi dan se obi o wa pa o wa akọ se da ji ya a o do wa o lala ha o lala le he wo de da bi
1: Before I tell Dr. Duwati, Dr. Duwati, you have a couple with you there, yeah?
0: Oh, my God, what's the power of the deal? Now, what did you say? No, I'm not, you know.

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Doc, what am I saying soon? Oh my goodness. Dr. Duwati. So Dr. Duwati, Dr. Penny pa ewo endpoint homeopathic clinic. Na yenena na wa apomudun sem de bribia da. Me catch you say you should, these are the proud moments on this show, honestly. Me believe han more. If you hanon ne mama hoto show for tomorrow. So if so dear to me personally, I encourage you, sir, and fa ya pomo de hun common and fen yagro because a basa also out in yoma or to nyoma ej mu. So about 3-4 questions by nra and sana ye we common by now called yedika and

0: se ne jonso twa ni sake no a jonso kukum no e wona se pe na positive no me kire mu se o hawa ho die ahodo obe se nan ene timba positive no a me kire mu se obi bi e beka ne se prostatitis 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insuciate a good one and be an honor when you have blisters. That's when you be a friend of prostate abscess. And you will be a kind of prostate enlargement. Prostate enlargement, then you say, prostate, you know, yet it's a walnut in sheep. Prostate, now it's a donut, you know, son of prostate, you know, that is the size of the prostate. Now, if you prostate, you know, yet to see it, now I eat simple fruit. Now, and no, and you because when you be a kind of prostate. And you will be a kind of prostate cancer. You can't have prostate cancer, no. Let's just a prostate in this, making up the prostate, you know, and multiply at uncontrollable rate, yeah, SA surrounded organs and tissues. Let's say, muda, let's say, bone, and no cobasa, no. Yes, when you be a kind of prostate cancer. Now, my and then question maybe, and I say, Argentina, they be a yaka prostate, yeah. Does age really matter when it comes to prostate disorder? Age, and yes, age is very key. With the exception of the prostatitis and prostate abscess, you have the prostatitis and prostate abscess. Now, at the core, it is a infection. It depends on the and the sebi. You must be na or a kura na you galin issue. Those days, you also issue the buhane. 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quantity. So, where I read were wounding Tamua, Quano it's me called prostate in him, not causing inflammation. So, when it comes to AGDR with the prostatitis and prostate abscess, you need a boundary DR. But when it comes to prostate enlargement, prostate cancer DR, indeed, we see so many years, my endpoint will be part of clinic over 18 solid years in him. Omani minya mupia or below 40 years ya wanya prostate cancer.
1: Okay.
0: And I mean mupia or age be a base below 30 and I say 40 years ya. The prostate na ye kesiye to the extent they say ama ne ekwanya dani beme mono am minya mupida. The amu huni mina echele se omoa if no from 40 years and above. It is the more I nipano any no, because prostate, you know, said that no, I make no. Because prostate in your organ, be a bema wound, you know, let me susu any. Bema wound, you know, not prostate, you know, not in a yet a fear, not a yet, you know, it is a nini in terms of the cassia. And in Tinobos and Bene Brenoano, and yet bema would you know, I said, but yet free prostate scan, ne lab, na unya ma, you know. 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
0: aban se o pese o ye extra careful o ye no once in a year it's okay but o

0: that we get extra careful because the whole thing is say, "Oh my, oh yeah, baby, oh wow, carelessness." 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Because se bema no. Posit nye te siye pata anwa. A cap wine or a double man in the Now, three, Sakwano, don't swing to me for a moment. And into the upper end point, and not so any other hospital be a dear baby candy. I say, you better put Johnson up from Wyasset. And I said, the cell bending near Jenny Johnson. If you said, now, no, Johnson, without that thing, no wound to me, you should. If you see no offense, a squitter, no offense, you're right, no, meaning I don't get stuck a war abdomen. Now, I got this stuck in the abdomen for a very long time. I best say other organ. Kidney is animal in the best cell. Could be to me. And it's the agent, say, you tap with Johnson. And you know the whole thing, they say. And you're all Berman, all honor. And you won't be a woody, we be view. There, why, yeah, and say, A be a water set. Yea, ye free prostate scanning and laughs. Said Branabe check his idea, noah. Who in noah? One year if you, if you are, if those times say, hey, no, I say, oh, Papa, we don't know better, Mata. If you say, you have to be a doctor, you school, no, I have a doctor, and only who say, eh, it has nothing to do. No, my, you do prevention, I'm a channel, or ba, I dear ba, quanke, what protect you won't buy. Eka, see, pa, and you say, oh, no, oh, is your own tentum. Frequent quotation. So, when we are bema, Now we know what a four is your intent to moi. No cry, you wait in the bottom. And then, Nemo and the coffers are the enemy, but they're called your prostatitis and the infections. We are chlamydia and this animal in Milano, it's me coffers are the enemy. But when it comes, and also the and yet as serious as the enlargement and the cancer. But when it comes to it, okay, cancer, no, will be 40 years and all, or risk factor, no, that will fuck a car. To be near 50 years. Oko na risk factors no a cost of the breathing the difference of cancer no. Will be 50 years risk factor of enlargement in the cancer no a year over 60 years, over 50%. It will be what? Will be the what that means in say age in a media mawono. So over 50 years, over 40 years, yeah. Or risk of getting prostate enlargement, you know, or my a year 40%. Is what one has to it's name buona 50 years or risk of getting prostate enlargement and then the cancer no or my 50% me get some for mobi happy at them now na me shall know 50 years let's say a kwanya obetima fast wa obetima nya enlargement no and answer the cancer no wo de no wo wo so wo be 60 then wa anya Require medical checks. Yeah. Let's say we risk it not 50%. Can you imagine? So we be in 70 years.
1: Yeah.
0: Let's say a question. Would be no who bet many star prostate enlargement in Ibino? Risk factor a year 20%. Now say who risk factor a 70 America say when you mean sad you know. Now say what to say doctor a hospital be I would be woman, I would need some more that. A year perfect, and on corner. But now, what is or more? Yeah, the Nasa walk, the Obeyanus of the Fakaka, a diacoa. Or mine, 2 times can also in a year, can
1: of course. Of course.
0: All your tests and all decided over test 3 months to be a crown or by 30 years.
1: Yeah.
0: Or just can no, in me, and yet to say S. Ray, and the Chanmano, ah, Obakasa, migraine, your friend, the S. Ray, Miss Hanuman, way more dear. And yet, it's a near like a near good say, any for the same, over frequently. No, this one we are talking about all the time, and then lab take and yeah I check here who know the cross say opposite na normal na say normal in the person did catch one and say age eh abia e di mo 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
1: Well, I wish that we could have more time to Echinani Akasa because a lot of questions. Baba, kusi se mi papa, when you are prostate cancer, Echinani se mi smith menye biyana, our family is biyana.
0: My question here, very good, pa. It's a yeah, one of the causes of prostate cancer. And the Baba, kusi se mi di bani bini, your friend is a genetics. And in the Bible, you say, when you see any question, no. Pa, u abushu ya mua, upe nyane faster than opia, wanono edi nebushu ya mua. You do, you know, you do the general course. Maybe PSR, maybe PSR, no matter what reasons behind it.
1: Okay.
0: If you open family, you know, ABR, family A, prostate cancer, no, I won't push him. Family B, prostate cancer, I need to push him. To be a prostate cancer, I won't push him. The big one is saying, one or no, a drew, if you know, do 40 years here, or no bit to nuclear, another 45, or no bit to make a cancer, and one year. Be any nebushu any mono, obi or no bit many bikura and enlargement and not any cancer bar. Nebushu muka obia or infinite mukwenim and obu or crassokrana, na unko ne bikura. No more any idea about yet genetics. And now by virtue class, a group causes now. Actually, why yenya a year before no yenya bit menya, sa, cancer, enlargement, and as soon as you blow your bruni.
1: Okay, so the other aspect is the enlargement. You know, does it lead necessarily to cancer, Nana?
0: Oh my daddy, enlargement and for cancer, man. Cancer is completely different. And also, an important question on my office, very important, brilliant question. The brain says will be konya prostate enlargement here. Not just say, enlargement is the more na for your cancer. The bio enlargement is not just one who may have enlargement, you know. Came up a fine one, a yet a seer to the tenants, a quine a double minimum, is sick. But in fact, cancer, ma. And the cancer, na dear, a shasia, and no, dear, cell sonoa, a making up the prostate, you know, and on that was a multiply at uncontrollable weight, not a shasia, say, random organs. And in the beer was it is a baby quiet cancer, dear, it's dangerous. If you say, and no, I have the and yet organ on quanenia, supposing cancer bemoa or cram bemoa, and yet put net posit in quanenia, blood anenia, kidney, mosina, bone, and ya, it me say a me and few one time. It's a day, and then I bones it 2, state 4. Now, or mine would be do hospital crowd. If you say that, a woman would a sicker four, your woman moa, a sicker four, and any be a minister's bimucrano. Cancer no more. In fact, who do you get to see a yet in charge? A yet, or the or the or take or yeah, as of now, he is still battling with cancer. What's the cancer? Since last year. And on no crown with all the technology no one can, it is not easy. He is going through it. Well, and you know what won't say that need any one corner bano says cancer ne. Because there were stages of cancer, no? So we are open to it, you will stage 2. And yeah, so much alarming. It can be reversed. But they could do, there was stage 4, stage 5, what? Or my head, they were saying. That's point to me, particularly. There can I say, free screening, lab and scan. Open so Baba check or post it in one. Card the crown, no, I'm a shadow. Omfesika, Emma. Oba, is Yamakasipa. I mean, it's them, my dear, make me dear, my woman, the animal, no, the associate me the idea one day, you qua, you know, boy, and nibs, and say, not a baby or no, ah, now we miss Kakra sometimes with my opportunity. True, no red next man, for instance, here, and my opportunity, and my, it made them my woman, and no, my crack, I gave them my man, and God, man, my, dear, made true about Bomono, while her baby me free, ah, maybe do her, or mine. I think it's worth it because by ending of this month, ending of this month, let me come. The Sika, yes, you are the SRD, you know. From a Nakosi, was so many, you know, Sadi, you know, lab and scan. Open a DB or what they are. Open a Shemawa, and Yem and Edie, and you free. Yet over 12 do so, no way, I'm working on it. And we particularly, our Spinters Rule Sales Nine Body, our Tama Committee 22. Yadibi, how we are.
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0: Now, if you won't your fasting, be adi. So, almost on your fasting, I'm a movement. So, only one who produces one your fasting.
1: Hey, and to open us if you are cool, and to open us if you are cool. And I'm from Akobo say, Kudu.
0: It's a fasting, for now.
1: Di me ye. Anase 0593 802 668 Dodo Rankas and Honest Okoya Chilakwine Kejua I Crowd Soonest.

0: 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Teacher Nia Minini Shiao Aye Ama Amwakwa Carolina Junction. Ibiribiada, Utiye Jumedi, teacher. Kumi Juni Nimayeno. Gabriel, teacher, Kuku Adenta Fa. Hey! Said yes, he said, what for you? A year, a force, a hoop out. I'm a
1: head. And can't man.
0: How do you? Gabe, a man, quite a Gabriel, teacher. Coco Adenta Pick.
1: Pick.
0: Quick. There's a pick.
1: Pick.
0: There's a Coco no. What can I say? Say, I teach a new way in the Michiano. I hear Adenta Coco.
1: And Wakai.
0: And Wakai. Now, if you did in Ankasaba, Gabriel.
1: Yeah.
0: Now, what can I say? Pick. There's a fat.
1: I'm a fat.
0: That's a dog. What music can I say? So, who will be crying as a one person will be over fun to comment?
1: Don't answer one.
0: Don't answer one. Don't answer two. Don't answer three. Don't answer four. Don't answer fire.
2: I was wondering, you know, if she could keep on, because the force, it's got a lot of power, and it makes me feel like it makes me feel

0: Pencil, don't stop till you get enough. 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Well, unim surprisingly, I'm on for the dinner almost save una. I'm saying never boa a car kayomo at the baby brew.
1: Hey,
0: you know, so unim say, are you a save with you know?
1: I'm
0: killer.
1: A killer.
0: Innocent killer. But I also do there, boss. The young couple in the book of Shatter Free, my friend, Egura. My goodness, I said, driver or time pick your pants up. Also, when you are safe, you know,
1: yeah.
0: I'm on 4% more.
1: We are in charge.
0: No, so, as if we did, or somewhere, Odipe.

0: me catch us a man for the baby, ranking member. 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
1: Abbey,
0: Odo Obolu,
1: Odo Obolu,
0: Oda Obolu,
1: Oda Obolu,
0: and a bro, a reminder,
1: yeah, reminder,
0: only for the dogs.
1: Oh, yeah, yeah, so we miss out my Husa Maya, Abwaji Corona test guy,
0: Abwaji
1: Corona test guy.
0: Abuaji Corona test guy.
1: Yeah, yeah.
0: Corona by
1: the way. That was on the evidence.
0: I'm wondering how a man for a saving means me the woman for.
1: Hey, who? A man of the be any good. If you know, CR7. If you know, Messi. Depending on your relationship, anybody will share.
0: Depending on your relationship.
1: Yeah.
0: Depending on your religion.
1: Yeah, chokwe kune nimbi.
0: I beg your public toilet.
1: Hey. Ah.
0: Odi la si usia beg. Don't worry.
1: Ah no, where you usia? No, tiano never mana kai. Go beg your phone door so. 81 yene sa amai. Who huni pano? Don't be libe so so.
0: Oh my goodness.
1: We say I'm in pink Kennedy no. My no agent man introduced. As I just say.
0: Agent, man introduced. We'll be introduced
1: to the agent.
0: Hey, I'm out for the body. Lizzie, okay. Lizzie Nima. We're going to say simple.
1: Simple.
0: Lizzie Nima.
1: Simple. A Jack Donko office back shoemaker. A Jack Donko office back shoemaker.
0: Office at Chihayana.
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0: 22 minutes after 7, just on 7 at Dome 106.3 FM. Ebra so se kejwa de, enyome fa agokensi hu ede ebro. 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But for now, ye ura eye agoprama no sunya.
1: He has a landlord of din ya dozo. The landlord so so so no.
0: Enche ube si u dain ti.
1: Oh, amen.
0: Se ope dain ya sa. See. Don't stop one.
1: Don't stop two.
0: Don't stop two.
1: Hey!
0: Dear dog. Share.
1: Ebi o man ko fa sema bo we me hwe me die mu yi
0: ebi o betima ka ka ka ka ka on ka da na se ayu a me me die ko so ofa kwabena
1: ah
0: wa ode ofa kwabena
1: eh ne o en look at ron fa bi bin ka
0: o ofa kwabena se o ma me nu a me ma nyina me to so bi du
1: ofa kwabena
0: o ko Caroline so die no so no so no
1: a man den die of a you don't go there
0: o so o so host morning show host he says over me dia ba na ni pe ho se me no ni be morning show host na morning show kiss FM and I
1: say I said I'm confused
0: yeah cooking na only me say be say Kofi Hassan should be macho producer macho producer
1: macho producer
0: macho producer said does mean kind
1: yeah walk of me him e didn't be who papa
0: auntie obia save na that would I catch you
1: hey I been you
0: I catch you
1: I just what
0: that say on kai
1: I'll touch you no touch you no
0: I catch you
1: ah
0: we should we was save back so Christabel don't ask
1: ah Christabel don't ask
0: Christabel don't ask
1: I wanna washing woman oh I wanna washing woman I'm saying I want to introduce you washing. I want a washing woman.
0: I want a senior man.
1: Okay.
0: What you want you for? Okay. Weekends, I'm a senior man. I want to. I'm in front of the crane. I want to introduce you, ma'am. Okay.
1: And
0: you probably will see idea. Do more washing.
1: Washing. Washing for the name. Hey, and I'm going to try it. Oh, yeah, yeah. He said that ultimate church will be here. He didn't know that would save you, ma'am. But what's me answering oh, oh, back baby. Oh, dear, my dear, be cross of
0: good.
1: Hey,
0: good. Baby, Unia, president, your ministers in the phone. So, various names are
1: only in the baby.
0: Yeah,
1: I'm
0: going to be Unia, now. How was Save Woody or so? Okay, request troops, it was a Save Woody on the phone. So, what has about him?
1: Hey,
0: yeah.
1: Bang, and pass. Bang,
0: Bank
1: and no honor meets being come back. Oh, my! And sports page one live on Atom 106.3.
0: Yeah,
1: it just shows you what you need. But your MTN, okay, who's on here who cry and then they cry. MTN everywhere you go. My MTN up around the issue. Hey, no matter where you are, no matter the corner, no matter the empatro, MTN and you come for a diamond and then pay you. MTN seven can show, say, oh, call airport shell and add that summon shell, skip a long queues, no, neko MTN stand hall. So we hear new same fast registration, high speed routers, ne, MiFi devices, a patrol MTN neck got to cover the Nyasam get to this year. No money where we now call baby. MTN community shop upon you can for the amount and then pay you. No credit, yes, I'm corner. There is sports page one April live on Atom 106.3. Yana Kaid and Nankasaka Kid one home. Eric, I see you do bwe. Ding! Ama ebe sa sente pastor de fie princess is yakache. 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Wade Mariana Kasachem said this is not the end of the road. I told bia utimi kokko enye kumbia na betuma winie. Bor why ya cha? Utimi se told bia ye apps and downs, ups and downs. Coach Samson,
2: we've all played before, we've all been through ups and downs. But so far as we chose this as a career, it's also a lesson to learn going forward. And you should never, never let one defeat make you go down as such. It's okay to be sad for a day, but the next day you shake it off and then you look forward. Like I said, the future that is here is great. Continue believing in yourself, continue doing what you are doing, and I'm very, very, very, very sure. Very soon the whole world will see what we know is in you already.
1: Jim! All right. right, so I know need Coach Simpson and the two John Coach Man Princess of Ghana. No chill must say and chepi mwaka sambe who say moya big pa ne dia dia. Yaka the princesses are semi quite the maidens, but okay say the one full zombie and a 17 girls cap on a bastard and dindi and yasem ketwana or any name is when at 6 PM yes Ghana between national Burkina Faso at the Apim so the final workout to Baswa all 20 players the coach and dark quadrium quay no om one din yenya injury situation bia o campo a utimo say yes near me kwe pa coach say omu 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
3: So far, so good. Yeah, bye. I'm more respond. I'm a sharp. 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I do baby.
1: Coach, na da kwa nsemro na waka ni sa wie no na ye twani mo se ya boy ye first game ye wie ne wo ya mosukro no na ye behwe na ya kwa ye second game no ye ne ye the likes of Nigeria Togo no nyina be 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but ojiri ye se the future is bright.
4: Unfortunately, we have a lot of players. This is the first time I'm playing in this high level. So definitely, and they are jittery a bit. And like you said, we make a very good changes and then we press into have an equalizer. But we have to play also 9 against 11 for almost 10 minutes. That is what keep us back in the second half. But I think we learn a very good lesson.
1: I don't know. Thank you, Ibrahim. What are your coach, Zima? Medium Sporting Club or there too, Idra, and so on. Oh, my mommy, I'm going to go Asam Dabo. Yes, it is about time.
0: It's about time, really.
1: It's been a long time coming.
0: I agree, Kuruwa. Yashe ni mwache.
1: Musedi yon no, Eba. The Porcupine Arena. It is coming. Now, once it is one thing having the vision. And one thing said, who execute
0: it? Oh, minya, ya can't be here, but just
1: add it. Oh, say, be all the one, Rebecca. Do I know so done your being well?
0: Dear Cra, I express I mean, I could you know.
1: Yeah, they are not. Yeah, who see a jury coin?
0: Yeah, jury.
1: Yeah, who say quiet them?
0: Yeah.
1: And it is a good thing, a momentum, because a hand in the end.
0: Okay.
1: Now, I'm maintaining hand on my
0: hand.
1: So bizarre, yes, I'm. Say, you jig them pahan on Namswa, or so pay speed is eh? Hey, what's our car, papa say? Oh, Mokan, I'm on penny say no. Oh, Brago Grassa, honey, what's this? Just that, why I'm for better to your jacker. I'm with your jacker, but we don't them. Uber do not friend, what do you mean, Mr. Phenomenon? Oh, what da. Oh, my. Kotoko club board secretary Alex Kofi Osewusu Esquire.
0: Yeah.
1: Well, Penny Baranan wonder University of Science and Technology Kwame Nkrumah. University of Science and Technology Kumasi.
0: Mm-hmm.
1: Na supporters na shia no kasa chom say ah on TSS be seen Kotoko in the stadium. Oma your plans thing na wie. The 10-year development plan no. Kotoko stadium barrier on be kukurasi Kumasi no. Aman for be e be o masum chew ti.
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1: And someone across your Kotoko Kache, a square, Kofi Osewusu, or yet to join a club, boss secretary, you may how, and Obeque, media chair, anybody a chase FE. Kotoko, our plans, I said, to say, Babaya Stadium, no, yes, he kept a bad nominee national sports church, Kwachibia, one person with this Kakakacha national sports church, say, hind, please, no, Munfahain, see a bachelor, and from what I'm charging a baby a thousand. Much I get a thousand, we, Nasi, a bobo, we escape, be a Timo thousand, Mamma, the Akan, yes, Fanny, a baby, Namania, Becha, didn't pepe, be a Kotoko, as he says, on Ben Yadia. Nebosa Kapo, one air coach, Jimmy has a fook. Papa di samu tu jase na niabre. No honey team no see about two matches there, but they are ready to compete on all fronts. This is in FA Cup, League, Kikri Kri, Biomutimi Jiligi Kura, na FA Cup, Kwa Africa. They are ready to compete. Take up.
6: We are going to compete for every competition where we are.
1: The Ghana Senior Men's National Volleyball Team, the Black Spikers. The Black Spikers are touching down in Tunisia at the 2026 Men's Africa Nations Volleyball Championship.
0: The Black Spikers.
1: Yeah. They're going to spike. Why do you know my team will call shit tournament as now?
0: No. Paris for was a French for any Korea for then I'm cover.
1: Oh, Senye. Until the man show moon crying. The tournament Nasha said that I know to say Ghana, any other likes of Tunisia, Egypt, Cameroon, Nigeria, Munina, Jimwa, Yakoya, say, volleyball team with Makojo, Mudima, Sepanti, and actually ever send and also send Bessiako. And no penny, but much sound records or Yarma Mine saw. Na Betty Dinkro for Nebisu, Seska, crack.
0: I mean, T. Sheffield for New York, Majesty, I'm crying.
1: Oh, a championship for Assembly.
0: But maybe I'll come and jam with Fiji.
1: Say Jordan, Tiana.
0: Oh, they say once I won't see any bow.
1: No, more.
0: One shut down full almost.
1: You're full almost a championship. You're near Rebecca League.
0: Beyond the championship, send the way to your
1: Rebecca League. Rebecca,
0: you should be interested because our captain is a major player there.
1: Okay, anyway, we'll do that. You do that. Leeds United, I know we need 4-1 over Newcastle.
0: Yeah.
1: And a PR also Betis board 2-1 Como. Yeah. Fabregas, or then a Como 4. They're unbeaten. They're doing so well so far this season. Last season, I qualified for the World Cup. World Cup, say. For the Champions League, I'm on board first game. I'm winning 4-1. And an interesting power. I'm on board Parma by 2-1. Torino, AS Roma, born 2-0. Inter Milan, ball. Udinese by 5-3. Wow. And AS Shani Monsa matches. I would want to bet to us. Arrived by Cano Espanol, Deportivo Alaves, Valencia, El Cheni, Real Madrid, Nadi Bunny. Ah, Radin Yankopo. Matches, Yano Berdi. Etiano, so one semana. Yakan is a EFL Cup run, Trene Koso. Yeni war, Iswich Town, Yastan, Yenimo. Now Liverpool, Tottenham, Spadian, so any one, Papa, West. I'm about Fulham. It's very much as I cost. I don't want some sort of brandy. Maybe you mean from camera, bro. MTN came on a plane and somewhere. MTN everywhere you go. MTN. Everywhere you go, the empty SM and cancel say, and you shouldn't keke and you mape or empty Mariano's worth Philippi. Empty up no cost one, you must show on a boar there, Fanaco. Say, I'm a daily gigabyte. I can show me
0: to be anywhere you're Michelana on the sound.
1: I dang.
0: Obi anyway, as a very responsible looking young lady, Biabas, did you?
1: Sometimes misplaced priority.
0: Yeah,
1: you don't see that. Yeah, you don't see that.

Well, call him an atinase. Nana yema wo call me so e borrowed him an a mechanism. Obo ni this year. Oyere na chira kwa so gender ministry honu mako.

0: The late Dada Kady na atwa dwom kama kama kama gusie ma nyame fa ne kra ensi yo hwebre na eye 39 minutes after eye 7 Jason Sem Adom 106.3 FM Mamenka was say over 240 stations wo omae mu baabia no ye kanfoma ye koso kanfoma because we are thinking quality and affordability tin ye kanfo Star Oil ede ema I mean akwa ba na what say
1: nyame adwom man bokor pa bokor bokor bokor bibia dida ne kwanwo kwanfo ho ye se nyame adwom meme de be ye kokwa wo ye kokwa ye yen kokwa wo
0: yen kokwa
1: yen kokwa to when ye kwao professionals network
0: KPN for us account
1: KPN to every year bia no every September ma it's ya fan say say we Easter fee ho no ma September mu bia no ye se yen kokwa wo ti activities wo ho tourist areas ahodo wo ho nyina no ye hyehye so na this year so jollof party ne beba so e wo Boatmes place obo me
0: e
1: ho na ko hu jollof ye de kwa sanka mu kwa yewa mu o man
0: restricted to KPN phone
1: call. Oh, they be open. Yes, a KPN na a organization. No, okay. Into no, will be a person who could be an activities. No, ho.
0: Come
1: on, my dear brother. Turn now, buses will honor my air fan crop for the account. Into no, I feel way. Yen kokwa uno this weekend. Ye ye ye your man.
0: Kwa mo bade ka ho.
1: Oba de. 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
0: Ozi ezi oba ha oba divert ye.
1: They be on divert. On divert. Kwa me. Hey. 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Matias here. But so oba e be bisa no. It no e kwa ofo nyina ye kokwa o mumra ne nko. Rock City e be jina but uno si e be sa soko premier. E premier in price so. Obi oni mo ma na ho de.
0: Right.
1: Right. I wanna cast an one price station.
0: Okay.
1: Just a joint.
0: Okay.
1: Big pub. Okay. Ah, just a niji ni nano ekoso. You know.
0: Yeah.
1: Young koko.
0: Yeah.
1: Young koko.
0: Yeah.
1: Kwame.
0: Yeah.
1: And then they are pesco. But today young kasa. Young koko. Young koko.
2: Pesco.
1: Kwawe.
0: I see.
1: Young koko. You know, I want to weekend. We are inviting you. Why?
0: I see.
1: Dr. Brenna Champone, Richard, or your KPN president, executives, Dumas, OPK. Yeah, we are inviting you to come. Mumrana Yonko Jenny.
0: But I tell you about the meeting office.
1: Oh, a nice guy.
0: Yeah.
1: About a very nice guy. A man,
2: I'm from Kwambruni. I'm from Kwambruni.

0: 42 minutes after AS7, Joshua Sema, Dom 106.3 FM. And a Kwame Huang, which you're Tina Sia, and it's time for say, I hold a Miss Miko school near from NS Buama.
1: Yeah,
0: and also Ed in the Crater, Ed Yaba. Mamusi amount for Ruko, or Masha said, Pesco for Eguso Modding, a year, Eba, Mode Muamu Skui, and that's Yesukua.
2: Oh, Pesco, dear. So, my me announce that me the only female between we a Pesco.
1: We are affiliated.
0: Professor Markins, Mam Tech, good morning. Beginning say, oh, yeah, pa, mommy and quiet, come on, resume. You do now host to press school for no. Who are you?
2: What is this? It's a CIED, a serious business.
0: Yeah, I got you.
2: No, man, only see your cup pesco, your cup pesco, your cassa, old students, pa, pesco, kita, and yeah, is you, Omujino Monaso. Now, pesco, and your 70 years. Say, me back, Kitwan say, Kodi, Obeko Pesco. Kodi, oh. And Casabemena. Ah, Oba Pesco dende. Ah, una omanya 70 years.
0: 70
2: good years. Sabena kwame, ye ti pesco kwana ye nya kranye enye ne ho ah. And you know, omo activities be brain no one modi ashesha some. Na we no a virtual security. So at yes, omo ba ye me show mobu a mahu se virtual security Africa, VNC. Oma no mono ye into security ni oma.
0: Oh,
2: ye kwa unio. Alright, man, I say research. Oh, yeah, call me
0: any outside or your sponsor. Maybe go for the
2: it's virtual. Yeah, I'm a boy. I'm a dorsum. Hey, have a brain sooner. Oh, okay, Piva, one blue skies, Vitamilk, Nestle Miro. Hey,
1: I'm a puppy. Because I call you by you, I know you will paddy you.
2: I'm going to be a nurse. Nti omo wo haide na omo bebo ya mane ne ya hwe activities awodo 70 years ne honko mobo no etisen nti no ye cap pesco at 70 am sha se wo secretary ho edien na eka what is it all about
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0: 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Did you say one year?
4: But when you're doing, but when I'm on, sir.
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4: 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that's on the cool aquadano I'm on my deadline and that thing happened on the 6th and I Sunday and the bush and for no say in fact no more problems I'm on nibi I'm on nibi and I'm on yes as I say no more bubo bongkwa for puno mumbwa yon and yabba no mso mbekuno as one and one until finally they were able to raise 19,500 and on the Sunday much more baby a month fast can and on the Sunday so no that was the Monday on my Sunday no I'm gonna say a cabby on more J 45,000 so I'm funny I can't so see I'm becoming a quadano no mama deadline until we're funny you have not moon yes can be baby now quadano from Sunday Monday no much is gonna still moon you know Tuesday or that's all Wednesday not that so ho. Thursday not that so ho, I'm just assume. And on the 8th number boy, man, quickly near boy. Yes, I hear IGP money. Honestly, they're down the food. I found out about it. Something I said for the already on there. Or better, maybe I would say be what the technical team. So quickly, and I'll constitute to our technical team, no? Ah, yeah, fan club for NIBI, expert. FPCID headquarters. Yeah, the BFI PID headquarters. Yeah, the BFI. Yes, we have our cyber crime unit. And yeah, joining with our colleagues PID, Ewo Kumasi. I mean, I made that some investigations, no? And I'm a crime officer. And you know, say, you deploy a man, no? Call your tracy on my footprint. No, imagine I'm saying, yeah, dear, you be home because I'm going to show a number. I'm going to show BBR. But you are able to trace them. Yeah, but more than any of my phone, and who are my footprints. And then, in fact, it took us about 2 to 3 days. Ah, na nyame adom. Ye di kan ko intercept ye hu se nkwafo no. Omo hu se police wa hwehwe omo. Enti no, na omo pese omo disposal kwa no. Enti omo kan se omo ja no, but we intercepted a very vehicle na ede no eba. And ye je no na ede no call. That was the 11th. Na ede no call your friend in the hospital. Enti na so na you were pursuing the suspects. And he said, 2 days later, I said, you know, and now, yes, say, come, because now, who mother that? I'm location as if I'm in the home to a cobom, my dry, our baby. Now, finally, no, Yamiadum on the 13th, no, and I yet see more. They are two man, no, so no, they admitted, sir, or banner or come, no mere forces here, or no, according to the sick, I send you, and now, or body crammy, but no more per crime, you saw Monsabeca. And according to Obano, Ohana obi a friend say why a mistake was send this car 1,000 and Nelson called the Kumobi abana ne wallet mu nchomfa na de ma no ta de na ye modus omuta ye pa ena oba no hu se 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In terms of money, I did what most generally know they are concerned about the financial security. And to know because when they know better to another platform, So the lady opened up, they started educating her, and yeah, you say verification, but we say, I still not driving to anybody also. No, so now a volunteer information can cry, I'm what me use you now, what they are.

0: mu holding hostage a ehun nsunsun so ebeda abonte no enti obi sami ana that is the storyline.
1: I see. Now, any person that you're involved in this whole exercise thing, in terms of omwa, machiri omu, ene omu ni pabain?
0: Yo, so far so good, you know. That's the four. Four, the main protagonist is your bano. 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And I have additional, I have three accounts. And so far, I have four. But the new criminal, a suspect, they are not on also account. And I share two other people, so I have say, almost no, almost no, but only in San Carmo. And in all, no, the record somewhere be about 7 or 8, so to speak.
1: This your pit na, Monjushe Muno, etimi, I establish it, sa abrantie na obano de kasade etwe ne ba ne nche no na onim sikasuna na obi bukam ye nua ba ya na etima esade no
0: in fact ehwehwem initial na ho ode ne wo fam ntine initial interrogation but enra nwumre mbe fi office be getting to 7 no na ho ode aba ntino mia so me sheda enne ono ankasa ye train statement ne 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he didn't deny say way I didn't and see but or just say any on na dan for bi na me sense be say na say looking at his demeanor no me suspect say onu so yes I dey nebi he admitted so I be pain. Now this particular one here, and yon one. And you know, since we are also holding him. Your friends accountable. Your fellow say or no so you're complicit in that. And it is for him to lead us to whoever did that. So when to me, I'm producing your set up on a dear, then you are holding him. And so you know, or you're a suspect, even though he's a victim in the first circumstance, but a suspect in this case as well. And so you know, and you are processing. Or you're a suspect in this case, you're investigating. And if it's found culpable, we'll also send him to court.
1: I see. So as we speak, you know, what may to say, in the phone, name of the young co and this phone echo di jumana and then what about him? Is that correct?
0: San on Oka. You are still not living in the stone on 10. Yeah, per se, yes, for the investigations. Yes, because I called your court, friends, order, and my acquaintance, it me run the phone him, way. So I admit to say, I be paying. That this one is the name, and to know, oh no, and over boy, my, yeah, who need power say, oh no, see. Say, now don't forget to be in the phone and all the yes, I don't know.
1: Okay.
0: You know, he who alleges.
1: Okay, so this your peep, mommy, and crave your indulgence. A 7 years in a 1 7 year baby. I just love the bit one narrated the position of the Ghana Police Service in terms of investigations. Any baby, I'm gonna do more suspicion and all those other matters. But the other aspect of it is that Obano so na lawyer for name, Bush Afonso, Ekura Samsun could be. I don't know whether you are privy to some of the conversations are out after the arrest of that lady. Okay, and me crave your indulgence now. Lawyer Godlove AJ Tenkran. Lawyer, my channel paid. Who are you?
2: Me, I'm a deal. So, Yami Adam, Yami, actually, I'm a departing idea. Yeah, the answer that we money, I'm a minia.
1: You are representing whose interest?
2: Mr. Accused persons are ya Omohuako Kedia. Yeah, she said, you beat me at your charge.
1: When you are posted for Kratana, Abatua Bonte, Etre, Dientia, Yakase, the Enipa Ujina, or Manemu, I was so many of Fangudino, or Mua Banku, when I saw Kratani back in Kai.
2: Mepacho, Mahunubi, Makin Kai, Bisop.
1: At the end, the future was so.
2: yo mami tia

0: adomatie fo anopa yi amenchia DCOP so em say political dey ye no man ye adwuma and of course they are for the state and to make sure say they protect the state and then its citizens. We are also for the accused persons to make sure say the accused persons will get a fair trial and then they will be able to defend whatever charge that they have put on them. Meanwhile, the story that is being told to us as lawyers and by our clients and all is at variance with what the police also put out there. First of all, I can say confidently, knowing my clients and knowing what transpired, say my clients are not kidnappers. That is the first thing that I want to say, that my clients are not kidnappers. And the intention of the guy being held up at my client's house was not to ask for a ransom before his release. According to my client, she said she was driving a call from a gentleman claiming that or yeah, mumu transfer Anna mistakenly akoda my client in the phone so into onfanisika embreno into or yeah no say and they are a very common trick or move to into a man decide say omo ano ano carte call no and you say anche ano say nya another call from a lady about 5 to 10 minutes interval. This lady introduced herself as one Emanuela okasefi MTN. Now according to her no or say the Emanuela posed as a staff of MTN. Nanina say MTN for what the tax force omo shese omo bebo omo subscribers home buying, especially when it comes to Momo. Ain't you know omo no omo she ISL juman. Now from where she sits, you know, in the system no who say obi per se okoni Momo account in him. No so no cre onyako obi crasa. I not say okay. The first thing they will do is say omo be blocking nipa no. But omo blocking nipa ni we are or best friend in back, no nina go through procedure be send a be ya it will be a permanent procedure. Ebema abone mumu ni hobai. In Timinia, only said the said Emmanuel and Kasariena and Chena, the first gentleman who had claimed say mistakenly or this car be good in phone or so no, I started so friendly be him. And you are afraid for some time, I not so fire. You also fire no say ah. Sister, I didn't think I'm a DC car begu phone, so now, what I send my dear mammy, what I also want to send, also I was ama MTN for blocking me. Not just say, and they said Emmanuela, Semono, because Emmanuela and so I catch into Omo Quaco blocking, ain't he? Or catch a gentleman, and Emmanuela and a free beam say, they have been able to successfully block that number. And I'm a client, you know, according to her, no HS, say, oh, any no crap, because gentleman or friend across Africa say, my blocking. The said Emmanuela now proceeded and told my client to say, Unim, in order to secure you permanently, you know, we would want you to delete your MTN Momo app and reinstall it. Now, you better send you OTP number so that you, at your comfort, why your installation? You know? I mean, to all this while she was driving, you know, not on paid so much attention. Meaning, my client said, Emmanuela, and Sabe Kachen say, Omo who said the gentleman tried to go into the Momo account 17 times. Na a DM no Omo who said we are linking the Momo account to my EcoBank account. And he said when Timia yes our procedure na ebe ma gentleman any access to the EcoBank account and so. In fact, because she was driving, like I said, she didn't pay attention. But after so any Manuela Ikasawi, you know, or starting a BP alert, to her mind, you know, she was thinking, said those BP alert mean ah yeah. OTP now or cast what the best send no into one pay attention, sir. Lucy, you know, I know born sister back one money and say, hey, and then the MTM for and Casama to me new. Nankanko for no day or money money be by me. So can't story in and sister and catch and say, no, this story you are saying is too clear to be good to say. So MTM for person, why would they demand for your ATM card numbers in it, Anyaman? Oh, yeah, and call them. And at this point, and according to her, no, all better the phone soon, no, say, ah, saying actually while she was driving, no. All those beeping alerts now no onion was not actually any OTP messages, but rather debiting account. And not just saying phone access to the Momo account. According to her, was so much 24,800 from Momo. And almost 20,000 from the EcoBank account. And you say a money hakaka. So she didn't know what to do and decided to just inform certain colleagues on your more extra day. And you're born in IT. Tutor number, then they will try and see whether they can track that number. Enti omo track number no. On say of course mema name reyo. They decided say in order to get them no. Omo hwe say omo eye say oba nipa no betimi aba. True and behold. Ekoye te say obema no number no. Enye bema wenya oba o internet so nti no oba be chia no. Enti menua gentleman na ba ya na ye gentleman ya ye kasa o ye victim of alleged kidnapping straight to location na ye me client me fee e di oho anom be ka che ne say gentleman the reason why you are here eh ye transaction ma ye fraudulently atwe me mumu sika 24,820,000 e we hin oho na gentleman be ka che o say to be frank onu ankasa de sa particular transaction no wanye bi na emu minua no ana 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A gentleman, no, upon the gentleman's recommendation, say, "Odi omo pa, omo ankasa nya recording fama busia for no mo hu situation omo, omo edis kane beba." Enti, of course, omo yesa edi video recording no ekoye. Anche ana name ebusia for no efreye. This gentleman actually told my client, say, "Omo ankasa ne mame eka hu omo yesa operation no, omo ankasa ne yere eka hu na ni nuanu mu bi so ka hu." And when they see the situation, it will definitely refund the money. It is a who videos in Libya or any syndicates in Kasa.
1: Yeah.
0: Catch on say, oh, Namo, Adenamo, yes, sir. Sa transaction, Munim Semenkaho. Anna, Mamma, me breast, sir. Mofa musica, mom, why, me a chin, Mofa mom. A one anima, meno, a baby beside, say, Ade, almost is a cassa any a chin. No, so, me cry the mammy duke massia, and I mean him say, almost say a 45,000. Who semino, sa transaction with the Menkaho, move a fast semi can amo de intimisremo, Mofa musica, mom. Minya, that was about Sunday. And the Monday, the people refunded 5,000 to my client. Tuesday, I am told they refunded 14,500. And Tina, say, oh, okay, the more we are holding this guy up, no, these people have indeed started refunding their money. And Tomo, yes, so I'm betraying Kaka. But unfortunately, Wednesday, Thursday, nothing happened. According to my client, on Friday evening, they decided, say, well, to air is human. A woman say, hey, yeah, dear, but when you're half of the money, fanatai, and they decided to say, Omo ankasa de, abrantiano bet na kemo. And I don't know, so what videos in Libya, Omo station, ya. That was at the time, Omo de abrantiano ko jina station. Omo ankasa mani si kafa ka, se jina fako asimfusu. O hona, so who video na bones abrantiani bu in kotuje, apo mo chowa sa dom as se. 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And my clients were even advising the gentleman, say, tri wun hu fisa activities in a ho, ye die, ya chi wene eja ho, but you don't know which other people will get you and not let you go
1: scot-free. All right, so, Lawyer Tinkran, okay, so, that's it.
0: Na, ye wanwa say, ye nya information say, police say they led the intelligence to my client's house initially and rescued the victim. But this victim had actually been, you know, left at the station giving money to go. In fact, my own another statement from the police that even said, say, they also got intelligence, say, now my clients are not SRNA or my accomplices be arranged, say, almost the name called Dampuno or known location. Meaning, there was no car like that. If the police said they intercepted a car, where they saw the victim in that car, Nanka Minko phone be my clients need be called Dampuna. I am sure the police would have impounded that car. I am sure the police would have arrested the said driver, and all this would have been a subject of investigation. And so it is very at variance. The story out there by the police, in my opinion, it is very at variance to the story that our clients have told us. But like I indicated, it's the police job to do their investigation, and it is our job to put up a defense to whatever charge they are putting against our client. But I am saying that our clients are never kidnappers. These are very responsible citizens who have contributed to the economy of this country in their own ways. They have no track records of criminal dealings whatsoever. And so that is what I can also say.
1: Okay, member ADCUP, member also, but lawyer Wadaroma, na when you know, cost no, or client no, na our clients no, I'm a mama dream with that, baby, I don't. Yeah, you're not seeing the post station.
0: In fact, meaning a question of say is very important, and of course, well, say sometimes in the heat of event, you take certain decisions, your emotions cloud your judgment, and a ban is, especially when it comes to defending one's property or oneself. And sometimes, you know, if you are not careful, na from four ba ufi, na so obi riau, na try so attack you, we be a ube timi uba power no kura, but say oh license gun na bi be a one ye careful, ube timi akofa utu kura kuwa bono say oh na simo nundi kani kum, ube we nuno kum nipa, enso kia ma second opportunity ya, enka probably you would have risked say ube arresting the nako police station, of course. I am pretty much sure, say, if my clients are given a second opportunity, they would have decided to send Komodo Nubeko police station than someone holding it up, which I agree. But it does not also take out the fact that their intention was never to hijack the gentleman and ask for any ransom.
1: Na omo bono.
0: I am pretty much sure, say, from the videos that I have seen, I can see a little bit of reasonable force being exerted onto the gentleman. That, yes, I can see. But as to whether or not it is an intentional thing to cause, I don't know how to put it, say torture or something, it's another thing to be investigated. But whatever I want to put out there is that the intention of our client was just to get their money. And the gentleman had assured them so this can be back. And that was all that they were looking for. I mean, if you look at the amount that the police claimed semi clients were asking, that was withdrawn, or close to the amount that was withdrawn. They didn't ask for any ransom. I swear, and I say, thank you, you're due 45,000, and you're due 44,800. Then you now tell the family, say, my mommy, 1 million Ghana cedis. Then it means the intention is to actually, you know, take extra money from them, extort money from them. Because they're 44 in here, you're there, I don't know, you 1 million. But nothing like that was the case. The case was that, oh, they're sick of watching, from my dear mommy, and then go your way. I just
1: thought you said. But okay, can na eye oba no niura or opposite for na to am reader so just that they want to ensure say or no so a part of how the police will put it. This no, syndicate.
0: But can you come again? Say again.
1: Me say oba no
0: oba oka oba eh maybe na okay.
1: Me can client say oba na o represent the interest no.
0: Sure.
1: Eh. Enti o sha opposite for crata mu ni come am aba no pay a. On the new Rakura Bebem say, and know your suspicion. Almost your probability say, or can a year, sir, syndicate, yeah, or mutusa na moinwa, and also no, or banning run or ah.
0: Minia, it will be very unfair to stretch this particular issue to include the husband of my client. You see, Yen United or my mu, or my way, a very close, you know, country, your culture, no, will be any movie. Minia, so to we, a beer, Sabio, or Yere. Justice of a high court. Now, only ubi kunyantokwa. Now, boni panasumwa. Should we try and stretch the argument to say, oyiria judge in Tina, ubo nasum, because of what's oyiria judge? It cannot be so. This is a 42-year-old lady who is an adult and take decision for herself. The husband has nothing to do with it. Actually, the husband has nothing to do with it. Of course, if you say, you have seen call logs of on any husband, obi a semwe tu ni bi obebo ni kuna mani me pa chwa wote nami kana
1: of course,
0: so
1: of
0: it
1: course.
0: Is not out of place say if you see say ofre ni kuna of course sa akronfoba mi fi ukra na I should be able to tell my husband say mira enra yekoda ya akronfoba fi you and that does not make my husband an abettor or an accomplice. It is very unfortunate if they try to stretch that argument, but well, the police is, you know, at liberty to do their investigation. But I can tell you that it has nothing to do with the husband.
1: This COP, listening to the narrative of lawyer Godlove AJ Tinkran, Obery Vice, most of the things are wakana.
2: Pastor Medasi Bebre, Ms. Michia, counsel, Akasa Fine, pa, and our respective views. No cry woman said, you know, cannot a learned issues because I come and I were quite prosecutor's course. You know, one of our lecturers, a friend in the Kadako, I say a friend, a more learned people. One, because they have learned extensively. Two, they always say, we learn from our clients, we learn from our clients. Sometimes I go, no, you know, yes, our submission, say, I learned from my clients. Yes, so you are also learning from, you know, you're both vicarious learning and experiential learning. That we are combining, you know, your personal experience encounter with Nkrofono, any niayate, efi the victim of the situation. So, what's your storyline? I'm a kind of. I said, you know, from the beginning, you know, I can't send back home. I am a fast, so I'm different. But the point of departure, I am yet termed as kidnapping and also more holding hostage, you know. The ingredients are you. Police can frame the provisional charge, but whether it will stand or not, it will depend on the judge because the law is in the bosom of the judge.
0: Absolutely.
2: Yeah, provisional charge is a yabono. Yes. Also, Emra. The lady was a victim of the circumstance. And okay, well, let's admit, well, friend saying, let's accept without admitting, say, I'm a defraudono. Oh, who can say, obey to me, I am investigation. I am a constitutional right. So, obey to me, I am an insacre, you know. Obey to me, so I report on my police, and my police, and so I'm an insacre. And you know, Niomi and Edia, you don't falter her, say, or to me, or to me before Berryman or say, Fabio and the veteran brand, or to me, Chino. But the point of departure, no, and your time, man, almost I can, no. Then I'm weird because I'm watching, and that's all for the emphasis of Muko or Krana, almost I can, no. A branch and Uncle Sandy Mutum, or say, or be never fan, no, almost a bicycle from station, and look ref you all. And so, didn't ref you all, no. And also, more first about soon also. Nah, that for no, I was sure. And you know, often no, who's a man here, bear about 3 or 4, Eba, and for so whom Yamusino. Yamusino, until one who said, and then that's my to me. A one number catcher and say, whoa, and I would defraud with ABCD, and I say for no, a one a brono, a statue. Now, Yemisa, much in the panel, and that's a wood defense so, of Baho Crampona. Most artists are moving like I can on the 6th, 7th, 9th, 10th, 11th, 5 to 6 good days, not over more custody.
1: But this UP on said normally, and that's where the police should be very worried because it's coming across as if they have no trust in the police service. And untina, obetima chiru be a dance here, a clear say, or jia tum se mena ma fadi and dia. And because ye didn't come in. Ghana for the text me, Obi Krakasa or Kano Chese, only then Gono Nyana, and then Gono Nibachia Yam Prekope, which all we don't want to encourage. But it boils down to one thing, that the image of the Ghana Police Service, the thinking and the perception about Ghana, from Ghanaians about Ghana Police Service is worrying. That's why we put our first question, say, at the end of what you will be saying, 1, 2, 3, 4, 5. Why? And now, dear, Nipa, onyo wakwada. So watching a Quambia and Namombia what to a enye papa. The next option is for you to take the person to the Ghana Police Service. That's the point we are now. For you to keep somebody for this number of days, extremely worrying. Very worrying. No doubt about that. To the extent that all the Saki cancer lawyer can say reasonable force has been applied. We all at this point should be worried because say enya post you formu GDA. Now, post the forms here, the such cases, Bamonima, and Pendudona, maybe we are Jena, Kwebe, B. Wasra. It's bringing up a lot of questions than what is happening now. It's worrying. It's worrying because me, Kase, Kraminim, Senikuno, or a Lieutenant Colonel, Obia text me. So, Wakwantium Kra, and the husband is boiling. It's all over the world that Obani, a kidnapper. Apoji for said also akano based on musumo hwehwe munim dia ni suahuna mo no dino musumo mu initial charge na mo dia to no so to the extent that the IGP is involved in this matter, a serious matter, the police for the fan inagro, it we should look at all these things.
0: But you met me abam kakra,
1: of course.
0: Hello, me met me abam kakra. Yes, BCOP, I like his professionalism, and I'm so grateful, sir, on my end, that respect as officers of the court. They saw more in Ayesha say, beating me, achieve justice both for the state and for the individual. Now, also, BCOP said, on one day, almost story, and he said, my clients, you know, Ed Ekuma, Obi Kushia, gentleman, if you are simple, sooner than the back. I don't know whether BCOP.
2: Yes, I'm making you. But your point of order. They say, Omoning kitadio and kitadio mono, a brand you know, or being a bestiano station or kumase, said Obana and Gadino. And now, or can some rock kumase, said the Yampna. And to know he lured as she lured a lured the guy. And according to Gano, oh, do what make me son all these questions. Oh, come to master. But the issue, who come by professionalism?
1: Mpacho kasa.
2: Yes, good. You see, yawamra ewo maimu. Yo, the rule of natural justice, no? Yawo odi watam patem. Ano, friends, eminu enim. Sir, at least you also have to listen to the other side. I've listened to both sides. My tear obano, obisa obana, miyankasa no, personally, mi tear nansam. In some no kanin na the same submission obana and mine. And now, argument in the say, GDA ni police in a perceptual issue. There are instances I think of me brea, yediomo, a co court, me a jiliomo, the old bambe, me where me region, yeah, me tell my reference, me tell my judges, and my commending, yes, cyber, where a friend is saying, you need to know, about my basso cry actual recommendation. I can give you, say, yeah, what they may know number. And she said, you're police before Nana. Yeah, but like I said, when we are corrupt, you know, yeah, the case no quite. It's like there be a now, yeah, the way you see, demonize it, and I say running down the institution, you know, there be a quite. It's a human institution. It's a human institution. Now, some corruption, you know, your war society at large corruption, your war organizational corruption, your war the rotten apples within. It is a mood enough, random castle, or be a corrupt Nasafua. And that's exactly what happened. That perception, because according to the suspect, you know, or say, Omo can say, Omo Faki is local police station, because police for no better. Omo, I just can't no more job. Natural justice and instant justice, no. You can't be a judge in your own course. You cannot be a judge in your own course. The son I tell you, then you'll be living like your friends saying, jungle, the survivor of the fittest. And then the police now, why then? Then you should collapse the police. Because that's what mission to say, there's no trust. No. The IGP, the previous IGPs, and they are all trying to reform your individual organization. And you are in the process of reformation. And you know, you were one or two rotten apples, no more idea. More report or more to administration. They will set up. You are modernizing the policing, police work. And you know, that issue is there. And then I'm going to collapse the police service, no? Now, one time I'm going to say, yeah, the very police were here, the international circus, my co peace mission, Metra, the Ordinary Ghana Armed Forces, Senior Command Corps, Matra, they were Liberia, your friend in Saint Leon, the Gambia, and other things. Yeah, you try the international way, almost as best of the police way. And then, Tina Ghana, dear, the time be a corrupt, Yanadia. But, sir, when you are on the other side, you say the police are corrupt, they are unprofessional, they are partisan, they are this. But when it is in your favor, they are the best, leave them to do their work. Why that?
1: Well this is
2: the way perception is the way a target police, no? And then I can sub you in here saving your police.
1: Oh, that be this is your
2: lamp everything, I'm and demonize it to say away. We're talking about the husband.
1: Okay.
2: I use the word advisedly. Say the allegation, because the guy said, me my interrogator me sensibly, and yeah, he said, access to the victims, but me many access to both of them. Based on their menya, or say, Obani friend, Nukuru, and my Nukuru, and a chance of Munya ABC. That's what it's an allegation. It's alleged. And I'm not concluding. I'm going to say it is alleged. Alleged, you know, they're intimacy. Sorry, I'm going to say, I come with some baby. It's an allegation. I'm not just a sub. So you have to investigate further and send our conclusion. And you know, my position is that allegations are an allegation. Every suspect is presumed innocent until proven guilty by a court of competent jurisdiction. Before a constitutional article,
1: let's
3: the husband. That is worrying. If you know it is an allegation at this stage, the presser shouldn't have stated emphatically, say, the lady connived with the husband. When you
2: it
3: have
2: is
3: not
2: emphatical. Who share your thoughts now? Or say, it is alleged. Go back to, press release, no? It is alleged, say, he connived Anything but your unshared aspect, no mommy. Unshared that aspect. It was not conclusive.
3: What I'm just saying
2: it was not explicit.
3: Yes, I understand
2: there are excesses of my client's action.
3: But the intentions of my client were never to commit any crime on anybody.
2: Allegedly,
3: somebody stretched their argument.
2: That is the way.
3: Their intention was just to regain their monies that have been defrauded.
1: Okay, lawyer, Patro, my rap, lawyer, Patro, my bar. I'm just...
2: And I'm Patro. Seb, you almost say, I'm going to be sick of this. I said, Odi, how many days? I want more custody.
1: Okay, so...
2: Odi, how many days?
1: Okay.
2: From... I'm watching on the 5th, on the 6th, 7th, 8th, 9th, 10th, 11th. 5 good days to 6 days.
1: But this you
2: even more touch on, move on when you are see reasonable force. That's what you call reasonable force.
1: This
2: when you torture somebody, you strip him naked, you tie the hair, a person with rope from the head to the
1: This you be, Mr. Enokradie, as professional as you have always been, and you have demonstrated this morning by virtue of our interview. Someone can someone call for the Bichinipa. I call him down first, no? Who you should
3: the
1: term reasonable?
3: I wanted to make.
1: Who you should reasonable force?
3: Exactly the point I wanted to make, that he knows that even the police as an institution at most times have used more than torture to elicit information from people. What does he say to that?
2: People are sleeping on their rights. So when your constitution article 14 clause 2, no, see whoever is arrested or detained has the right to know why he has been arrested, and then
1: I respect it so much for you to talk to us. In the calm down, we all want to get a positive end to this conversation. Once you raise issues about OC, it's not a right, so but I'm pressing this will be clearly say almost on daily basis. And then, police station, the courts will be flooded by the police service people. And I'm sure you know because what goes through the police service to the rank of DCOP, Miss Stranger, I may say next year, and I'm about to be back with COP. And to you, Pekuma, oppose the some of these things, no, you know it, and you know the challenges. Even with the perception about Ghana Police Service, you know why it continues to be so. Apart from political interferences, you know there are so many other reasons. Obie ni hok te se yen, me papa Osupoku, former IGP. How can I go down on the police? It's not possible. It's me. I know the challenges of the Ghana Police Service, a reasonable percentage of it. What the police goes through, even in making sure some of these conversations they remember to a finality. I'm grateful because even for you to avail for us to have this conversation is a reform. I'm telling you, it's a reform. Timesro, and some baby are upon warning in an essay. I could a lawyer ninipa and naya ojina mono. Baby upon a coach and essay, semutri upon your papa. 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Ehone jina. That is why maybe the caption of kidnapping house uchirim say well opposed for charge de oko kota ude kochirim na de court bekano musu medicinal. That's where the challenge is now. Because back and forth nina ejina baby bakope. Why do you pick the person and keep him for this number of days?
3: The whole holding up of the victim was at the request of the same victim because he said, say, according to my client, or no, say, I'm holding it up, no, demand it from the Crawford now, they will refund. And if you can't catch it, say, Monday, I'm refunded 5,000, Tuesday, I'm refunded 14,500. Then it confirms the victim's assertion say, "Say me catch them, say I'm discarding them. I'm doing my training, kakra. I'm sabe kama musike nina na mama mako." That is the reason why Thursday, Friday, I'm on San Kaskani binu. They decided say, "Enkrofon, I'm saying you're moving beba, no moving yaba no." Anya she, ye nina aboni tarion. Mumane nko, nemu mumuntu ni fose. onko non san ko yes adi ni bi.
1: Okay,
3: and
1: so
3: like I told you,
1: so we've seen through the intent of your clients, even the police confirmed say so clearly on the surface of the whole conversation, it is not and it cannot be entirely correct to say they are kidnappers. Their actions might have led to that.
3: Exactly.
1: In your court, you plead na yem masa anuma we na tuntwa. But police for no necessary obukoso boye because police in e ka say abrante na gya tum say Jumedia or Mudin and Yon and
3: they
1: use a yes,
3: yes, yes, yes, yes, yes, yes, yes, yes, yes, yes,
1: yes, yes, yes, yes, yes, yes,
3: yes, yes, yes, yes,
1: yes, yes, yes, yes, yes, yes, yes, yes, yes, yes, yes, yes, yes, yes,
4: yes,
1: yes, yes, yes, yes,
4: yes, yes,
1: yes, yes, yes, yes, yes, yes,
4: yes, yes, yes,
1: yes, yes, yes,
4: yes, yes, yes, yes, yes, yes, yes, yes, yes, yes, yes, yes, yes, yes, yes, yes, yes, yes, yes, yes, enti no sebio ekodu court na se court hwehwem na se nya no kra so be it and ya din kropa ko court bebre enye ni nyina na ewom enti no me ma ya nya media wo ana se ya over this issue me feel say eh ye nyina ye we are doing the same work
1: yeah.
4: So na respect the judge and the lawyer, I respect everybody enti na education na na ye nyina
1: yeah
4: me nim say police no ye hia a transformation. And we have this transformation agenda. Maybe of course me thesis are metrano optimizing the front the role of the frontline police officers. Your friends and towards establishing a multi-dimensional framework for building trust in the service.
1: Wow.
4: And that's a dissertation. Meaning say your challenges.
1: Wow.
4: And you know, but yeah, Bob modern say about reform with the police. And to munya did you not support you?
1: Yati.
4: When I'm why? The reformation will come. I've been on the police council for almost about 8 years, and so I'm
1: informed.
4: Yeah, try say about reform and subsequent governments and then IGPs. We are still in the process of reformation. And to me, some better manners were ho. Say you sue court, no? They say they were take 14+5, no? If I'm right, or say Obi a better turn to find who this, no? Or right? Obi cross article 23, and so on. Ho. And 296, your friends saying, the discretionary power. Which you must not use capriciously or
1: politically. Abraham Akwe.
4: The writing.
1: In fact,
4: for now, they may set you from the Ateno, who is a your friends, a victim, no hostage. And you are not being biased. Otherwise, you would have freed the victim. As I speak, the victim is also a suspect. So, fair and balanced investigations.
1: No,
4: that's
1: it. DCOP, Mami Sanke Bimsano paid you. What page are your police agent? What page are your money? We are so proud of you. In fact, a lot of policemen and even officers should be under your watch. Na obomo omuntetia edie ni munyamba Ghana Police Service musei. Ye dasi pi. Our wish is that a year by now na CUP na be dawo so. Na afi wo chim dia ko ahum jim kama. Why? Onyame ka ho pa. Lo ye dasi nti nyame adom. Ye ko pre record na ye man bill. Unfortunately, enema bi akoso a enye o client in the bad.
3: Exactly.
1: Abrabo no sana.
3: Ni nyame sume da masepa ni akunya to let the public know the reality on the ground.
1: Yeah.
3: And then where we are supposed to also advise our clients to work in a very proper manner, we will do that.
1: All
3: so that going forward, in BBC,
1: yeah, that's it.

0: Well, 34 minutes after 8, Jason Sem Adom 106.3 FM. Yada, oba de nini mpen for so mako so atwen ya na onya da je san so ni.
1: Oba de na okanche so oba de wo studio na ka oba de na ise bia oni.
0: We de ampa.
1: Twedi ampo ni.
0: Me no na ti be 12 years after no okanye so.
2: Oba de wa huni peni we ya ko nu.
0: I will never have video, we say.
1: The man over name Kwame Oha.
0: Yes, over name Kwame. Yeah, we are now a lot of text messages.
1: Hey, man, asam na ye kano. If you were experiences to shape,
0: lots of text messages.
1: Yeah.
0: It's the entire commercial, you're back and
1: I'm Kwame near Drew, so.
2: I'm not even flown, so I would say, what does it mean to our fraternity?
1: More fraternity, yeah.
2: Yeah, Tiani said, 7 decades of. Education, the bitches they are on my Ghana, and yet Pesco phone call.
1: Yeah.
2: So what you say, excellence. Just say, and you may be brain. Yes, there's no field of endeavor. We come how about quite Saint Peter's anymore. From the media to the communication to someone was such a mess about.
1: Oh, minimum.
2: Ha. Just say, baby, yeah, Saint Peter's for real, real. Just say, yeah, the bit me at the abo on money in punto. Just say, dear, no, na. Yeah, in our age now, so they are celebrating a year 70th anniversary.
1: No, okay.
2: Now, Sabre, yeah, but Kai Omwa, Omutrimu Po, at the school nearby. Any part of Fumunina, any Omwa, that's womb. Any Omwa, that's in the crown, Bianca Casa, obey the head.
1: Yeah, okay, dear, over the school.
2: Yeah, this Sabre, eh, see, ho, I will sign your money, Nina, I'm a Bibia, a conkind, I'm a school in the Ghana, Nina.
1: Now, you only and nature say more activities, Bibri Noir, Malanin, up one obey.
3: Yes.
1: Ebi e den.
3: Ebi kan no nyame adoma memene da ebe. Ye she anniversary no jumedie ni nyina ase. Ya she she walk run ni jogging na wo University of Ghana campus.
1: Accra Hase.
3: Yeah.
1: Okay.
3: Inti no ya bie registration ma amount for dodo na register.
1: Pesco ba for nko a.
3: Pesco ye bie ma obi a. So Pesco ba for dodo na na register ye. As I say there ye close registration san say numbers na ni ye hwe no.
1: Ma close san na mo ba ntimi pese me ba bie.
3: Oh, odi. Odi say ye be ma.
2: Protocol.
3: Ye ma protocol dispenses. But na mom no registration na e wo homa ubenya t-shirt webi any medal is an say yenya numbers no amana bro so nti no
1: ya
3: close registration no na mom no obi biara opese obe bia no
1: betumi
3: aba
1: yes obaba unya t-shirt
3: exactly unya t-shirt ni medal no
1: amon che mr said no nya bi nka won
3: t-shirt ni betumi aye bi na mom no medal no and we take it time
2: afi mama for so nti ase say yenya girls and yes in Joseph for nti ya obi a first Sperosa
0: Sperosa.
2: Yeah, and the St. Peter's and St. Joseph's put together. And to your way, almost so ever the boy a chido.
1: Hey!
2: So, we're settling out here, I'm so, maybe that's a bombardier.
0: St. Joseph's, when I'm here to call you.
2: Sir!
1: And then, oh, no,
0: you're Sperosa. Oh, no, I have Father Campbell, I have St. Joseph's called
2: you. Sure.
0: Oh, it's me, me, me, me, me, me, me,
2: me, me, me, me, me, me, me, me, me, me, me, me, me, me, me, me, me, me, me, me, me, me, me, me,
1: me, me,
3: I am a friend. Yeah, best answer, Akokwe.
1: Okay.
3: And then you acquire lunch, you know, your homecoming.
1: Oh, wow.
3: And so, if you are now the twas on the better twas or a fear, a be simon.
1: Just say, better how many months?
3: A year long.
1: Oh, okay.
3: Yami aduma next year.
1: And they are 78
3: no ntia sha say if we are fimo e go see next year 30
1: eh na masimun tem
0: masimun mum pass
1: eh pesco ba for ayo ti ni che say e to ntia be kwaso aboda ru na till say
3: the
1: activity be e be ni bia na na yaba na be di hun komo oh okay that's nice ntia no eh say say no corporate Ghana and Ghana 488 businessmen ya there the echo swede na mbe ka che on kwame
2: o mo na ka ni say e sapa na etwa no
1: okay
2: to be biara I'm a boy. You are legacy project. I be here my school. No,
1: okay.
2: Man, be your home for so. That's a say, bitches, and yet, Nipa Kobi, Nako, be it me, Kobi. As I computer posting crab by Eddie, baby, I will be on,
1: which you cost to me back.
2: And to you, my boy, and ye yam moa. It be I said, quench out the AFA,
1: Eddie
2: Sikana, a year. Ye hear, some pictures form work companies, Amumra.
0: I say, Mokasa, and I say, in Quatia for the leading school, and Mosmokas, I say.
2: Yeah, yeah, yeah, yeah, yeah, yeah, yeah, yeah, yeah, yeah, yeah, yeah, yeah, yeah, yeah, yeah, yeah, yeah, yeah, yeah, yeah, yeah, yeah, yeah, yeah, yeah, yeah, yeah, yeah, yeah, yeah, yeah, yeah, yeah, yeah, yeah, yeah, yeah, yeah, yeah, yeah, yeah, yeah, yeah, yeah, yeah, yeah, yeah, yeah, yeah, yeah, yeah, yeah, yeah, yeah, yeah, yeah, yeah, yeah, yeah, yeah, yeah, yeah, yeah, yeah, yeah, yeah, yeah, yeah, yeah, yeah, yeah, yeah, yeah, yeah, yeah, yeah, yeah, yeah, yeah, yeah, yeah, yeah, yeah, ye
1: pesco na ye kan
2: Saint Peter's aso me kan kwatia na wo
0: e nipa be 20 de abo na
1: say e pesco ai
2: at the pesco in the whole world
1: kwatia na wo
0: mi mi se me be wo mota
1: no no no no
2: kwatia
1: wo se wana wo udun kwatia ye mienu Saint Peter's e na nkwa school
2: da bi
1: but oh
2: na me anya don kwa na no pay na no pay who dey say and pass for so sorry about
1: the storm ah can you ever
2: ah munya
1: e na kwa sake for
2: so I five so back I pass and pass we dey move so di ma Saint Peter's from kwa na moye dey go
0: exactly
2: am I na and just me when say you want to project ya ya am school no and say aye baby e no aduan ne ho na me interest ne ho no school baby e no aduan no ya be yan state of the arts
1: pantry
2: pantry am say canteen not dining hall no so ya biem
0: wo be she
2: send for frokra na fe baby e didi no as you tell me a BM
0: good.
2: In fact, school no nipa won bebre. O come be edin na ya bobo so sa no a. We say adidi ya dia wo ya sanka won dwodwo. Watch yourself.
0: I want you
2: to the fork and knife na didi. Wo ma na on sa wo wa ba ka pe mo bi. Ayo kwa dwa na hwe agu. Ti e be BM I in state of the art that they are my school no.
1: Ah
2: empo anya school ni kwa kra. And sorry sorry ni ade mo timi ko di juma wo nyina no. But we are ya makwan ya krofo ko camping wo. They will all benefit as a country. Enti eno ne ye pese ya enti ahia moa. Ahia mo bi obetimi abo ya bia no.
1: O
2: mo twi no me Saint Peter's San say yeah yeah edi amon man edi ayam
1: Saint Peter's my need that dawo that man e work say ka na e ko intako no
2: oba bia Saint Peter's
1: boy wait
3: Obetumi afre number yi 055
1: Pesco for namo true
3: 055 638 09 83
0: finally
3: and as all call social media now
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1: Ebeba. Oh nice
2: right.
1: One
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2: so America you go to memory day you two their cost 70 years in mu and your friend runto70 I mean sense to be me say
1: go to free here come
2: here you two South Africa Ghana for you at University of Ghana
1: University
2: campus.
1: Of Ghana
2: Now, I'm a kind of any surgery will be Piara, especially St. Peter's for will be our copesco de Biadia, a so bow bounce and guama for bushing in Abra.
0: No
2: more experiences St. Peter's and for
1: my number, but I soon say Pesco no more crocodile.
2: I'm not so
1: home,
2: alligators.
0: Oh,
1: hey, your man, the pony any more.
2: So, am I here? Let me say, yeah, except because science will be fit
0: out
2: to Bunichem at the other age.
0: Yeah,
2: to be part of our.

0: Yes, after 8, Jason Sema, Dom 106.3 FM, Telecel, ye koso damu ase, because mama yashas ye, ye hete hete, ye shebre no sisane, so on monthly basis, 1 million Ghana Cedi, and weekly basis, 20,000 Ghana Cedi, and afi on daily basis, 100 Ghana Cedi. Telecel, fo ye damas yo, ya hete, we are becoming the next millionaires in this country and beyond. Ye, in United States, we are reloading 10 Ghana Cedi or more airtime and our data. And I say, yeah, top up your Telecel cash wallet, you know. And I say, fixed broadband, nafe. Abuaya mietmenya the chance to win. Inti, my man Kyle say, the here kasiye pan is a old dial star 500 hash. And I say, who be the Telecel play app, you know. No, I opt for free to join the Telecel Mahete promo. And unkwa uyewepe, that is as you could be the next year millionaire. Telecel, we are connecting energies. And I think Debbie Adamekao, National Identification Authority, one on shares from Kwa one diaba in the shannon. So attention to businesses, institutions, and service providers. The National Identification Authority informs you that LI 2523 has introduced important changes to the way you verify Ghana card identities. Under the new requirements, biometric verification is the principal means of confirming a Ghana card holder's identity. And when verifying an identity, do not rely solely on the photograph or physical appearance of the person presenting the Ghana card. Use the NIA-approved biometric verification system. Do not photocopy, scan, retain copies or images of the Ghana card, or rely on ocular inspection alone, except where permitted by law. Failure to comply is an offense and shall attract penalties of up to 2,000 penalty units for a body corporate and 1,000 penalty units for a partnership or other undertaking, payable by each partner or responsible person. And if you know your institution verifies identities, onboard to NIA's identification system platform, prepare your systems and staff, and comply with the new requirements before the transition period ends on 2nd November 2026. Into for onboarding support, email ID verification at nia.gov.gh or you call 0302-99-306-307 or 309. NIA providing future solutions. I'm not BBT Makokama Ediama. Wensu Free, the Ghana Revenue Authority, Honum, payment of withholding taxes, August 2026. All withholding tax agents to note. The Ghana Revenue Authority say, Omokai, all withholding tax agents, including VAT withholding agents appointed by the Commissioner General, that withholding taxes must be paid to the Domestic Tax Revenue Division, DTRD, of the Ghana Revenue Authority by the 15th of every month. Withholding taxes for August 2026 will therefore be due by Tuesday, 15th September 2026. Withholding taxes, including withholding on VAT deducted from suppliers operating the VAT standard rate, employment, payment for the supplier or use of goods, payment for the supplier of any works, payment for the supply of services, and all other withheld taxes for August 2026 are due by Tuesday, 15th September 2026. They may also submit hard and soft copies of schedules indicating gross amount, the tax deducted, names or name of taxpayer or payers, and TIN or Ghana card PIN from whom the taxes were withheld. Please note that failure to pay tax by due date attracts an interest of 125% of the statutory rate, compounded monthly on the outstanding tax. Kindly get in touch with us by email info@gra.gov.gh or call toll-free number 0800-900-110 and our WhatsApp 055-299-0000 or 020-6316-64. Now it's me on Edingetown. GRA, Ghana First, know your taxes, pay your taxes, let's build a year Ghana. And quickly, Maminfa, we in Kem Kasena, quickly, Unibiana, you're interested in getting a building for yourself, obi eton ni fie, three bedroom and suite, toilet and bath, CCTV security system installed, car park canopy oba, Jason sem eye YouTube abo se edan do, polytank and so for reliable water supply, large paved compound ready for immediate occupancy. Into location here, Pobiman, approximately 2 minutes to roadside, a very peaceful and fast developing area. Unia Wenije Hubiano, which my friend's number we 0558 167943. Four spacious bedrooms. And all by a three bedroom and suite. And only per corner, air to the channel. So, Nafi, when did you want for a number? We 055-816-7943 down in Inktown. You have been here. By way of headlines, Tiana Adema and Nafi, birthday dedications quickly.
1: Mm. Nafi, I've been paying for transients. A man, say expressway, no, asra for not to me a bokwine. Subcontractors. It's just what we know more cotton and chain, there be a one more edema cotton pan, ye ebe a quino, then a social staff for don't come mudi and anna a quino muy, you know, man, obia dying wanka. Say at a quammy, or say a dee and wanka, name will be uncle for any idea, you know, one more avalu, dear Obenya panu in your best 350,000 Ghana cities. Get it there were from crony a best 1,500. 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

0: 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Enye easy. Easy biano. No, nimdioka. Especially losing your mom. The late Elizabeth Ikua Kwachua Yate.
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0: Edasi. 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Charles Apia Inti. O Ministry of Food and Agriculture. PPRSD. Pokuase. If your very good friend. Edwin Emisa Pencil. Charles Apia Inti. Ministry of Food and Agriculture. PPRSD. 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

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That is why for every bottle of Awake water you buy, an amount is donated

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1: Sebios no ebeye mega.
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1: Your answer, AM Mega. Nasano Yeno, a Societe General Ghana. Omo Megalon, Societe General Ghana Megalon. No, Abai Jama Wana, Ajabosumia Kachia, and the one swapping over here. Why we need this? I was sort of da, what if we see an answer to Pibia Kaho, and I must swap, Oma Homejibremo, Brani and Wow, a Wadi Hianimo, a Busseni Sadehono, school fees, a Fiam Punsu, a Chuman Kanko, and Nidia Kaho, but if we see a Moju, raise the Fomboko, yes, Oban Swa, Ati Bianimoa, Ababua, Ama Brabu. Musa, Shasin, it's one of my Nene. Here is to say Ted General Gun and Corbatibia, and as a sewopa, Frayan 0302-214-314.
3: Societe General Ghana, the future is you.
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4: 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Yeah, take you back to the days. What can you fear for 2000? Now employ for Cinema Barry, Sabi Labano. 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
1: 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Yeah, I'm ready. Before capsules, I'm out now. We're nice to say cream. I buy ya, oh, they pull any wood. Yes, yeah, now you're home. Be a any year. No, would you know here? A yet, Tina Ted Venike. A sign, yeah, and my mamma, yeah, what you so much, dear. Tina Ted Malake, Tomat Mister, before capsules. Tina Ted Venike, Nina, yeah, Tina Ted Herba Center for Enro. 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

0: 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Look, Benu, Akwaba.
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0: Express.
2: In futu kwa na your friends a pathway no walkway no. That's all there is. I feel na engineers ebe koho akofa soil sample. I feel na engineers eko akoye what you call a geotechnical to look at the structures of the earth, the rock formations. I feel na engineers say ko akofa topography. Omwa ye we nyina studies na we aye engineering report. Ya ye be a friend front end engineering design feed and sana ya ye costing. Inti sa de no my any aye walk path no my keke. That's all there is to it.
1: Ye we.
2: What we dey?
1: The all kind na ye we.
2: Masa.
1: Feed no.
2: Me ye $1,000 at to has a CIA friend engineers or more highways. How do you do a design without the thing? I'm a very technical person. Asma me kan ye no me chechiru mu se untumi nko nwuram enko fa nwa sample untumi nko nwuram enko ye geotechnical.
1: Why?
2: Untumi nko, how are you going to go and do that?
1: Why?
2: How do you, if you don't know, do you, my brother team, you see my man they were always starting come on ho e me there. Here, President Kufuor Abreso, and at that vision of a highway expressway to Kumasi starting, six lanes. President Kufuor did the design and costed it at $850 million. Everybody can go and ask Paul Akwa if he's alive as that time governor of Bank of Ghana, Anani, Richard Anani, highway, roads and highway minister, and President Kufuor himself. They're all alive. They did that drawings. And then,
3: based on which geotech report?
2: Everything was done. Oh no, mami. Oh no. But baby, I'm mumu diako tono. It's here because baby, I'm mumu diako fano. Enya hona, omudi omudi eni fire. Listen to me. That highway design, no, it was done in the past. And I make actually say, me kojo poku. I know how and what went into it before the design was done. Manko school krano, me koye civil engineering university. So I know how these things are done. Minya, you see. MPP, any gun ni babia per se, you bring a good first class expressways linking the two major cities in Ghana, Accra and Kumasi. We support the NDC and the President Mahama for that initiative. Where you be a young few say modi politics no air kahono. And you obi pe president daddy. Now on tiny office. And right, President Kwako Jikwanye free. Military for what? Finance Minister Okwedeo. What was his role there yesterday? Oh my enjoy the politics now more you know. Oh sorry be and I'm the $2 billion at the bank. Oh the car. As we speak, oh the contractors got 22 billion Ghana cedis. Oh beto 54 billion. Who's worth you are 23 billion? And Jacase and got 21 billion. Contractors, as I speak to you now, are old money, which is equivalent to say 2 billion now. So they are two bank of Ghana now. Where why ain't our own five says can you contractors car? Unya unhu. Oh the car bo bro bo uti Ghana hey where. Within the last one, this year, 2026, Abangwe abobosia 160 billion Ghana cedis from treasury bills. All the loans, yes, this year, 2026, what? 160 billion Ghana cedis from treasury bills this year. What the loans, equivalent of $1 billion in our parliament, our copasi. Or say, all the $2 billion in our bank, yeah, months and months. Unya unhosa, wako bobo siyana dibi akoto bank. What's the essence of that? Entime mayem boye nsem se, obi diska to hontino, yekosi bibi wangwe biya. O de ka untu bintia. We saw on TikTok, honorable minister of roads and highway, poly contractor, Chinese for no. O see why they not working. Om stop the trade certificate, cousins machine, chio moka, bibu wa moko TikTok in Korea. Yes, it was on TikTok. The Chinese people told
0: the minister was there.
2: The minister was standing there when the Chinese told him, "Say or the okay, enough for means any matter, because yes, the Chinese told him, say, "Eh, no correct, three certificates since March." The minister, Masara, where have you been in this country?
0: Minister, to our corner, it popped up. Just calm down on that.
4: We are
0: married,
4: Minister.
0: Oh. No, let's not let's not attempt all the time to defend. You know, maybe we are winning.
2: It's there.
0: The minister admitted himself. But I'm saying that the minister was worried because a Jumano enkoso.
2: Yes.
0: And then Abrofuni Yinano said
2: Chinese for
0: 1, 2, 3. Then the minister just
2: yes.
0: was holding back. And he, maybe you can argue from when was that video is here after the DNS.
2: Yes.
0: Then we can have that conversation. But let's not deny that fact. This is well, that is a good question. I will not challenge you on that.
2: Actually look at the date of that video last week.
0: And the benefit of the doubt.
2: Yes, that's fine. But
0: But
2: the most important thing is that NDC4. Your name will be Sonsa Atukumbaya. So, my good thing. At least, Marco, a step further than you have a park for. Mode, at least, my footpath, engineers, never faso, as some samples. Engineers, never faso, I almost studies. My inina. But, idea, your person would jaika. Ah, just say, more person would share Ghana for ahro. And they say, Mube Sisa, 55 bridges, 8 overpasses.
0: In jaika.
2: In two years, okay.
0: We respect your civil engineering background, but because this is a deliberate, conscious effort by the person, President Nagasa.
2: Say,
0: it's upper panel, or
2: say, So if
5: Express road that someone walking in the Kaika. No, Yachim or Machim. And yet, there are about 6 contractors or so. I'm so much him 3. And we were her. And within the time frame, you know, one bit maybe. Say, one contractor, I know all year from Accra to Kumasi and Kadnioko Joke in Kamden Bayajini, but any one contractor. the number of bridges in the idea is so mu ye flyovers in the idea ni nano. They will be able to do it.
2: Oh man, Accra to Mamoto, how many kilometers?
0: Wadaruma. Wadaruma. Wadaruma.
5: Na se mono moanye, mo antuaka. Ana muja to ho. Any ade. Enti no yeah, I progress ya masama. I said your mama na be ko 77 million. Anka kwai no san ka nyune ni se da honum.
0: A work in progress. It appreciate the
5: work in progress to no enti anso so onka se yes. Wo matima mobilize ska di atua. No onja ni ogiga ye ga se yi wo koje bosia de beto account ma wo nyahwe. Wan na se yesa. Enye kenu for ata na no kokoje bonds no da kwako to foreign reserve mu. E ka se wo reserve. E di asem no ti again.
0: Okay. 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
5: so enti ne mi ka nyina ni se e kwai na be boa. Na ya na ya mi wanwa se wo mo mu fira sentiment mu. Most of them are material. Mu ayana as if you say express road no enye omo de bisa.
0: Are you sure?
5: Ah, what money is omo as if you say that na we kwako yes president ni enjan to ho ni enkwaye bypasses ni ye kai ka ho. Look, we ka say contractor for you omo ka and open am ni nete join news and I'm saying minister for roads you say person me how much they paid. And then outstanding. And was send him. Was say as at Friday ye twam ye. No motia 30 billion Ghana cedis.
0: So you are giving an update.
5: Two contractors.
0: Very good.
5: Now the bulk of them you know na ewo areas are mu inherit ye. Enye current the MPP for Jaho Montimentrian.
0: That has been the system. And you don't paint
5: oh, that picture. Oh, my main canna, man, for Tias here. Don't say, sir. That's a bill. Tietieti. Oh, my hini. Oh, my hini.
0: Yes, sir. We cannot arrive at the promised land.
5: Oh, my hini. Walkasa no one can tell
0: you. I did that. Me catch us express train. Yeah, yeah. Yeah.
5: You're serious. You're a contractor for Ghana. Yes, I'm not a general. One can tell you MPP government in the Jaho Mugumu.
2: Now, man, you're going to go. And he said, you're going to go. I said, man, okay. Government is continuous.
0: Exactly.
2: 2017 when we have the contractors. Your best. Don't say that. Your best.
5: Hold on. Topic are the no.
0: Yes, we are this very important update.
5: Yes.
0: That a car is about 30 billion.
5: That's the point. Yeah. You see, I had the opportunity to go to Atuforce in one time. Last year, no because why ya kwaina ni certificate what the man me say oh meti media chairman na. And I'm go home to. I know say oh me farm omo no mon kwaye verification. What can say be chair me? What say one road be omo aye. Omo aje payment. 3 times. What buy you know? What must hand the same certificate aba?
0: Is it ekoso?
5: Ekoso? Enti was in here at can and say no. Munkonko fako no mumfanto far so ne fabra. A kwanu kwaya no by was your moon who fan was his a moon who fan the amintria. Wamuya ya fan no buy you know. It just said, Omo tria
0: by the
5: what did you watch it? What's up, baby? Did the 4th time?
2: My name Busan Futu.
0: Please, na adie ba kwa mukiri ene adwumayfo a mo ho na mo sa ya contractor fo etube hu se wa ya adwuma na wi ba ontimi mfa krata meje eye risika at a point amakwata ka chere se menya announcement se wa osika kambia no brabeje wa wo ho na ontimi ma risika so ahia ma ba so those intricacies no e wo system
5: you see anu na ma wo mo hold on with the payment
0: a lot of the payment
5: it's questionable this omo go through verification.
0: Of course.
5: Na omo clear. Yeah. Omo clear we are. Na fi omo tuaka. Eni de eka eka.
0: I agree.
5: Sadie we ewoho. Abansi sa mampu take advantage. Edi lutu gana. Just like that. Asu ya ni akoka gu. Na ya babet na ha. Politicians ni ya ni abri ni ya defendi. Uze mike woga. Bo contractor di ni de eka eka. Asifu se. Eji. Meanwhile, see, get one yabby. Obiagin is get the account once I'm so.
2: No, but the problem is that, say, they're my kind, you know. Say, yeah, and then you will be why you can't. So, beat me, Jessica, more than 2-3 times. Debbie's what bought by Necrono.
5: Yes.
2: What happens to him?
5: Now, who is on my own book of free? On my coffee.
2: Yes, but we don't hear of these things.
5: On my coffee.
2: I want to say, I should be out to know.
0: Oh, imagine it.
5: Say, who will be here?
2: I didn't know.
5: Take it some time for the appropriate agencies need to put issues together.
2: Answer. What who so be agis come and say free abain? How about take some time to put it together?
5: Now, if you go, do not go win it.
0: Now, so we need red flag. The first point is that one trigger. The second line is investigating how the person did that. The third line will be them prosecuting the person.
2: Yes, but have we heard any?
5: Oh, they are ornate la. How?
2: Ornate what?
0: Well, you're not the MC spirit out by the Uber resist to BBI.
5: Now, Minister Miati, as you say, bypasses no more can.
0: Yeah.
5: Or no, wape contractors or Mugusu or Marco site. And Mone, regional minister, Kasai.
0: The old road, they have started working that's on right. Some of the portions of the old road.
5: But yeah, Minister, they say, Nimini. 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Or no, any other honum. And Osino northbound, and also, Fair Sky Limited. Oko Anjinem bypass, na southbound, no, Hardwick Limited. And a northbound, Fairmont Company Limited. Oko Enyirisi bypass, southbound, no, Memphis Metropolitan Limited. Northbound Resource Assets Limited. Udu Konongo bypass the southbound no Joseph Construction Company Limited.
0: G-shop.
5: 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These companies before NDC ba na companies are SSO Muya Sajumanina no Maja no Moko. No beer ni site. Current minister Ababe ye renegotiation. As is a mini wook, I say. Contractors.
1: Is the same contractors.
0: I'm one of them was who. Those are the same.
5: And I'm saying, what do you want Ababe ye renegotiation? Ama or Mokoba.
0: Yeah.
5: I just is Abrino or Moya, Dumanti, a man for Mokase. I then wager bypasses in the idea to one of them. And they express winning in a happen concurrently.
0: Okay.
5: And yadia or Moya Bako, you answer my baby. But you know, I don't know, your mamma for Antiasia. Now, as I do my mumpa, what the mummy and first place will nunco, water it in my
0: papa. The next time my old papa Mrahan was starting media at all. The next time she has answered.
5: My catcher, you know.
0: One what now was as so may be boon your maw a honor, are
1: they? But one is baby park.
0: Oh,
1: AC baby pa. Oh, my
0: baby's saying,
1: ah, I subrachet in my body. I will crow by a tree. I saw I ever come for myself.
0: And when I make me interview, La Boma, all these years it's been there. They're having conversations with the hydrological department.
1: To
0: they
1: do
0: started
1: what?
0: Dredging.
1: To do what?
0: They did a lot of stuff there. They've brought in people
1: to do
0: to
1: what?
0: Make sure, sir, even if they're more kind of say the excesses of the lagoon are creating problem and all those things. You more conversation, more negotiations, more maybe taking by surprise.
1: Yeah,
0: over 4,000 workers.
1: Conversations will go on, negotiations will go on, but there is a rate to which accommodation can also be taken on board. You know, what are we talking about? Yeah, can about maybe a issue. Do no cleaner who me asana Eddie Ahumbrasie era eponu. Who said the whole world was water? And then I meet you, baby. Say nipa betina. Or you tree no still oja issue to your team. Say issue about tobiano. Ebe o baby a ebe accumulate. Accumulate and then the gradually no ne era assassin. And the other than Yami set in her, in Susan Tinaha. Now, when you bring you need a bre. So, Benji, they can see whether the whole Netherlands is on water, the whole Japan is on water.
0: That's some of the arguments about up.
1: How did they do it to be on water? Are we doing it? Did you
0: find your more fast?
1: Well, we said Netherlands, Falco, Bubu, rocks, and they have a feeling you, I see that also. Omo anyende sa Japan omo bubu omo go book mountains ansisa rocks ewo abe feelings you e no we see that also omu ye nia nsio no benya ne dabre asa nipa no so betimi atena so sa no omu ye no ye de yenye 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
0: I see you are a believer in that natural aid, but
1: that is it. Yeah. It's scientific. Enti na wo ko estuary na wo hwe de we a
0: e kese
1: ni. Yes, they have time that they marry and they have time that they separate nyame na body no no enti. The moment you go and intervene and do things that is untoward to them, the only they strike is disastrous. And then maybe Brenu, omo omo tia so no mo call estuary now omo came. Oh, and the question no, a sunny frappe upon us one and nam crumsa ne ba, a beresti. And then those days we hear mangroves and a warhorn. A resti was an SCP gradually into the sea. Now, emra see this third river course, it pushes back some water to that area. No, no, sabe tina ho. Sanity. But over some few years, no, in yanu before say, oh, dry season bar, a horn mori, and I'm feeling we this shine his boulder see, no mu ye ho. Something like a tourist attraction.
0: But we looked on carelessly.
1: Yes.
0: So why? We looked on so, just like that.
1: Until then, June 29 disaster, which caused devastating flooding in Chadu, which we never saw before. So the analysis shows that so it pushed back. There were two things that affected that whole this thing. Omo amu block your waterway, you know. And bridge, you know, yeah, said those days not bridge now, all yeah, belly bridge, so I still bridge, you know, it was wrong. This time, I'm engineered bridge, I concrete, you know, bridge, you know, so FM. And that is another step the government will have to take to make sure that the bridge, the flow will also be taken care of on board. Now, you see, on the flow, you know, and yeah, baby, a better so bridge, now, see, yeah, ma, and then you see, you push it back, sir, and Tina, Chadunya, sir, or how. Inti, yeah, a lot of engagement. If you say no, there's a certain buffer. I say we need to reclaim. Anyway, you know, we design come on. A church or Naya, I say echo. And we did a bind me in your wood.
0: It's what kind of still no mousy.
1: Oh, people were adamant. They felt to where Maka, previous government, Oma Babaka, well, or our titles in the video be a copy. Benra, Mithie say, we're diverting from the initial stance. No. You can't do that as a politician. That is my good brother, senior brother.
0: If you're not on TSE,
1: just say, Emra Ukohona, Naina Ewohono, Indusa Pempensuru. You stated, say, Ombeyi, Monti Mia for Osea Nyoyo, and Uncle Funufu say, oh, politicians, they're Mukanikake. And ye eba ye no me, I was part of the engagement. I dealt with them, I discussed with them, and I told them, I indicated the barrier, the buffer to which the president says we should reclaim, but they felt it was
0: the normal talk.
1: Are you getting me? At a point I withdrew because me nyama mi mobokakra me share investment na cause was so anya investment to bet lives matter than investments. Inti momu yako omo mo shiro mo nema de mo mo yako because at least
0: he's been very deliberate about
1: yeah, this. Yeah, per power, any Nibro or no. The best contractors, the best selector.
0: That's where the challenge is.
5: Uche, Alan Enra, what say this is the first time in the history of Ghana. Ah, a bind
2: deliberate
1: funding.
2: Yes. But hold on, are there projects that government doesn't deliberate
1: funding? Of course.
2: So when they started the Eastern Corridor, there was no deliberate funding. No, Eastern Corridor has been 20. It's been 15 years.
1: Yes.
2: Eastern Corridor started in 2011. Oman with the same plans and budget.
1: On a certain hold on. China, which didn't come.
2: Whoa. Well, hold on.
1: Maybe so educate.
2: Hold on. You don't have to educate. Hold on. Mami, yes, when that China funding didn't come, the Brazilians came on board. Eastern Corridor of 20. Please, let's listen. Mimi point in this. The same pan and pungentry welcomed the Eastern Corridor.
0: Yeah.
2: 2011. It was supposed to be the solution to all the problems, right? We're going to build a beautiful road that reduces the travel to the north, blah, blah, blah. We all heard it in this country, 2011. 15 years down the road. You see, the same way Amudebi Amu complaining, said, Obia Pamkaba, Agenda 111 Ashel, and Kwon Tuzu in Shano. The same way I also meant Pamkaba and Shobi. What I'm trying to tell you is, no, I'm telling you, you 2011, no.
0: Papa.
2: And at this juncture, I'll greet Dr. Mahmoud Baumia, the incoming president. But the most important thing, Oman, there are two conversations. One is that the road is a good initiative. It's welcoming news that will be Enyasa vision, no? But not all visions are done and seen through by one person. That is where I am telling them, say, I am on this platform and we were multiple platforms. So say, Omunjin Tum say, even the studies on that road will not be completed until next year.
0: Two years project.
2: Oman, please, Oman, me pacho. Let's not go there.
5: Oman,
2: you can put 10 contractors. Man, what are you talking about? Oman, listen, the Institute for Architects. Have you read a statement from the Institute of Architects?
1: That what?
2: That the government doesn't know what they are talking about. I'll show you. Institute for Architects.
1: Hold on. Let me just.
2: The issue at stake that we now
0: it's a publication.
2: Akra Kumasi Express Road timeline unrealistic. Ghana Institute of Architect President. The president of the Ghana Institute of Architects, Tony Asari, has raised concerns about the feasibility of completing Accra Kumasi Express within a short time frame, citing the complexity of major road construction projects. It's on City News.
1: The minister for roads.
2: My brother.
1: Forget that guy.
0: A feasible project.
2: No, we're not saying it's not a feasible project.
0: Don't bastardize it.
1: I'm not bastardizing, but that statement is hogwash.
0: Oman,
2: It's a feasible project.
0: Didn't
2: you know? No, how would he know?
0: Why did you challenge your mom before?
2: Oman, you said something. The project is feasible. Nobody is saying it's not feasible. You see, Oman,
5: oh, you know,
2: As a super did not speak well about it. He expressed that abandon
5: 3 pages.
2: Or see, you should prioritize the bypasses.
1: Abandon no bypasses for now. So
2: okay, no, they have. They say.
0: Which is three weeks ago.
2: Thank you. So until the Brohalla and the Apro came, they had abandoned the road. Let's move on. Oman, what the point? Let me say,
0: Mechanic. Now I want us to situate the conversation from a national
2: point of view. Yes.
0: Now the minister says that a contractor for no more so that you know, there was a need
2: to re-engage.
0: For us to re-engage and then get them on again. So clearly, who said minister no roadmap bia or did juma, especially when we cite instances like the hopes in Ekas Udiagora, we two, three, four, five times. That's why the MPP took it upon themselves on the audit coco.
2: Yes,
0: Rose. They could easily right. continue
2: yes.
0: the
2: That's right. right.
5: So what additional information. Uh-huh. Minister said,
0: yeah,
5: Accra Kumasi Road.
0: Yeah.
5: All contractors stop work before 2020 elections.
0: So thank God. Another
5: not 2024. Uh-huh. 2020 elections.
0: Okay, so that's another.
5: So what are you talking about?
0: Okay. Yeah,
1: could you read the point? Some didn't even have signed documents. Some did not even have signed contract documents.
0: Look at the minister. I'm afraid that space is more regulated. Minister Becker just said most contractors, the agency of the situation, you see at the bed mount. Come on, move on. Start doing work and prepare.
5: Only had to make us at 1 a.m. Oman. President Gouverneur to be here.
2: The road is feasible. Yeah. Nobody is saying that we can build an express road between Accra and Kumasi the way it is envisaged by President Mahama. The technical people in this country, the engineers in this country, they have. I've given you one insight where the institute architects, their president, has spoken. Oman Pacho team, who's a minister to station? Let me say, there is something called a FEED, which is the front end engineering design. Including Honorable Abuja. Ask him a direct question. The design for the road, is it done? It's not.
5: How long will it
2: take? It's not. What do you mean, how long will it take? Because you need. One key element of Oti Asamoah Abuja car last month. Osimhen ma valuation for no enko ye Oti Asamo. Why did he say that?
5: I'm going then.
2: Osimhen ma valuation for no any landowner in Koye Kanana. It tells you, sir, even the land valuation for compensation has not been done.
1: We've paid a substantial.
2: It's not been done.
1: Beneficiary.
2: It has not been done.
0: I think not entirely because a loyal friend of mine.
2: Yes, it's not been done. Yes.
0: So follow up.
2: Valuation and compensation has not been done. Bro, you see, I know what I'm talking about. The entire 200. Oh, my brother. Oh, my brother, but man, this one has no. But I'm telling you, say there is a process. They make catch on and say process now. It was a way and sign a wesi quino. Yeah, you never be quite.
1: Process continue.
2: See, why the road Dr. Baumia will complete that.
1: You don't finish the process. Ah, you don't finish the process.
2: You don't finish design before you do the road. But that's what I'm telling you. The design is not done. But the design is not done. If the design is not done, how are you going to now build a road?
1: Yesterday, the president spoke
2: about there's no design.
1: What are you talking about?
2: There's no road design. But who is on track?
4: What about Gufiers? What is it? What is it? What is it?
2: Dr. Baumia will finish that road.
1: Yesterday was then our design and the board for the president.
2: What design? Oh, the artist impression.
4: Of course.
1: And this is what to go on.
2: The artist. No, my brother, please stop that.
0: On clarify just a bit.
2: What there?
0: For what road minister number? Okay, you're not friend.
2: Friend, my no, my country say if the design, the front end engineering and design drawings of the road is done.
4: What who? The fear in America. What's so that? I've
0: heard you raised an issue that I say, who be done?
4: I don't know what done it, you know. What's it about me? No, I've never done it. I've never
2: done it. You see, listen, I know two things.
4: To me, everyone, why never does it ever? Ghana Nina,
2: yes, we agree. Some
4: Ghana Nina, we
2: are not
4: even
2: there. Eastern corridor since 2011
4: was Ghana completed.
2: When are you talking about?
5: Can I say? Teshi Nungwa Estate. Ntina hono mnana mwa. Before say me move to Nungwa on my own. Then it mpia una mwa yutra La Pressure Beach na ano. Nwa si lagunu so. In fact, uduwa lagunu krana eba some kind of
1: stench.
5: Ewa hono. 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
1: Ramsar.
5: Ye kan whatsem kan. 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In fact, me call La Puma ho one Sunday bi. 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Me draw them say, "Hey, na me mama moye wa hani." 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
0: Mhm.
5: Aye 30 by 70. Sa 30 by 70 no, the cheapest aye $250,000.
0: Ehono.
5: 30, aye 30 by 70. Asasa se de gaye hende by 100.
1: And then 30
5: by 70. 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Me ade waba 70. 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Who nyano less than $250,000? Now, besides, why any ton ho? That's number one question we should ask. As I say, no, a ya bind ye, and I say, ya bind ye. Lagoon, yes, so been to me, Gong of Asa Lagoon, and India.
1: And
5: ya bind ya. So, on yet, you know. In fact, who share investment at Kumuha will be an akuma and shina mancrofono. That's any panel. So, on your bay for the anandi for frog. Me metis on bubu makumashim me ankasa because my kwa papa shre me ne munkrofo na fufobi womwa womu investment e womupa. 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
0: Ebe hajuni.
5: Insu to nanu ye.
0: Ediyewu.
5: Nipa wuye. 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Then jay easy. Me, my adopter will be all alajo. Now may bring in a bag. So, my young kakrakakra or soap container may yama.
0: Insuasa minti.
5: May your container naman. oh yeah, me say man be kakra no dey afani omagum. Any ade. Me say me fa that person to make an impact. The ancestor says he can make us a major money for 20 and make impact. So that you know, because ah, and your papa, we are one hundred. That's what I'm doing now. Who should near cause or hold on? Oh, my name, sir. Yet to me, I feel it lagoon. In so to ever find
0: what's the coin?
5: What's in so no coin? And then so now, what's in the coin? So no, now in so the area, no, and come on more property, Nana. And now, mutimi block who are more property.
1: Since your number. Nisio
5: nubaya na akechire so eti nipa baako anya no ho ama nipa bebre eba ba eden eba ba sofa eye so sad wo mbubu ya mi hwe wo mo press conference nipa na working kan ye no jese o ma meti nisio kra so ho nete no uti mi se heavy heart pa ana no de kasa
1: big blue
5: but ye ebisi na esim. Now, say who problem pass a baby a jubilee house, you know, a problem for the nation's capital. Let's see a boo jubilee house, as is a buyer alternative arrangement in your boo. So, I'm going to send your bayer a month for a humbet home. I'm a yako, but already, yajabubu. What I would say is the committee, the regional security council for no. They should be able to make sure, say, failing on my yen. Umbeti massa,
1: that's
5: a tuning in a free
1: hole. Everything is going to go off.
5: A bona, ye filling in a bit me ye a boning in a. Now, bridging as a more walk on, send your baby to massa, a raising bridge in you. So, on the said to me, Cocoya meta a year, yanja meta and then Cosro. Send your baby and son bet him a fro na ababesi one, mete stand over some bedria, kubene. I do a honum, send a bayer, and then submit me a receiver, you know. We knew my young boo, Nayan Jano, who sent a boo, goo, honesa, a bass idea. Let us say, your name crophonus was one

0: latest form wabra bomu yonko. 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So that's it. We don't want any complaints and Jimmy Adventure. We're here. Thank you for your time. And the big man himself is coming. OPD. OPB Eddie. OPD. OPB Eddie. Maminda, great 05, yeah? Big 05. Big 05. You are the
1: Big 05. Some of us is here media sir. You see any 05 here, big 05.
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1: Yemia, e free bra wodi me call thanks to you computer clinic ba ye no. 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

0: die wie na sɛ wo nom ne enam yɛnsa echi na sɛ wo hu sakraye bia ko hu ko doctor nkwadaa ne mpemfu ne na betumi anom charlatan charlatan ye echi die dura e free shalina healthcare fda agye die die nkratoyi atum.
1: The pressure is on, the clock is ticking, and everything is riding on one dish. 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
2: Yeah, how you doing, sweetheart? You good?
3: 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How are you?
2: 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I just don't want to go to work this morning.
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If you have life, you have everything. 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

Duffy's Health and Beauty Range of Product and then one more the abagan a grasso as ye pa won and I saw my son or pay. Baby, I want him and can woot him in the words of motivation at the Braille Life on Adum 106.3 FM. I'm Range of Product a B any or Hima Feminine Mixture, Duffy's Feminine Cleanse, Duffy's Healthy Glow Shower Gel, Duffy's Acne Cleanser, Duffy's Hair Growth, DBS Industries Limited, and they open chance in part. One more. And I would do any ABCM now, so I call GPA. Yeah, can't call him plus roofing sheet, you know. I said that be Enco and for my Tina Ted Heba, Tina Ted Malakia, Tina Ted Tomac, Mr. Tina Ted Venicare. As you may queen, I saw my cinema made the words of motivation, Eddie Brewer, you were BMO, now OTA and Free BR. Your friend, OPD.

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Minim wo situation anɔpa yi wokɔ mu. But never lose hope. Mene wo kasa obi kura pia free embassy a. Wakwa kofa. 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Embassy bi anim so kuotu kwan. 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
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So, maybe I'll tell you and can't. 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

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Blue Atom 106.3 FM suna no pe wa sugu suwa wati yankan wuti eno. 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Mo a prostrate a disturbed mo kidney issues so a man or more power who are monsanti min can be in a mess remo power. Endpoint homeopathic clinic na medo ebeko and then we can say yeah yeah free scanning ewo ni pedu enu makwa ko siase o how be o hobi ebetu ase kama e de amawo say wo yobi a unko endpoint da wo de e wo kwa na kra 70 Ghana cedis no any e de be ma folder na say car ba say wo obi dadade a any you don't need to pay any other money that you say ko na ye mo a wo mo a stroke ado kromo and a dream went to me and a Macuma Bo Peri Peri. We go our transit a crabbing and 980 Miss Ropa stroke watching it. When a doctor bought in to drink about whom a truth was number near 0244867068. End point to homeopathic clinic or say end to chronic diseases. Agbeve typhoid and a what typhoid fever be a down in Pedia. So you two as a Diamond, your company of herbal medicine. 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
1: 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I don't know Bosun as I say. They be Biro Wimbera, I don't know you. 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I'm going to school at Bremagona, K.E. 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I'm in San Chopo, I call my son. I call my book, I call to my classmate. We were 1974. And see, that American, we were a German, we were schooling. My father was a German, and I was an engineer, Pitting, and we are in a castle. And then maybe put a mamma here in the beer, I said, Ghana. So I'm back on 40 time. I wanted to announce a cousin because actually at the corner house. Now, when you're 40 years in that one, now a year by year, 1 o'clock record. Now, me a cream, we mess up also object, massage. The Makaya son, I'm a medical crab, son of my bar. Motorwa, the moon, the major maple, I can see a beef in film. Now, and they can see a problem, probably. What kind of ammunition or tumpo? 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Now, impetus, say, bearing to me or shut up, was I see. Now, bear me so no way to meet us up. My grand corner may be do. 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Baby, I have one of your sort of matching. Your book is in the sun, your poor car. 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
1: 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So be your neighbor school. What do you want to do? I'm not going to class. You school. 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That's in Sumuna. That's in Subota. I'm a car. I'm soon jay. I'm soon talk. Empire and my young partner, you're not going to cry. I'm going to cook more. You're not going to cook. But I'm going to go. I did get a cup of my beer. Cast another day. Jada again. I quite number 30, I say, Impo, Matrash shop for 1 year. Dark one, a castle, but the German of what's my year? Number some my year, the man treat on the dance night, I want to go. I feel I'm done, name is Owen Wana. Said a milipi, cousin Marks, the baby 50 times. Name is Owen Wana. I say, ammunition from Kong Kong, who are one child, and son of my middle war. I'm going to make my mess up with you. I'm a starter, a meeting crossing cross. P. I'm what to impa now. Yeah, madam, my Adam, the master, what to do? No, we are no co. And the other baby crown, pa. Now, papa, dear, I'm not a young widow. Yes, you're supple, Miss Mia Supple, your madam, Miss Mia, madam, innocent, Miss Yenisy. A kind of idea, she did. Now, that could be what called radio, Daka Cassa. Look like a Cassa, hello, FM. Kumasi. Now, and the baby says, Man Casamoqua. No, it's my dad, Maca. As a catcher, I'm not a small apple. And say, I'm a small apple, most say, Barney. Here, Mamma, say, Adam, boy, Macan Cassidy. As a catcher, I'm not a small apple. And say, now I reckon. I check a crack 1909 Nakasana Ban 1909 Nakasana Ban. As a Moko, Katina, Apam Junction Apam John, Bibi Bia, Maya Bia, Cassa, Matacassa, and Maya Cassa, but a quart, if you bury her, a bone crew bassa, Potsna can be, no man can smoke can be, Apam Junction can be. The one in here, they be not more quiet. 2014, Nakasa, but I never can come up with a Christmas album. Nagana, how impacting for our major assumption. No sooner did the assumed day and turn to muscle. Osimanton, as I was listening to your body.
0: Auntie Waka and Cremophony, a Christophonia album.
1: A emperor of one by a Christian from by a 70% in Pran Owan, and come up by 30%. One Owan, and come up like this of Pran Owan. It depends on the money. Yama, I come for my baby, no one or two other. Number one, Dummy and I, this is a Pran come up. Dummy, I can't celebrate. Now, I had my papa. Then be a chassis in Papoti. Then be an embedded 5,000. Ah, it was station almost 150. In your uncle, for a station in your wall. The horn is to do the wind in our body. And the Dominosi.
0: Young Shet said, O calling no ACTA. And then you were Yamini Panumbin Mohua, only your church for. You were Yamini Panumbin Mohua, only your uncle for. Omuhu and Yoma Hinta. Now what say no? Because Bronson we wia nyamema nyoma pa was a ko nyamema ho said ye was a nyamema de won ho free or how ni amane a o wo mu no e binu mu hu minim se wo de na te sen
1: ya wo yamina somapo o jumedunku na yamina apram fuso o jumedunku ya ko pa da ma yo opin obibia do. I try to put on doctor put on scientist put on be my opinion.
0: Wow,
1: let me not say the position able to be a bohun. Namans na abro Mahawai in the dialogue.
0: Obebusa say, how do you see it? A quamber now faso a hunu and your ma hoodwa a hankro for you go in him say about what? Yes, so on fat. Be big and can hold on to the panasua. That's a problem. Not a survey. Who did you say?
1: I'm not sure about Papa. My man, gentlemen, Pierre. Mama John, purpose 30. You're my say upon your own commercial phone. You were Elijah upon. Now, the man thing I know being Moses is a crowd upon a commission. Moses on your commission.
0: Moses in your commission.
1: Baby, that's what you call the whole world. The question about the world, why not most of you there? We have a casual commission. Mama, you be home.
2: John chapter 5, verse number 30. Man, Casa Muntum, Miss Shamahun, Yeshi. Dem Bramitzi, Nemo Barton.
1: Yes, no, I can have a cousin. Now, numbers 12 or so, I send you home. Yes, I can have a cousin. As a man, Casa Mishamu, maybe better. Dem Bramitzi, Nemo Barton. And say, no, yeah, I saw some raw. I brought the Osun Christian Sumbi. I was a year old young couple. No, yes, so my mind will be a new country. I said, Osman Matson, I'll take you one of all. My uncle's not a young couple, I'll get you one of all. I don't know what's in what.
2: Numbers chapter 12, verse number 6. 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
0: 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Timber or Shop War, Timber and Madame War, Timber, and you say what mother boy would be better. I bet you when I say. Never did one of them. In a sermon. Incident home, permanency, a pen one boy, Yaraba. Between which you didn't say, poor. Pay what's the wedgman? My pure crown, mammy, no store, no one tardy, minimum one, more than the nano so I can see. Open the jail button wash one. Instead of my insult, may I say. And I bra consume Mohammed, I mentioned not to Rincon, Upper Maca, and Copanacaje, permission from Bonnie to Maca. The number of us were Ghana. The moment I got out of Pantan paper. No, I shop was in some, Madam was in some, and the sports in some, a composed need to Ghana. Upper the map, you, Madam Batopium. Yeah, Brancy, the cool school in Pony, yeah. And shall I say that story bit of way, we are Ned Murray, Rocoso. Bear, I want any beaker just to me be. 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
0: 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No, but general, what catch you there with the Geneva Sian? There's a building, and now one pisca. I don't want to be in pa. There's a baby and war, no, yes, some cassette. No one can you be Janaba. But you don't be. No, in the Bajans, and minimum mamma, and your paper was cinema. And so the general, Nassi. And the Womba, water by a tenny and I began the woman. Bejana moto no no where we call man kra sɛ kɔ baabi no wɔ ɔsɔfoɔ a na made metoto

0: 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What's it will be? I'm a come on me now. We must want one wonder. Or to tell the ma from a friend in our bread. Oh, baby, oh, yeah. No motor on the year.
1: Wow. It is obiti and kana otie na o situation bi mu o how bi mu no akọ ama de hunufo bi atete no de moton
0: 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One must over the woman, one must over the woman. Cause that's some water.
1: About your tag, Penny Fort, I can't see me, where the MC free by boom. You say, or come for Bonnie, I watna, yare for honor. Say, come for Papa Tuna, you know, and no, say, Senka, Sassoon soon, and I say, any panam, one one. Come in, is and could be do sale of Ubia, and then Quadruno. And what's them castle to say?
0: Oh no, ho. I don't be a mess up or my gunner. Say, I mess up on board, man, with that. Enjoy your whole double making. And your monk of water king, what bra was up, young baby. And see, in a magma, when you say, ma, no, may you the man's nephew do. No, one at all. Ma, I mean, one carried a ma, and you are a memory, the American. No, okay, but the bitter bar. I'm not smart, Papa. My way with the work. No more mind when you're good, is it? Or the two men can no one cut about you.
1: Papa, what can I be, Gina? One more air pepper. Now, more if you be a new woo, if you know my quack, what you be, Gina. It be no so dear, Sika.
0: Yeah.
1: Ubi a if ye sika niho, be a business, be a oye, Sika no cry, just what Jibosia, my fee cry, Ina, acquire a car who will be in the dinosaur.
0: And you're beginning to no more. Begin on the moon. And see, other woman, one or pen on the other yo. I pray you hear your bayon hear you. I pray you skin, bay your skin. I probably will have a boy yet about. Saturday. Begin on the noqua dorsal. And so I thought of old son, Manaka Sapa, begin a motto. Woman and never number baby, but more oye, Casapa woman, and a begin a motto, I'm making answer. So one and every KJBR, the one should the mutumanassi. 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Oh, you gonna ha?
1: Oh, sir.
0: Oh, what can you have?
1: Oh, sir, yeah, tears of one castle for one now, but you're preaching why not? But you're okay, dear.
0: I'm sure. Yeah, I'm going to put on your back home. On your two. I saw for your own wedding, I'm in sudden. Every I'm no horseman. Every I'm not supposed to. What was it? Trinity. Debbie. Now, I'm going to ha. And Sebastian Yankupan, oh, see, I'm a semi hand to the Sumsay or Manimo. If you are there, sister, also, I would mamma, Kay, Manamodo, not Kay, in pain, I buy a Kay, and who can I inquire? I am a mother. And the catch the home, Yankupan, much the coin. Now, P, you want to walk home. I hope it's there, and watch you, and I, you're better than you hope you. And I feel 1 hour while you're Sir William, the catcher.
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0: Oh yes. Osin wo yinara. As the neck and I can hold this in succession. Now that some will call a come a manamanopo, papa says that unquotation I mention them. Near what been easy to go out, or bench as a more a pair of supper watch as a, or be at the music. nsaate
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1: my men kwa man so bia ba yeah hello open ye ntio
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1: I mean, kind of. But I said, I'm for yeah, hello, Mavis, uncle, yeah, hello, went to me, you know, so 030. Yeah, hello.
6: Yeah, good morning, OPD.
1: OPB at the NTU.
6: OPD, but I'm going to ask them, they're very, very complicated and confusing. Hey. I don't know how to answer.
1: Hey, myself.
6: I'm confused. OPD, who come in here, me here, number.
1: But I said, I'm going to yeah, hello, me far for one, can't you? Yeah, hello?
7: Yeah, Black Patrick.
1: Oh, baby, I didn't you.
7: Yo, you're here, yo. It's Rano. You're killing Kappa. You're here, no, my baby, I'm here, no, my family is here,
1: no, my baby. Why am I kind Bible? Yeah, me far for one, so 0302216561. Yeah, hello?
8: Hello?
1: Open your mouth, by ain't you?
8: Yeah, I'm here, I'm here.
1: Boko.
8: Yo, and a premier challenge, my power, Bonnie. Yamini power, too.
1: Them
8: will be also in Amen, and the Amen, and the Agent said, or say, yeah, Christian, if you're in your mind, I wonder if you're in the Agent.
9: The Gospel of Barnabas. The Gospel of Barnabas was accepted as a canonical gospel in the churches of Alexandria.
0: Barnabas is on the Eastern Secretary. Eko Bible mba kancho ne mere nye mere ba kunu se hunu Bible mda. Me Barnabas ma nso opene mere. Ono sin nyere mere no wo Yesu. No ye tiche yi. 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Be on si ehwe book o si bra ti o si bra ye do de han o Bible ne yin. Na cho ka hu bi. 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
1: Baba, say about one chain you or how are? Yeah, how no? Eddie, how many days? And son every year.
0: So, how would better? That man, the man's about to also. 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
1: so why the Quran and the Bible
0: Bible most another bay. Quran and Quran another bay. And no other kind of mother. I can crow a ho. No, not Casawum. I'm talking a mother book. On the name of the Aban. On the way, 7%. What about Moses? William 5%. What more can say? Marking now. And the Mayo Shema, and some men, I mean, or shop with Shadi. Yeah, Debbie. My man, I'm not in a revelation. What's the question? Adam, may you show in the Casa Baban. Ebi awara incident be jetim. Nto me nyu shoda. Ko.
9: Quran chapter 13 verse number 39. Every time has its book. Allah confirms or abolishes what he pleases. With him is the mother book.
0: As every time. Time all the kind middle of the kind of Moses ba. 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
9: Jim F.
0: I personally consider Mohammed. 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Oh, you impact Crippier. Consider Crippier over Maca, no Maca yet. 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Mamunka was some cacra, compo and Achi, and a boy a compo. Shout out by your merchanting region. 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
1: Mr. Kill, our pharmacist, Heba, and over the counter medicine shops. Dudua, Kokulun Ghana Limited, East Legon, Echampo Junction. 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And if Mr. Kill.
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0: I am Drummer from Y2K Jam. My ensure what they do. La Palm Royal Beach Hotel. 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
1: Yeah, me de.
0: Let's say.
1: I do me experience, so.
0: Now, kushe.
1: Gana here, na mo, bra.
0: Oh, yeah, sure.
1: Pa, bra.
0: Now, we de atosu saano.
1: Yeah, bra.
0: Mom, bra, na mom, mekeno.
1: Bra.
0: Beba, cho, mon join your life for Adum 106.3 FM. That's it, bra.
1: Special.
0: Kwame.
1: Yes, sir.
0: Me samu akwaba.
1: Yeah,
0: me say 3 years ago. Won.
1: Yeah, 3 years ago.
0: Any yeshushim komo
1: no. No cre.
0: Wow.
1: No cre. No cre.
0: And do we have dance is here?
1: It's a
0: enyumna.
1: Enyumna na me bra.
0: Enyumna.
1: Bra. Enyumna.
0: Na don wan kota sa.
1: Yeah, me hono mo wan say me release songs. My ba say me say show no snap. Me ba
0: two around. One mark 2 years.
1: Yeah, sure. Me ne Jerry Susono. Is there that una yira e. Una two kwana ye.
0: O me wa ha. Me so wa ha.
1: Ti wa daro
0: me. 2024 kwa me che dan
1: two kwana. Sure, bra. Yeah, hono mo business na na. You go so.
0: Go so kra kra sa.
1: So kra kra kra.
0: E gbe mtu we ni je ho pa o.
1: Pa.
0: Sa ho.
1: Pa, bra.
0: Won't scan for cash in this time around no and I said what do you need to say?
1: Yeah, adwuma bia obi aye bia. Okay, they can match Adom FM at for no match here Ghana mine, Kofrodia mine. That's where na kwaku bua tion to so me nsa. Na Yako International eye me team. Bra, adwuma obi aye bia, obi aye se obenya sika kakra afim. 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Aba. Enwom ete se asofo ano so di for. I say when you must send me to Mr. Nipa.
0: No credit.
1: I say when you must send me to Mr. Nipa, NJ. And you can say, and you can say, O person, yes, you can't. And I'll turn you to the baby to be an oil.
0: Now,
1: to answer the baby to
0: go fire and fool, crumpa. We'll be assisting the other day.
1: No credit.
0: Forget it.
1: Opie,
0: yeah, what you be wa? If you are born so normal, the chance of opie now money you make a crassa. But Obi aso di edo.
1: Obi adi sabe pepe because any day to the koko to escape be recording. So there's a Ethiopia sanity.
0: It's just a ninyum fumbia.
1: A ninyum fumbia or honomo because there you be fee and I say you be fee.
0: Odobra.
1: Odobra.

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0: okay
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0: ewurewura o
1: legacy ni so so Yes, mutimi ese kakra. Inti no true and one mismi use legacy in the one say mismi use that opportunity no. And mismi songs na ho no.
0: I prefer
1: starting na songs no start here dey. Eba.
0: E di abra no obo kokokoro na one nenam.
1: De benye kokoko release
0: you master no.
1: Mascatella Mirinda. Yes.
0: Oh, wa me akai, wa me akai eyipa o.
1: Inti no that time na me di share no. Timi share ni numu no na ono soso no and I'm true ne o ne brother I'm last born ya boaten asawa na your friend don't know to introduce me chair ne brother say ni friend be a very good in dancing tin so kan be kan ho e be ma adwuma no aye kama
0: so far ure mu no light no to say
1: yeah en kakra kakra think say so far said there aye kofroda mine Ghana mine I started I accepted that's a reba no e manager man ho ho because na ntisi say baby if you answer never be do I say no majedi na I got a breakthrough no it is so far so good there I think say Ghana for eguso accept me kakra kakra
0: omo nya accept you nwe
1: enwe
0: omo accept
1: o omo accept e ma I think say so far so good there like I say and nothing na ma all the time no say yan adwin say abembebu yeso ye pese ya na ye na ye nya the nation hit no because 2 years ago, I was Eastern Regional Artist of the Year, or Eastern Music Awards. Mm-hmm. From then, I had a couple of shows, so Dubai, South Africa, Kokobo, a couple of shows. It's, you know, me who say,
0: I don't know what Bogus do, you know. Wow.
1: No, wait.
0: So, when your record label be assigned?
1: Yes. My label, that's Yako International, the CEO of Yako International.
0: Wow. Me who none of whom pay one take Ghana.
1: Yes,
0: oh, yeah. Oil, come a man.
1: Pacho, Waware, Waware on Kola Nine.
0: Oh, that.
1: Waware on Kola Nine.
0: Do a warm Pegani.
1: Debbie. Then you saw the OBI. Yeah. It's, you know, so far we say Steven Yakofo na assignment I think 3 years ago. So for mo na me no my adwuma be do say Igusoa. Yeah, it's many lies of KK Fusoa ba on board, Kofi Nti on board. And album be baby release album here this year. But there were another featuring be there on member on board. Na fi abon ni na ba efu. Then
0: the way I work as I know your future looks bright. Thank in the you. Way that is how I see it.
1: Thank you, bro.
0: Was all what my markets of what they do, which is enough for me
1: to know. My so end that in so and Roma the be my sorry self no say a year because two and not social watch now say for which year or so no or my true do you and dinner like a moment bridge you man now yes
0: because dinner down so no
1: yes sir
0: any line now on nam no
1: yes sir
0: or two young December panel
1: yes sir
0: minimum say mechanics are how they are.
1: Oh yeah, and like Emma Hunwawa because because Obobot say Cristiano Ronaldo
0: solid.
1: And yeah, easy because of Tonyo said that's a regime now. And yeah, dear, I'm a cry, Emma Hunwawa. It's a privilege, baby, mommy.
0: So I was saying, come on. Now, my husband for Rubiaba.
1: Yes, sir. Connessa. Meniki featuring Kofi Nti.
0: Connessa. Obi, Bebona Pesi, and Obi Ben and Quino. No secret, you,
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0: na da bi so wo hwe mu a na wan kasa wo de ho dada
1: yeah,
0: because
1: I was a dancer.
0: Phone,
1: yeah, I was a dancer. It's normal. Coffee tea by school, Coffee Rida Sectic.
0: Okay.
1: It's in a whole year school. No, I'm a friend. No, but table tennis. Table tennis, so the Coffee Rida Shore Diner. If he, Nana Kokubuatin, Crowat, I say table tennis, ne, you know. Obviously, table tennis, ne, born in penny form more around it in a man be hoon. Oh, you score by a crown. And now, I'm so moving me fee, Coffee Rida. But me, Ben, and take a crown, son, or for a meeting, no. And turn in time to tea. And just when I'm seeing me tea, that's a break. It's you know, nothing you know, game, what I said, that's a baby female. Saying you know, bear friends, it's almost a Miss Mark carry on, no, so no, Kwame. Or so, no, so banner, or no, so no, but true tau, a cry, a too much china, a merge, my dino, a dinty no coffintina. Of America by no frame, I said, no, waba, to per se, and you're not promising me, no per se, yea. So one day, one of the things, you could book a studio, Kindy.
0: Kindy,
1: yes, sir. It's a book studio. No, do studio. No, it's not reception. I train almost. Oh, coffee tea crowd wins. I'm hey, maybe I'm fear me, but all the camp has me quite around with Lenny versus Nina. The other you know, Tony Munso.
0: Yes, I pick it.
1: I pick it, and as a Kwame, also rubber jump into so. It's no corner sign, yes, sir. And pass a good day in a corner, sir. Studio name, you know, that vibe. No, as I say,
0: okay, more mochi and come, mochi and no minute. 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
1: Oh, oh yes,
0: DJ
1: yes,
0: police.
1: Yes, yes, Brighter. Brighter. DJ police. Yeah, bra. I think say yeah, yeah, juma na in the few region. I feel they back a couple.
0: Eh, mama, you know region why? I don't FM. They say we do hard there. Where we are?
1: Sir, one man.
0: You see, I cry. Oh yeah, yeah. What they do to cry? Cry there. Yes, I would move for. DJ police. I no pay. Yeah, boy, don't.
1: Shout out to DJ police. Shout out to Roy Masita.
0: So, I'm saying we share, you know, my home improvement. Last time I share, you know.
1: Sure.
0: And I was saying share about 3 years ago.
1: Yes.
0: So the next time I know we share, no.
1: Nah.
0: Then I expect it from you.
1: Okay.
0: That's it, brother.
1: Next year, be share. Maybe I'm going to be artist of the year and a high life song of the year. The or national. And I say be a. Me ye meto.
0: Obe gaza gwez wo bi na num dudu.
1: Opie nya num dia. 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Na ye hia ahoden nyansa ani adom ferade honoma. 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
0: Social media handles na.
1: Social media handles ni ye eye dasebreba kwame. Be bia all the platforms ni ye dasebreba kwame. And aside that no so no e na ye manager. Director. Yes Steven Agbo na ni birthday.
0: Steven, open against your teacher, my wife. Say, you didn't come here,
1: man.
0: I'm
1: an
0: idiot. And I obey the dinner. I don't come up from so I better say, when I got up for my soul microphone. Right?
2: You
0: may never say. Oh, Beman come for Beman's and so.
2: The moon in answer, say, Monsu Mukuta, that's a beba, a mumaye. Say, you who need talent and I'm pese or the
1: best
2: we are investing on him.
0: Okay.
2: And we know say one day when I'm by a drum I'm a Bibia Bay.
0: Right.
2: Because yeah it's a bridge there. Who invest here to be our count Zika. Actually baby Zika record say could be a yo care.
0: Yeah.
2: But you see if you're a businessman you see the future.
0: Right.
2: If you see the future and you are investing, you know, say one day, Nyambeyado. Okay. And then birthday.
0: Happy birthday, Kese
2: Kwa. I was able to birthday to know about Ghana. Nina Kao.
0: So, yeah. Na, oh, no, America. Oh.
1: But sure, America, yeah.
0: America,
1: oh, Connecticut.
0: America, for
1: yeah, oh, Connecticut.
0: Oma Kala, no, that's when you're here. I'm going to say, oh, Connecticut, yeah, oh, Connecticut.
2: Yeah,
0: Connecticut, for you know.
1: Sure. Yeah. One day. Yeah, and I met you at the Sebrena Nakokubuatin. 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
0: Right.
1: Last time we could go show over because the sun na penifoni pani je how class of her life all bono. 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
1: you. 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
2: And now Opi. Mecha Dasi Bridge I'm busy for. It's the last Saturday no mudini Dasi Bridge 10th anniversary. Oko Foridia, it's a bush and fort and I say a gugun san a yamania pedi na Oko Foridia. It's in Yaku for Soko tie a yada silver jamming in the bush and phone in Echi. It's yet that the silver jamming bush and phone in a motie biasi. Yamin come on Shamoday in Mr. Marshall de Cassier, but a radio bishop.
0: It does say.

Wo Ghana Ports and Harbors Authority. Wo eye Transport Department. 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
3: 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to Ghana to in Ghana especially your fourth republic democracy Ghana for we have actually because people just come nipa move for me political party no move the omope so at the end of the day because of democracy people are doing things that they want and the only thing is for you to wait for 4 years to vote them out another person comes with an agenda so to me the democracy yeah well Ghana it has got any impact to us especially in the fourth republic because we said them come here yeah next the car to see our democracy in the fourth republic omo here yeah omo pe ye juma nipa mo bebre omo dwa 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
2: Eti Janet Nabla eye PMP amanyoku no kandifo eno de ono ani nuanu amanyofo ote omoto se kemem ka bi na e ma amanyoku ahodo baaye no amafo de adane atwede e fa so kobokoro no nti hadwene yeko NDC 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
4: 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even freedom of speech kran e won pempen so a e ko duro a na party say be any limitations any ho but the freedom around all of these systems you can always choose democracy about it but make I say abra democracy e shaft here e wo Ghana na say mamenyo so fourth republic here ye mododo oro ye be experience here na say ye experience still no so o she eno a you can honestly say we have grown first na MPP any NDC and then people are understanding say your opinion and your wagene yet the tradition and idea no eke can ho emma your friend is saying yenya a lot of bad name around our democracy
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11: And it's a chain schools, the bagana, a by crassana, or my gana, ever. Yeah, it was true. I would be brave. Well, couldn't he ever make him? And so, Bepim, you need memorandum of understanding with government. This school is not in your sea, and a chain of bank, baby, and I buy a gentleman. Then you see your school, a young quota, a woman, they not crying, and my young quadano, not just an emigre. They can stop buying, and my 70% and 80%, except 20%. Indeed, but then say, you know, my abaco, and the Yashisha. And you know, and now that you be said, Bibi. As a bros and a sir. 20%, you know, I can't order that. Yes, I said, it was a buying, I am my daughter, so that 20% is a crawling. So, as a mission, because so many, Bibi, sir, I have to be a press before to school, Anglican for Methodist, on so many, Bibi, sir, and Kaye, and a bunch of Ronyama, that's good. You know,
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4: 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Say who qualify or what qualify. If you have not qualified, you have not qualified. And mom, you should rather be looking at what to do to support Omoa, Sebi, Omo, and Semi, and qualify. And then, there is a bit near here, and they are born. Not Sebi, that potential, not our Omoono, and you will get.
0: And yet, here, first us, Long Mate. Wano, and a country for penny, Edema, Ghana National Education Campaign Coalition.
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12: it is particularly troubling that persons associated with political parties are alleged to be openly involved in the menace, while our forests, water bodies, and farmlands continue to suffer. The Ghana Bar Association calls on the government to translate into action the positions and commitments it so forcefully espoused in its campaign and its repeated calls for an end to galamse. The Ghanaian people expect these commitments to be brought to fruition, not for government to perpetuate the very practices previously condemned in its predecessors.
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12: at our maiden fully virtual media conference on June 5th 2026 some resolutions were passed, one being in respect of excessive bail conditions. It was resolved that bail conditions imposed by investigative and prosecutorial authorities should always conform to the requirements of Article 14 of the 1992 Constitution and must be reasonable.
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12: It must also be proportionate and consistent with the presumption of innocence. It has been suggested that for the proper monitoring of Article 14 and other human rights provisions in the Constitution, a Human Rights Watch Committee ought to be considered to give the citizenry some assurance that in cases, for instance, where social commentators have been arrested, the TikTokers, the committee will be able to give the requisite legal aid to suspects.
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2: 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Na the offer be a person in Pianintino. I saw your form of Juma Palm Wayanti. Contragia, a Yakuan can see a Baba Yes, Cabes or Pim, and America Dollar, no, a year $4 billion any woman. Yabama Mochafa can see a pa, Mamono Mosma Yibi, Nenuetin Yabuama, Edmano, Aquabas Haraso, Nahon Swat, said Yakane, a Juma Bia Ba, Yadimama. 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
13: Ladies and gentlemen, there are further tasks that I will give the engineers regiment. Because of the state of your mobilization on this road, it only makes sense that you must participate in the construction of the expressway. So I've asked the Minister of Roads and Highways to incorporate the engineers regiment, the Ghana Armed Forces, as the major subcontractor to the main contractor on this Accra Kumasi expressway.
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16: 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Yes, sir, womo nia. 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This time ye na to say big push it back. Ye ni say maintenance and so eka. 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Ye marking and no free one of thanks, and me take a home now. You're say road engineer, especially urban roads, Department of Urban Roads. Now, one more in your mind.
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20: Professing be no, there must be an age limit. What's your idea? But currently, no, Ghana, Nibre, Bia, a bar will be away from driving. The only thing that determines, say, the movie are driving, say, is sober court, or road test, which annually be an OBA renew or license. You go through that test, eye test, and all that. And I think that basically what we have now is only the eye test. But that should be promulgated. And I think there's a very nice topic you guys are bringing up. There should be a law, most definitely introducing another aspects for the test and perhaps also find a certain age limit that one must be allowed to drive, especially those driving commercial vehicles. It's an interesting topic. I think that some of us in civil society have not taken time to look at it, but it's an interesting thing. But currently none of our laws has a barrier for people driving and especially commercial driving. But it will be interesting if we put this to a debate and see how it may reform some of our laws to reflect that.
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21: 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Yeah, but more load less you are kumasi. In Koko of Udia Debi. Air times in any part 25 going grantiano. Ah, on Mujarano the one in that form correct. Yeah, you do a fat training, Yamawa Colonjan. It was ah, we make it say that Kesia Kesia and Cafes who don't know a large be an abody say be away in the near feet as you serve you. Young boys on Kwanikita traders, yeah, just any man of tune to be yes on transfer of yes. You go see yet, yes, senior money be free.
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4: by tanking adom tv whatever we need first when in need of water because of them we had water we had road we have nurses here our clinic is now functioning proper it's because of adom tv we thank them for giving us or for serving us all these things so I want to emphasize that the youth should have patience and go for education and stop violence. They take a lot of things like weed. They drink, they mix drinks, a lot of drinks and take and become mad. We are looking for peace and development. And more to the reason, we have a lot of students who completed school and they are looking for employment, especially teachers.
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5: 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Thanks to you computer clinic. 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E free so hunkwa samanka se quantum pon so pe. 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

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Ginger Woman Show.

0: is ticking and everything is riding on one dish. Season 5 brings you tougher challenges, sharper judges, and the most fearless young chefs Ghana has ever seen before. One will sweat, one will cry, and one will lift up that trophy. Who's got what it takes? This is where the next generation of great chefs get their start. And this season, they are not holding back. So pull up a seat, or grab a popcorn, or better still, join us in the kitchen. Big Chef Junior Season 5 shows every Sunday at 4 p.m. only on Joy Prime. Now let's see what these kids are really made of.
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2: 10 years of worship, 10 years of praise, 10 years of prayers, a generation of women lifting one sound to heaven. 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Sunday, 27 September 2026, Sports Complex opposite the University of Ghana Sports Stadium, Accra, 4 p.m. Come, ready to give God the glory he deserves, because 10 years later, we know one thing for sure, it has all been grace. Women in Worship 2026, a decade of grace. Our Thanksgiving offering, 27 September, 4 p.m. Come and give thanks. 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

Bio. Ne Legend Ghana say wo moku so dwene wo ho. Esiku fo, etisha fo, ana wo fo. Se wo pe, se wo be sesa wo na mu ni ama nyina. Emri na ni. Ya ye sheshe papa bia mamu. Ewe ye air conditioners, TVs, refrigerators, gas cookers, chest freezers, microwaves, mobile air conditioners, vacuum cleaners, blenders, kettles, mobile phones. Ene ni eke ka ho nyina. 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
0: Me so me pesa me ye be man kasa. 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
1: Mr. Kill, our pharmacies. And over the counter medicine shops. Dudua Kokulun Ghana Limited, East Legon, Echampo Junction. 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And Mema Wadi in Fiyo Dunga Chide Kronkwa and FM Mr. Kill.
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3: Poor first, no, yes, yes, some 12 amounts. 1,000 Ghana City. Say, say, I have 1,500 Ghana City. Wow! Now where?
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3: The idea of the Ubioni hospitalization. Jesse, we are from Diary Sabia. Ever one word you have. I think critical illness. Jesse, you are from Pobua. You are Jatun Saboa. Ever one more. So, so, so, dear. I will be out with me to our my way policy. The Brian Yaka Winina. The Grabby Pet. And the idea to the Utian was so many. Waiting on my way, yes, Rukuno. For fun. 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Never come.
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1: I can go on and on and on
0: yes celebrate those songs and memories to quest for gosokura
1: I am drama from y2k jam
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1: la palm royal beach hotel
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1: get fee
0: sinclair 150
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0: but to me swat on online
1: star 725 star
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It's not say on Tuesdays, you check here, brabo no. You the name to 2 years. You the confessions, bro. I will feel quite humid. So I don't 106.3 FM. It's here now. You the confessions, bro. So just stay with us. And son, I'm here fast like a sepa Emma Echo Bank, the Pan African Bank. 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

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And one is a Uber dial *530# and now become my MTN app. No, so now don't want shame be. And remember, say every call, every test, every browse, every Momo transaction, every connection to home fiber, and every activity be able to take place on my MTN app, no S1. A one out minya points. Yeah, so bit me and yasa achedi mubia. MTN at 30. Or say make every move count.

say kura said the system 9 no from 45 o koni na no hwe wa body mu otim say ensa chai bebre na na eba ba person okoso agina ona so eba no mpom den ugina mu eba no waho ofa ugina mu eti ehu a asa wo ye 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A kumuson son, I would want in a two or more session. My say, what about Frau Fee? Woman, a dianny beer will need fun or phone. A swan will soon. Man, the baby by drops the anis shop at home. 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And the confessions, a special edition. 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Now FDA, I sang crap to moon shimu. And I watch ya to me say a yeah. For how be anyway. And yeah, we say, you know, your best share and yeah, cyber security tip of the day. You really are penny a rare confessions, emu. Medical catch or say, and yeah, special edition. And now, yeah, de April. So just stay with us. Oh, there. Folusa me enkwa ye din sa na de tra radio no but at this point we betimi awram wo YouTube no so bra YouTube sisi ai na ye nu na ento aso from this point na ye enko ye nim kakran kakran kakran sa it is said the medical kan no ye hwe ye security tip nei na fi ye wi aya to aso na virtual security Africa and a de brain and a Tuesday or say review passwords and chemu ade man say use a unique password for every business account. Store passwords in a password manager. 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Tiawetrem or say so utiminya unique password edema business account bia enye se password ba kope enamode aye mu bi bia wo organization mu da bi enye
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when your password no person ko bo ram a fe bo se fe obedun finfin ba bi na waka it where it is available no say utim hwe na we enable sa multi factor authentication no na atimi aboa a protector sa cyber security tip we it is brought to you by Virtual Security Africa. Ladies and gentlemen, boys and girls, baby, you do it here. It's confessions time.

0: na uyo bi a uta etie confessions a du wona ye bi a oma na tum na fi na ya toa so but there are some days a nyame e ma ho kwan e di akwanya ne man sa na na ye ne counselor Oscar Sripi ehia e wo efie 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the studios with me e ye counselor Oscar CVP papa e mo akwa ba
1: ye me di so
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1: na ma de me ho ye na mo so ye
0: adom ni nti ye so ye ho ye pa
1: adi bi na me hwehwe na wa ya ma me no
0: sao
1: me chi ti fo nyina
0: counselor oh we be say wa ma mai rao
1: she will be all right
0: it's your dear abias say
1: Mr. Tebo who give me the fever no.
0: So, okay, you're right. If you say so, yeah.
1: And then be Heidi was to do ya.
0: Yes. In fact, it was a surprise.
1: To give you
0: okay,
1: a surprise.
0: Okay, mama me amenka. And then ono ba show no su ja me am be host no. At the time of me rest to you, he was already you know, seated at just there. And I'm saying, hey, what a surprise, yeah. It is Anna Akwa Kubana.
1: Let me ask me Chubia.
0: T4G also.
1: Me wa hona for the amount for fresh from me. Ade ya. Counselor, woman be the no why you worried. Nigeri Kasama, me say mama ding. What's me penasem? The pejeria se bon so bi an ni fi kakra.
0: Yeah.
1: The council with me patroni ni kasa mami. Mhm. Na me hu jere o TV so dey wan ti una ye no.
0: Jere aboniti.
1: The way dem me patroni ni kasa. Then I said, see there are some things are your bon pai.
0: Yeah.
1: Ani bibia na ye ka.
0: No cray.
1: So I just allow the process. You see process in flow.
0: Say bibia on the time.
1: Bibia on the time. I'm gonna have me see that bitch. Obi Antonibu. We'll take care of it.
0: Oh my goodness.
1: See, and then
0: I understand now.
1: Only have me see. I'm gonna have me na.
0: Yeah.
1: Man, can't you answer no? But minimum, my man was so. Convictions in the baba. Tinya mi adum. Divi amo pelu nse ya. 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Obi anya butre mano. Mom oji ni kakra. Ni ka ta ma dosta me to driving from Obuasi to Accra menwe o.
0: So I saw cause ah
1: there was nothing. It was me as a minye. Because now you have children. Yeah, you know, I'm thinking about them.
0: Yeah.
1: But I remember those times no me kaipa me ngati me do Accra me eh then me do Accra them sir. Me ba. Me sushi. So life is about that.
0: Sure.
1: Jerry, I want to commend all the churches are. Omo warrior, omo ma, omo mo warrior no, omo kisi.
0: Yeah.
1: Yes. Recently, like last year or so too, Church of Pentecost, the chairman came out. They came out with some statements.
0: Yeah.
1: That going forward, when people marry, they will not allow them to be standing their kiss. Very important. So I want to commend all those churches are.
0: Yeah.
1: I'm on for worry or sorry them. They just allow them to embrace each other.
0: Yeah.
1: We'll be a coffee. Including the Methodist Church. Because I'm worried. My wife called Methodist. And when we finished our worry, you know, they said we should embrace. Then we went to.
0: Yeah.
1: This thing where we are standing there and people are kissing. And we have to know, say, where do you know? Nkwara nkwara baho.
0: Yeah.
1: Okay, occasionally I am kwara nkwara nina baho. Young people. In Kwara, then somebody is standing there, say, kiss the person. Now, okay, see, you are not man for bones him. You see, no, they all here, no.
0: Uncle, yes, and kiss the fro.
1: It is not right. So, I want to commend all the churches, sir, outside, you know.
0: Okay.
1: Including the Methodist Church, because my wife commented this. And those who are doing that, stop it. Because you see, the same people in your church who are married, the upper, catch up some kiss you so them they won't do it. The married ones.
0: Yeah.
1: How many people kiss their wives outside?
0: In public.
1: if you like in public catch you be all more worry say monkey see me we say no am I confused so why do we bring people to church no my worry na you see monkey see na man for you no me be then he said no the way why you no any ye na man for bone sin na nkwara titi ho please mun just add him and I'm happy that some of the churches are not doing that. In fact, mom ye bin kromo jai.
0: Yeah.
1: Let's stop it. It's not right. What are we teaching? Some of these people, by the time they come, whatever they, some of them they don't pay my ye view. They come and pretend to the church. Am I yomo ye abrashi abrashi baby a komunim? So I'm happy.
0: Yeah.
1: That some of the churches, including the Methodist Church where I'm married, they don't do that. To mom ye samun jai. It doesn't do anything. Because you see, as we sit here, Oba Sunday, sorry, not your mama worrying, your mom sorry, a lot they can't do it. So why would we encourage that in the church? So I want to start on that.
0: Okay.
1: You see, when it comes to our area, there are a lot of maybe more ingredients I need here. Be my worry now, boy.
0: Okay.
1: And a very stable. Nipa now share our area no sono. They're very important.
0: Mm-hmm.
1: If you watch, we have had now people. Oh, okay, I'll be free. I know can say. Oh, I'm calling and Nipani see. You know, share already. So,
0: yeah.
1: And I made a promise that I'll come to this day and talk about it. You know, we can say Nipani share and go no call. I'm saying, honestly, I'll dream you.
0: Also, no cry, what issue?
1: Fantastic.
0: Yeah.
1: So, when I say Nipani share already, so no, I'm not talking about only pastors. Let's get it right. Ebusin bi wo ho a before mko akware no. Yebe frem. Ni ama mo ni leader. Then he bless the two of you. Me can say only pastors. Cuz when it comes to blessing, and yet I saw for penet me bless it. Your parents can bless you. Obia our spiritual standing. Did me share worry no so. To be so be mo wo mko worry a, they can go to somebody be ebusu apeni. Obi a mo fi se e ba ni spiritual matter sa onim de oyee. No akache so mo ni le down. No akache worry we see. Our Israel dey. Blessings eh yes, spoken words. That has divine or that divine aid. Spoken words are a word divine aid. So in the moment of need, you know, so that divine will never bow. In the Bible, the first person who says Ushia Nimba, Isaac, not Abraham. Abraham, he never called Isaac. Nimba is Umbra, so Ushia. He never did that. Nipa started saying Isaac. The Isaac no afraid Jacob and Ushia. And Jacob is Tuyaso. And no baby will Ushia Nimba. So blessing here, spoken words are a word divine aid. So anybody, it might be somebody in the family, I'm not talking about only pastors. Now when a person does that, or the I cover our ear also. Which is that anything that is thrown at the marriage, obejinimu, abuamu. So that's what Isaac did for Jacob. Jacob onam ho no nyina odin shira no de even though he had challenges no you see I'm not saying say the right person shira ware so a munya issues in marriage no but the bad thing so be you see spiritual means to collapse the marriage so nipa no gina ho na o shira mu no whether it's in the church or ebusia penny or whatever, no, must be a beer on him the oye. You see, Santa Yen may be a nabe normalized. In the year, do be a boat a 2 minute woman, ne film. In the year, sorry, let's pray, no beer, tata. A yes, sir, 2 minute one pipe woman, a coffin. People don't think before they do it. In the if you're not careful, we are the beer, do be, we are. Most enough, the oya 2 minute. But the be out this idea national, or yeah, or yeah, with a certain intention. onim se ade na me ye no ene be bua nkwara no onim se ade na me ye no ene be putati aware no onim se that's why Isaac Oshira Jacob no onim se ade na asem na me ka no ene be bua kwara no so when Esau came and say oni hwe man bi mu no say me dia ma no however if you able to whatever edu be no you be free so nipa no Oshira aware no so no very important and I'm not by this saying say only asofo nisha ware so no
2: yeah
1: because if you call your children you bless them it has nothing to do with any pastor but the pastor that is standing in the church Oshira ware so no must be intentional about it and you say oh or so be ye no ye very important the other one is ingredient na some na make kanu nipa no be counseling for marriage you know very important listen to me carefully because you see synchrophone minu warrior through that marriage you know then your generation comes after you you see because yen win is sano we enter into marriage carelessly because yen win is sano say ade na me koye no one day true meaning wife no ye mebabema then from their grandchildren gain a great grandchildren

0: between wo no yire no and na start wo generation no so o ye ni sen so that one day the o ye no can be protection for your children but because ye ndwe ni sa no o me ni me ri yawo on the ekonu you say that is why you cannot just get up and enter into marriage carelessly.
1: Yeah.
0: Oh yes, sir. There'll be problem. There'll be big problem. Do share Israel for now. Nyakubu, when you come about, the be catch up say, don't intermarry. Mamu worry we mu. Mamu no we mu dili. Mamu nyasi. Mu nyasi. So Abraham ope yira ma Isaac no. Or say go to my people. Say oko honu we nyo biya. Come back. Kodi we won. That at the end of mo ye no. Or see, Abraham, through you, I'll bless your descendants. Through you. So the moment Oko warrior dream deep to know, say, I didn't require no. Say, my year, it can affect my generation. So you don't just get up and do it.
1: Yeah.
0: Not because of being no fusum. And our person goes to some. And that is where you are going, where we are going. Mm-hmm. Think deep, dream. Because one thing here, we be creating problem among people. You see, we be wahwa. Because ni papa ni mama divorce here no, and no.
1: Yeah.
0: Oze, baby, I'm say because of when I'm a human am here, I'm restrained.
1: Yeah.
0: There are people who come to me and say that because um example already so no, that's why we are coming to you. Mm-hmm. They commend me for that. That for all these years, me better not sit down and say that. And I wouldn't do it. Mm-hmm. But what I'm saying is, say one, you're careful. Now you make the wrong move when it comes to our year.
1: Mm-hmm.
0: Your children will suffer.
1: Yeah.
0: So be aware because any papa ni mama jaye no, and no.
1: In your effect of.
0: And no. Obi oko an education is affected.
1: Yeah.
0: Now from the marriage, you know, and I must say, Mumba, listen to me carefully. So Uba, apart from the papa and mommy and the doctors, you know, the first person to be one acquire, no, is very important. Listen to me carefully. You see, ignorance of the law, and your excuse.
1: Sure.
0: Too many people have become victims of things that are not meant to be. And you know, once a bit,
1: yeah.
0: Even though giving is good, but bit me chew be adie, and no. That's the end. Okay, Papa, but that's the end. Obi to me ni obi. If you are very sensitive. Or you be very spiritually sensitive. Mm-hmm. There are people when you greet them, you feel the sensation. We have be a friend impartation.
1: Yeah.
0: Through contact. Impartation through contact. That is why when you have sex with somebody, you bond with a person spiritually and emotionally. I don't care whether you believe it or not. Whether we did you or not, that's your only your wisdom. But my duty is to let the people know the truth. I'm not forcing my will on people. Because you see, say man can inquire and chain crawl for not be so far in that way. I've not been fair to the person.
1: Sure.
0: And other people. And then only be in your sex, sir. You born with the person spiritually and emotionally. Into be wa obi oni ni dada no ontumi ontumi fina dream.
1: Yeah.
0: In fact, the even people are before they can have sexual energy no. This is my dream call baby.
1: No correct.
0: This is my dream call baby. So say owo akwara. Na akwara no won baby ya. Apart from wo ana oni ukunu.
1: Mhm.
0: Any daughters no because they are there.
1: Yeah.
0: Any outsider, the first person that will see that child after birth, a key.

0: person can destroy the child. In the old Jesus, no. Apart from Mary and Joseph, no. The first set of people who knew, are shepherds, no. Apart from Joseph and Mary,
1: yeah.
0: Oh, who Jesus said, oh, no. The next set of people who knew physically, say, oh, no.
1: Yeah.
0: Are shepherds, no. When the angels came to them, and no more mo clue, no. Listen, no. Or say, mukwa. Or the manger, mo. This and that and that and that. So when they looked for him, as soon as they saw, say, yes, onini. The moment they saw that, they were able to recognize the assignment and his purpose. So, nipa no be huwa kwadan after ya wono. Nan be a nima meaning papa whatever no, extremely important.
1: Okay.
0: Cause one ye. Nani pani bow with any evil intent. Obeha kwadano. Jesus or nyamiba. I believe in that. I'm a Christian. I will never compromise that for anything. I believe he's a son of God. He died, was buried, he rose from the grave, he lives forever. That's where my faith is. That Jesus is alive, you know that he's dead. But because no ya kwadano, and he was in a human form, he needed to be protected. But if you watch the other side, when the people went and said they have whatever of the Messiah no, or the Savior no,
1: yeah.
0: Herod say, "Muko hunua, mume kanchire mi namisumi yedi." Then I can also go there. But Herod's intention was to destroy him.
1: It was different.
0: That's the point I'm making. The first set of people that saw him were the shepherds on the field, and then when they went there, because they were righteous people and had good hearts, they blessed him. Then Herod said, "Muko hunua, mume kanchi na misumi yedi mi kohona mi kosheno." But Herod's intention was bad. So when they were going back, the angel appeared to them and said, "No, don't go to him." Now the question is, if Herod had gone there to go and see Christ, would have destroyed everything. So there are people who are worrying, you won't quarrel. They come there with an intention.
1: Ain't you good.
0: So Herod's intention of going to meet, see Christ as a child, you know, was to destroy him. But because God sees everything, no, or say, "Mamun koho, out." Then along the line, his star appeared. You see, there are people who monitor things. You are seeing a team, no? It's not the way people see it. They are very bad people. They are destiny destroyers. They are destiny killers. That's just something. Because we know you see, we didn't see, they will see. There was something that the parents couldn't handle. So, utiemia. That's why sometimes it's sad when you go to social media and you see people displaying kwarawoho. They don't know what they are doing. Oh yes, sir, stop. We are not on him. No, you need your phone so. Not in social media. Do you know the people on Woho? Do you have any idea about it? One time, me, Madame Fubina, go back social media and the body, one of my friends say, "Hey, don't do that again. Don't ever. You're exposing the child." So, what I'm saying is, say, "Oh, Akwada, Obi, O Timmy. Na Akwada no hospital. Be careful about who comes there. After ni mamini papa hunu." My advice is that get somebody who has relationship with God, who carries the grace of God, to come there and pray for the child before you allow other people to see the child. This one, nobody will teach you this new. This thing, maybe a bit was see. Okay, if you know, okay. But you see, I'm sharing these things with people because this program is not only about relationship and marriage, it's about life, destiny. I'm a believer of destiny. Me you be a me ji destiny GD. Say people are destined for a reason, for a purpose. They are destined for a purpose. Now at the same time, no, they are destiny killers. So if you watch the same Herod, who say go for number ni hono? Now Jesus also say, oh ya kwara, this is the Messiah, but oh ya kwara. Who say the wise, the shepherd, some number no? I no check akra. I no can say, or check yes no. No who say no, akwara we by this time no is within a certain range. No, can some mumu did 2 years in the new money finish them. Fantastic. So because of the intentions, no, even though he pretended to wanting to go and see Christ, no, he had a motive.
1: Yeah.
0: And he said, "Enye nyame, eno wona fa, eno all ye we are keno ano no." So the angel came and said, "Take the boy from that place." Destiny is being protected. Then after some time, the angel came and said, the people who wanted him dead, they are dead. So you can do what? Go back. When your wife gives birth, and all why, because as we speak, there are people are there. Labor what?
1: Yeah.
0: Apart from only ukununu, the first person, be careful about it. And if you can, get somebody out him said nipa we or in your relationship. No umbra ho, no me bompa kwadan. Answer. Other people start coming in. Because we were wa or so kwara ni pony mua. That's it. What tinti akwarani shebre.
1: Why do baby?
0: Why ye we? Why ye we? No ko. It is only beer. What is happening, Manasia? Then, by the time realize, things are going a certain way. Emboa. Things are going to be. Ni mami, ni muno anani papa business progressing. Akulebi yewo no anani ni papa ni mami yeyi. Ni papa bet mi aho a oni ejuma o. The moment the child is born, we say ni papa ni mami.
1: Ibiya pick it.
0: So, and if you are not careful, somebody will taint the child's destiny. So for those who are those who are mom worry no, nipa no be your counselor mama no, be sure of the person. In life you cannot give what you don't have. You can't. You cannot give what you don't have.
1: Sure.
0: So if you feel that Jerry, Papa Bills, even though meaning nko sorry, yes I will go to the church counseling. Mandatory, and I say because nko sorry ohono. Bantinga minya Jerry so be a 6 weeks a be boy. Minya papa be so 6 weeks and be boy. Minya nipa with 6 weeks a be boy. Bring the person in because what you are doing, you know, is not for anybody, it's for you.
1: Yeah.
0: You are looking for what will make sure sir, what you know, you'll be in, you'll be there. So, say what you are. In fact, if you are not even convinced, listen to me carefully. If you're not even convinced that nipa no ye councilman no be boam no, don't go to the person.
1: Okay.
0: It's not by force. You see, when it comes to shebre, things that can destroy your life, be brutal about it. Be ruthless about it. You don't, I say, oh, the day I grow, and I win man ko ya, oh, see. And omeka say, see. Say, if you're convinced in your spirit, that I've seen that this person, our no counseling confirm in our hano, is not helping. On no counseling kwa mini ajwa. On no counseling kufi ni ama. On no counseling we, but I'm seeing that I'm aware no. Enkoyi. Once you can establish that trend, know who counsels you. Because nipani hum. And in the oil, and all the mammal. That's what the man said. I was not the one who did this.
1: Yeah.
0: You are so far, you know these things. Me and Kasakunu, my warrior, no, is shaky. And I'm happy that man was sincere enough. You see, Wawa, you must be humble enough to say, no, okay, this. So if you're a pastor of a church, and in your heart of heart, you know that, no, and go here, set up a counseling unit. I'm one crowphone. And your pride.
1: Say by force, what?
0: Oh. No, it's not about that. And Tina, on your beat, people are not deep. Say, my share trend, we are. I'm one. So, if for whatever reason, and it's whatever, you know, sometimes you don't, for political sake, we'll go there. No, you're counseling my. But you be poor beer or be boy,
1: yeah.
0: So you can go there, so that it doesn't look like Omua, dear, who does he think he is, and all that. But only me say, I didn't know, you know, may yeah, because but get somebody obey the right thing, a bobuamo. Don't counsel anybody into marriage. I only sure about the marriage. Say, oh, counsel will be some co warrior, and uncle for some co warrior. Be sure about the people. When I say be sure about the people, no. Say, anybody by telling you, say, oh, about me, neighbor.
1: Yeah.
0: Don't just accept it. Go beyond what the person is saying. But it's a tedious work.
1: Sure.
0: Do you know, be obey someone, or can't watch your tomb? Oh, you call counsel, no, see. On a Namsi, but later on, but Tanya out say, son, a Nipano, or Yere, and our bar. So, when you're a counselor and somebody comes to sit in front of you, and your motivation is that, I worry, make sure you say, I'll do my best for these people. So, be any person or bar, or so Niba, or worry, or so Niba, don't just say, me be son or can ye. Can you go beyond what the person said? And don't allow anybody to rush you into counseling. Tell me too kind. And T or say by 2 weeks. I mean the man yeah we dear. Any man. And man mun team. Mom call me team. Any man or lady who say or no. Uncle Tamo being counselor. No. Because even the counselor they have their problems, you know. Man why any pan. He's too arrogant. Bible ni say, in the multitude of counseling, there is safety. Unyo binam, na edu counseling, na okacho say, mi de mi nko counselors ho, because omu kwa no mu problems. The question is, doctors, omu yari na. So doctors yari ya, then why are you going to a doctor? Lawyers, omu nya problems na. Then why are you going to lawyers for legal issues or problems?
1: Yeah.
0: Because you see, Yeri, King David won. No one mentioned a boy. That's why he excelled. Yeah. One, David, none of you miss out on this. That's one. Number two, David had warriors. Tima, they were ready to die for him.
1: Yeah.
0: They at one point one of them cry in Suwaho and David seems to come deno. You know, risking in life. Now David is no in Suwa in blood and don't mean no. Two. Number three. David had a prophet called Nathan. And the last one, but not the least, David had a counselor called Ahithophel. Only me answer see David. And Bible say anytime Ahithophel spoke, it was like speaking the oracles of God. And Ahithophel was one of people, not David Usrono. So the moment Ahithophel defected and joined Absalom, David panicked. So say Uko Wari will be. No catching so for say. So our counseling started. So no, me, I don't have time. I don't think I can make myself available. They say 3 months, also no, me, I can only do 1 month. No worry in the panel. Jerry, I did counseling for 6 months before me worry. 6 months, and we're going there once a day, once a week for 6 months.
1: And you do market all.
0: I'm telling you. But abuami.
1: Yeah.
0: Abuami.
1: Yeah.
0: Man, go jina and say, oh, by what you are saying? No, I'm there.
1: Mina, no, no, man.
0: No. I went for 6 months, meaning wife, before I got married. 6 months. And everything was a be also mumai hun be mumai hun ni na. Everything was transparent. Then the medical issues and all that. So when they give the green light, say, go ahead, you can marry. No, we knew say miadum. We have gone through the proper thing to marry. Because at the counseling, no, there are questions that can be asked. Ah, be want to be bisanipa no.
1: Yeah, yeah.
0: But any counselor worth of resort will ask that question. To add anything away, add anything away, add anything away. A honorable will say, answer's name by ye. If you're a counselor, don't start counseling without knowing certain things about the people. Go on, she near counts not the bone, could be a problem, my mom.
1: Yeah.
0: I repeat. Because you see, near counselors, no. If we do the counseling properly, the best savior worry be from collapse. You ain't counselors. If you take the people through proper counseling and ask the right questions, Obi-Wan can you some worry? And you can prevent it. So one can say, Umbeya, no one wash you, sir. And I believe, say, Yeni, the last barrier. It bit me CV go for no.
1: Yeah.
0: Last barrier. Oh, no, mommy is excited. No, papa is excited. Friends are excited. Whatever is excited. But don't make time with no more. Who know you the last sieve? I'm to be come one. It means that the right things have been done. So when they go to the counseling, they think that yes, you are called counseling. But the question is, the yeah, render counseling man call for no, preparing them for marriage, you know. Have we done our best? Did we ask the right questions? Do we know the people? Ah, yes, your monko wari nana. You ni mumu. How well do you know the guy? How well do you know the lady? When a man permission says start the counseling, no.
1: Yeah.
0: And you will see that when you are asking certain questions, and people are feeling uncomfortable, people say, ping. No, wait. Here, no, you're not human, son. You're too. Realize now, so ping. There's something here. And only thing that is resolved, don't move on. You see, don't do counseling to please people. So, also, more power them. No. If you know that what you are doing is to save lives,
1: you have to do it.
0: You have to make sure that before me faster when him find a barrier no to say, because once the council is done and the counselor gives approval no, then they start the date.
1: Yeah.
0: Until una yeye last yeye jina ho, and I believe say if by the grace of God we ask the right questions, we do the right things, no, a lot of people mu worry and can you some worry, and that's why I started by saying say so who ko worry obi a. Nani police on don't call counselor be a ho on this side in India. Men worry no. That person is too arrogant. Just want to mean tunifu.
1: Yeah.
0: Ni baby and near such a yen tunifu. There's nobody. It doesn't matter who you think you are. That's why the president has ministers he's working with.
1: Yeah.
0: That's why he has advisors.
1: Counselor
0: elders. Or apart from our advisors. Or this. This. They are in Funom Ghana. They go and ask them, say what is behind. Tell me you be a two move for now. You can't say that. So anybody that you say let's go for counseling, the person say no, me me call. And now baggy diggy, okay, 3 months. Me mean to me 3 months. So yeah, 1 month mine. So people do not know rushing for counselor. Counselor, don't do it. I was spoken about ingredients now, warrior. Okutabe
2: boa. Yeah.
0: Maybe you didn't know so wakwara. Above one papa ni mami and doctors number hono. The first person that sees that child is important. From today, be careful about it. Destinies are destroyed from the onset.
2: Yeah.
0: Destinies are tainted from the onset. When they sow that seed, done. Unless you be here, you say, something has gone wrong. To me, rectify. That's where the devil starts from.
2: Yeah.
0: Yeah, who Moses, no? Tell me, yeah, who Moses, no? Now, you have instructions. Say, I could be here, but I won't be here, but I won't be. They gave that instruction during the time of Moses.
2: Yeah.
0: They won.
2: Yeah.
0: But Bible say the mother saw that he was a special child. Time near who Moses. Near my instructions. So could it be a be one be maybe an yinkun? And that was the time they gave birth to him. But Bible say the mother saw that he was a special child. And she only could see ye. Only could see ye ne do baby no. Unto me. And on Nicosi River also. And Pharaoh Nimbani Hunu. Then they took him to their house because of the favor of God. All I'm saying is that my journey started from Akwara, from that stage. You know, so being you more, the Becca chain say, be careful where you go to. Be careful.
2: The thing that you expose yourself to me.
0: In this share Akwara, I know. You see, but this, you see, this generation. Which one for my penny?
2: I'm on TV.
0: Oh, madam, for be crazier than the wife now. Only BBR.
2: Yeah.
0: But you don't know the damage that has been done. All I'm saying is, it is good to marry. It is good. Say, also, who say, I didn't know me call you. Because people go into marriage as if I'm could be a girl. But me person mudu wa nusi su say through sa warie no na o mana ba
2: yeah
0: what start your generation. Today when I see your child or you see my child, oh that's Jeriba neko.
2: Yeah,
0: neko. The other people think say the day you became the Blasters captain because of your papa. Anambua.
2: Yes.
0: And people who don't like their father don't like their children. It's a fact. So my money at
2: him. Yeah,
0: yeah. We all know. So my money at him. Yes. There are people who don't like Abedi Apeli.
2: Yeah.
0: And I'm not fancy one. I'm
2: dislike no.
0: I could can him manu.
2: Manu so yeah.
0: Since Santa John made me a bobo ninja, only if you buy has a problem.
2: Yeah.
0: Because somebody has a problem with the father. That's what I'm talking about. So you have to know. See, I didn't know who you know. A certain generation will come from you. And if you don't put your feet down and do the right things, you know, somebody will suffer. So it's not that many wife in the tea. And I also said that, oh yeah, the first thing that sees your child after your wife and your husband and doctors, you know,
2: very important.
0: Be extremely careful. And the best advice is that get somebody. The moment you give birth, call the person, say, Charlie, I want you to come. Come and make sure the atmosphere is taken care of. So that anybody that will enter with any evil intention. Because when the shepherds went there, they went and blessed Jesus. Because they were good people. And Herod said, can I also go and see him to worship him? But Herod had a different agenda. So the question is, if he had gone there, could he be seen?
2: Or maybe ahead of them.
0: Ahead of them. But you see, God knows that. What I'm saying today, I know somebody sitting and say, hey, not me name, sir. That's how you were saying that, Oba, I don't just get up and come here. I don't just do that. A lot of destinies were attacked from the base. me wie no all the children who are going to SHS from I think Friday I wish them well sometime to one see me kaita me call you no we stayed in a school for 7 years form 1 to our passes you do the O level
3: Yes.
0: You do the O levels after 5 years and go and continue. So I was there for 7 years.
3: Wow.
0: One, form three, now you're a bear monitor. In France, school, form three, now you're a bear monitor. It's a bad siesta. Oh, in France, we call her. Now see, me call up. Obey a call, but you will be so also call upper. It means academic sites. Me call down domestic side because before we call academy over full. Oh, there's over full. I say over full here.
3: Yeah.
0: To go to the academy site. So be because they go down means I'll call domestic dormitory. Me call up. So form three now me a bear monitor. See a bus siesta. Me na me ring a bell. Then time need one ma ringy. Say if you be bian no so they say bear be a me ringy It means that also it doom lightning in our dormitory side. That's what I was doing from three. Then I became house prefect, lower six. The captain of my house football team. Me call form one, Ephraim school team. Community school team, football, now me count, form one. I was the SU organizing secretary. I became wildlife organizing secretary. I was an executive for Jama Group. German only a person minimize profane so no. So some of us had needed to be around. Santa Mo reason say, yeah, two German no near the baby.
3: Yeah.
0: So some of us needed to be there and then Mr. Charlie. Oh,
3: changing
0: the boom. And then so I got the opportunity to know the dynamics of the behavior of students. Go your house prefect. It's like you are the father of the house.
3: Yeah.
0: You manage everything. From whatever time on bed down, from inspection to whatever, time will be bar, time will be lucky door. You are like the father. I wish the children well. All I want to tell them is that baby Omokono, there are bad people there and they are good people. Environment is not more common. This is a new environment for them. There are bad people there. And there are good people there. I will phone money mumano kwa. Mumva mumkwana nche ubinsa. Say house master. Oh, they are calling myself. Say me paucho paucho me bani mami. Say senior house master do that. Get somebody in the school. Because you see now the numbers are too huge. The mass supervision. No.
3: Are difficult.
0: Yeah, all form one to upper six. That's seven streams. Form one, form five, lower six, upper six. No. Me just say we're more than 800. With the same house in the Okwa, you know, in France, you know, they have only added two. Tama me yewo hono. House is na yewo muno. Yes, yewo hono. They have only added two new ones. But the numbers. Are far higher than
3: yeah.
0: Your own. Because you see, Anuntama, Uspavasa Koreadin, I will phone me Pamucho. People have entered school, SHS, and their destinies have been shattered.
3: Correct.
0: Get somebody to take care of the child. Housemaster, senior housemaster, teacher, be with school, say, Media Quadra way, Mount. Me Pamucho, Shakaran Sumami. And then, once in a while, Kosra Quadran. And find out say who are their friends because a bunny called Landy friends will be in Bona, they will destroy the child.
3: Yeah,
0: I know what I'm saying as a house prefect, as SC organizing secretary, as I know what I'm talking about. Get somebody by all means, no monoko sera quarano, bibi kakano dia kamano. Because you see, when you put the child in that environment, one question emotionally, that child suffers. I couldn't suffer emotionally because they are seeing other people's parents coming to visit them. My problem, my mom. Don't sit in Accra and say, "Say Miss Senino, Mumu." Oh, my son is coming. I ask my son, "No, that is not enough." But once in a while, go there and say, me banner no one is saying, who are your friends? What is happening? Speak with me. Because you see, who will be on in that while, you know, say, me banner, say, yeah, they be on in amno. You can see it. You can see it.
2: Yeah.
0: So, there are bad people in the schools, and they are good people. Visit your child once in a while, motivate the child, so that emotionally that child will know, say, I'm going to find me to work. Because in your US scanning before you can no, but your presence alone around the child. This journey they are about taking a new one, mom. Until me call from one, body house, no, let me name you other. Say, me call day you are here. You call Bobo, my faha. But when I went there, they said, after classes, after Danny Hall,
2: siesta,
0: we are going for siesta.
2: Yeah.
0: The beginning, no, na me damin pimu menda. Then me meninkum. Then along the line, I realized that okay, siesta means I can even rest for some time before I continue. I wish them well. I pray before me, you know, me bumpaya momo. That may God protect them. May their destinies be preserved from the hands of evil people. That all the investments their parents are going to make in them, no, one day, they will benefit from it. Their parents will benefit from it. Their families will benefit from it. Ghana will benefit from it. And it will become a blessing to the world. Because, who the dear grow, a bear hardry. And above all, me, you know, teach the child the fear of God. You're in a boy, I'm not going to fans. Anytime we're going to school, remember my New Testament. Gideon, the enemy. Me, Kaipa, me, even feed that. Then she will say that, walk away. Bibi won hin bia won bisa nyankopon no won fo won yure nyankopon o da share nsim say in fact share pocket mu bibi obi yan kan because any bibi obi obetimi akan
2: yeah
0: sadie mum mama here no saved us from a lot of things. I saw a lot of things. I never went in fast food outside the school walls da for 7 years. Won say me call her exact time because we had some family members in Cape Coast. But I never went to the town in the evening. Never for 7 years. Because anytime it will appear, and I mean my voice is not ringing. One show won't be. One show won't be. As your child is going, commit the child into the hands of God. That God will protect your child from bad people. Because one Udi Diagra, the destiny of that child can be tainted. Because one of them, the agenda, right from the onset. So that by the grace of God, your child will go among the right people. So the investment now by your moon to come out well. Like I said, me we are. I'll pray for them and wish them well.
2: All right. And then I'm on pay. I'm on pray. Kona.
0: My heavenly Father, in the name of Jesus Christ of Nazareth, I come these young people who are about starting another phase of their lives. Those who are going to travel. Those are going to the day schools. I commit them unto your hands. My God, my God, my God. The Bible says that bad company corrupts good manners. That the investments that their parents are making them will become beneficial to them, to their parents, to this nation and the world at large. Deliver them, O God, from any association that will compromise their destinies. In the name of Jesus. Where they will sleep, the food they will eat, the water they will drink, the things they will be taught, I cover with the blood of Jesus. Protect them, O God, from every evil eye and from any association, O God, that will become a problem to them. Order their step, direct their path. Strengthen them, comfort them, that the reason for what they have gone there, that and that alone, shall come to pass. The cars they are going to sit inside, those who will be going every day and be coming home, protect them. Grant them transportation mercies. That when everything is done, we will look back and say, this is the doing of the Lord. And it's marvelous in our sight. Provide for them. Provide anything that they need. All the things that they need for, provide for them. That they will not sit in those environments and become depressed because they don't have food to eat. In the name of Jesus, comfort them, O God. As you did for us, do for them. eventually when they come out of those environments, all glory and all honor be ascribed unto your name, in Jesus' name. Amen.
2: Amen. Counselor Dawasi, so I believe, sir, within the shortest possible time, this will be available on 3PTV on YouTube, that people will have access to it.
0: Yes. Until you call 3PTV, SIRIPI TV, which you know. SIRIPI TV on YouTube. Like the video, subscribe, and share. SIRIPI.
2: Sure.
0: My name is not Isrifi. It's Sirippy.
2: Oh, my mistake, David.
0: Yes, SIRI.
2: Oh, my issues, no more feminine.
0: PI.
2: Oh, my baby.
0: Yes, it's SIRIPI. Sirippy. Uko YouTube, no type here. Ubu channel, no. Like the videos, subscribe, and become part of the community. The reason why I spoke about the children was that once I catch you, said, let me program B, a friend Greenhorn. If you remember,
2: yeah,
0: we started program B. My friend Greenhorn. So what I was doing is that come mm-hmm. back, you know, no more organizing conference, no more baho. Free, and if we're not taking money, near new makasa. Chief Brown, may so rest in peace. We started that.
2: Yeah.
0: Chief was actively involved. We did the first one, but as we were progressing, you know, it was capital intensive.
2: Yeah.
0: Because the numbers were increasing. Everything is free. Omobad, there are things we give to them. And the intention was that we will set up regional offices. So Yemfani says, say Obi will keep Kusta, your office will according to issue be koho. No akoshe. Now every member of the Green Home Project, you know, Yemfani said, Jerry, and I mean I'm a call first now. Because you know me, say a part of Green Home Project. Yeah, but you never show him. So already you have somebody that can mentor you there. So you crack them, preset, whatever. If there's somebody part of the Green Home Project, Nipani Waho. To walk off from one, Nipani be guide you. Till the time we want to be finished, we'll take over. With regional offices and provide like counseling service. Before you go, we meet you, we counsel you, pray with you, you go. And Jerry, I can tell you to the glory of God, the feedback was solid. It was solid. When they went to the form one, when they went first, form one, first term or first semester, whatever it is, no. There were people who said that, look, counselor, but for what you told us, there were people who were going to lead us into. Lesbians came around them. A lot of them. There are a lot of people. And this senior said this. But I remembered what you told us. And because of that. So the feedback was solid. So regional offices will coordinate it. So that Bibia, Nippon Owohono, can go to the schools. No. Say, Bia, keep course Owoho. No, visiting Kwarano. And we're giving them things. But you see, in this country, Adie Papa, Impesa be support. But me buy and me see me grow me young girls. I'm a member. Can me support? If I came and said, oh, don't worry, I'm doing a program. I'm grooming young girls. Two people are framing here. Can me support? It became capital intensive. But my inner cranium ban can person me the list number. We have the list that we are compiling, and it was helping the people. It wanted to expand it, so that before they go, this is what we call this week, you know. They will move on. So that is why I wanted to pray for them.
2: Okay.
0: Even though we have not organized it. Anybody who feels that no, this idea can help. Because we are near Mobia like Oko invest here, but it's not because first year no level handed, you know. Not Obi of Green Project or Hodada. Every environment is near Yanko for. Then if you do baby no me jam on. The first set, Omo Yejuma is here. The first set, they are now working. They've come into the working environment. So that's what the plan. The baby baby name me jam on. Then I bring up their own coordinators. No man can now they move. No more somebody part of the system and we groom every year. Every year we groom. Can you imagine if we did that thing for 10 years?
2: Transformation the Baba Kenya Sempitwa.
0: Nanku Bonshiro Bia.
2: You
0: call CPTV SIRIPI TV on YouTube. Like the video, subscribe, and be part of the community. We trust in God for a generation that will save this nation with integrity. This raise a generation that will serve this nation with integrity. Not people are stealing our money because they want to sleep with women. Yeah, Nyanku won't show you
2: there. I was your brother called the Agitators Sports Bet to us so quickly. Asana no yeah faster. And my center tank, water street tank, papa pa. But more than so be PB, no way to me our crimes, you are bringing Empire in your and what do you pa Dino? No ever wow. And to more than say also be my own account. They wait to me our phrase 0244-335-168. And I feel so bit me a shopping online www.centesgh.com. Na ye timi edin komo na fi unsa account there. Centes tank was say a strong a tough. And komo ya ye di e bia ubi hia feda clarification kakra na unhia mwebiana the patrol counselor Oscar sweeping number ni 0276-814-888. 0276-814-888 for the last time 0276-814-888 star oil sebra na angel so yen come on and yeah said the oil audition ni nyina mu no ya sign amount. 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
4: 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Hey, papa. So listen to I get this stuff. You grow old and you die old. Thank you.
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5: 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So you listen, Prophet Kumchacha. I'm listening and I'm here. God bless you.
2: Bless you too. Langabel.
6: Ladies and gentlemen, my name is Joseph Langabel, King of the Jews. The chief general for the national team. I irrigated soap at Doom FM. Number one, the old Ghana. If you jealousy go quench, observers are worry, believers are enjoy. I irrigated sports. No sympathy for the cripple. After the criminal war, take it to the dances. Oba war.
2: Thank you. Oh. Sisi.
7: Other for me, didn't this Sisi Chum. Now, they be a meeting irrigated sports. There's no day I mean to irrigated because meeting a manager. Now, I'm stressed.
2: Kwame Akwaba.
8: Aku mejo so.
2: Na what to say?
8: Agana do bia tempo anu de na yetanwe mu anu sa.
2: Great. Me Akwaba.
9: Ye ni akwaku.
2: Sa pon mu ye.
9: Ewurde adum. Ewurde adum bibia da na kwen.
2: Ya da okropon na se.
8: Say there say why 2k na obi e boabo adu.
2: Oh yeah. Me kra my say me pese me call ayi. The last week before we get into October mu no. Me call Cantamanto. Nah,
8: my pay,
2: you know, I say, dressing mood, your speaker, can the other day. No mass, what I say to me, me call Cantamanto now.
8: Trouble now, but a real woman, you can't afford the kind
2: one as a real woman.
8: Yee, what's her rap?
2: Well, she said, yee, I shall see a crown out there to Jay.
8: A real woman,
2: can't afford the kind. Was it be a woman? Katafedika yawzi ya riyo umanu.
8: Nawa sawa kariye.
2: Eo dea mi jaisa.
8: Riyo umanu.
2: Waashe.
8: Katafedika.
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8: 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He.
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8: 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He. Na Lord Kenya aswa ba. Menya brebre nya Lord Kenya. 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Mutu mintake. He.
2: Tuwaswe.
8: Bakubisu chiki. 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Chiki, hey, na miss be so aba. Tata ko miss be nyumbe kwa na boso. 60 years.
2: Debi ai.
9: I was so.
2: Enya dedede, adedede ye obi fufuro nyum.
9: Sha awosome no ye no to.
2: But no, it's part of the course. Title ne awosome. Adedede de ye Mary Japan.
8: Awosome. Like as to say Stradinamwe. Men fa mi si kama I'm going to still a sad name one call da o. O so ntia so de sad name na kwa da. Kasto die ba bia o bia.
9: Ai ai so aba. Eyo.
8: Oh, no face that. On what tia so.
2: But na na na.
9: Eyo.
8: Akwa so be ko ni wa na emfa kwa
2: mu bra. Bia. O Ghana. Obiant mi ramin change Joe Fraser. Joe Fraser.
8: Na force say.
2: Masa na eh twa.
9: Dabi
2: no, on the force no, on the beka. Ni di ho. O dia o si o eh Joe Fraser ni eyo. O ya otu so fa force ka ho. Fa force. Oh, I
9: mean.
2: Oh, no, I mean.
9: I didn't have a good
8: effect. I'm going to
9: have a good effect.
8: I'm going to have a good effect. I'm going to
9: have a good effect.
2: No, but I'm not going to have a good effect. Hey, what's your name? Hey. Hey, ya mami say.
8: Ya mami.
2: Ya mami. I feel I'm ain't ready.
8: What you say? Rhyme in the message, you know, is so.
2: Oh, no, then rhyme in the message.
8: Hey.
2: Hiya, Jay. Hey.
8: What's the push? A push. A lot of push. I say.
2: Hey, yo.
8: Hey, yo.
2: Yeah.
9: But when you are not on the raps, you say, repay, hey, hey, Aquatintin. Caesar.
8: I don't know.
9: The audio
8: is a rap in my
10: but this song from Mr. Caesar.
8: Yeah. Odo from Potaso ya nyumba kubi. Me bua.
10: Oni ni ya nyumba, ni Araba Lawson.
8: Yeah.
11: Araba Lawson. Ni ya baby mama kumetu Araba Lawson.
10: Ni ya no baby
11: si ya baby.
8: Jo betu course na da da.
11: Obey.
8: Afa ba se course ni si ya. This guy Mr. Fly.
10: O tiemu.
8: Odo ti ya get
10: to.
8: So fly, didn't oh, wow. Fly. And I say, I used to I call you a puzzle.
10: A mind puzzle.
8: Puzzle me penny, I will you know. Oh. And a Sydney so. Sydney so
10: really. Mum from.
8: A puzzle skelly, Kate.
10: And
8: there's another cross near Guy.
10: Oh, Bessa.
8: And I call for me so Gukumasio. Are ye a quantum? I couldn't say.
10: Someone.
8: Kwaku ka osaman
10: ya ya osaman
8: kwaku
10: de
8: osaman
10: okuku seku okuku
8: sala ya tedu bo
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10: de
8: o
10: jale saro
8: me do ayi osaman.
10: Oh, David, some mind.
8: My tribute is a deeper truck. That was your nice
10: man. Papa is only Memphis, Paddy.
8: Only my job, Paddy.
10: And I know
8: another
10: one. No, Bakumi, and the Atia Doku or something being so.
8: Yeah, or someone when you're here to talk to
10: us. Yeah.
8: Or someone,
10: question. Only style, no. Or the room, no Pesenka.
8: Or some,
10: or yelling to say, eh. 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
0: alampine is a hit
1: that song no
0: tuga nyumpa
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0: but bo chale for sabit no
1: be
0: hammer won
1: I think say be
0: alampine beat
1: enye hammer dia na be
0: Atama ayi
1: zap mali
0: zap zap zap
1: the two of them. Yeah.
0: Hey.

0: and surprisingly, anyone who now band, and yes, they just released them. And they are hit. This song, it was a hit song.
1: All the songs you are talking about.
0: Anyway, I'm going now. And sa era na bano ni na they were major hits.
1: I go say say I mean that people are releasing songs like they just released songs.
2: Hey, I don't say they are can you are hit.
0: When we na be a hit so.
1: Na hit like a cry by this time.
0: You know else ah na nyu be nyu. Meanwhile they were hit songs by the time they were released.
3: Now I sa nyu me keteke over to chio chio keteke.
1: I say the same keteke.
3: Eh yampa.
0: Omo
1: xenophobia by a from keteke.
0: Omo no dey na na keteke. And as our major
3: yeah
0: no was keteke.
3: Sa nyu me so be hit pa pa pa.
0: Yeah.
3: So we three groups. Yeah.
0: Hey Charlie.
1: Why you came more there? Eh Charlie, I'm actually na on share yen. Eh
3: more
1: there.
0: 2nd October.
1: Eh wo eh Ewo,
0: La Palm Royal Beach Hotel, okay. La Palm Dome.
1: Yeah, I want to
0: Y2K,
1: Koso. Ubi Amra, yase,
0: 150 cities.

0: single and then 250 double.
1: Into per crap, pe obi a twa dem akon baby ke kada chira kan ho.
0: They
1: say 50 Ghana cedis free.
0: And then o person o simplify bi bia crap bit me dial star 725 star 3404 hash. Okay. Now the agents are to ticket keke.
1: Oh, but to ticket so, online.
0: Yeah, but
1: online. Like,
0: Yeah. Okay. I'm out for to online it and then it's on that night the beji and it's on the 2nd of October.
2: Yes.
0: Oh, baby, I quite cancel on Nebra because we need to party. Like I said, the last week before we get into October, no. Me, I'm a co cantamount. Me, cotto atadi.
1: Are they dressing wood? You are saying the coffee.
0: Yes, yes. Me, fan of normas. We go part atadi. Be at all. Can't afford much. We're in a
1: Charlie.
2: Na different point that can bread and the end. And
1: Cassay so by. And I rappers are buckle. A chamois, so don't get a chamois.
2: Bra,
1: woman found to take
2: damage.
0: No man, now okay, I'm in the home.
1: I'm a free engineer.

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2: Kobe Culture.
1: Ani Kobe Culture. 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Ba we
2: omo ho.
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1: Sa.
2: Oh last.
1: Tia tia
2: no. 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Me ya me hu no se na me na me no Iron City.
1: Okay, asa na wo ba ho yi.
2: Let me know why.
1: Okay, okay. Kwa kwa bebre na wo ho, bebre.
3: Oh yeah, yeah, yeah.
1: Omo mo free mo shade.
2: Omo mo wo ho na door soon.
1: Omo mo ka
3: bebre wo almost mi ku kura.
1: Eti e ton safra wo
2: ya mo. Yeah, you about them. So be am sai wo die.
3: Omo se.
2: Ri asemba kru imu.
1: Omo ya ba mo hima at
2: Na si omo me pa cho. Boys na me pa cho mi si e.
1: Komo mo ko tena bro chire.
3: Eh, no ba ku kura was in the military.
2: Esa na ba be teacher na mi se ba ku.
3: Yes, you ni wo. UK.
1: Oh, okay.
2: And we will call. I think they call me. Me host you by and you will call me. No, two of them.
1: I need two of them. Two of them. You know, you're going to
2: hear sound. You're
1: going to make it so far. Yes, what were UK?
3: Oh, UK.
2: I'm saying that for how.
1: You're going to go.
3: Oh no.
2: So yeah, but I could be crab by
1: the two. And I could be super tear down some my ho. Nana King. Or in the Yenana Queen, okay.
3: And Ashanti International,
1: not that so much. I go outside, whoever is.
2: Honestly, Honestly, Honestly,
1: Honestly,
3: Muntie ba ku bi nso muntie nyumba enso be hit pa

0: your rap for no. I feel you say, Abu de Bambeli. 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
1: Oh, man. Your songs had creativity. Like
0: oh, yeah. Yeah.
1: Creativity is to say, and then man does one. I'm going to tell you, the first one. First thing, you need to be creative in music.
2: Yeah.
1: Very, very creative.
2: Yeah.
1: Because you are going to be the other dad.
3: Now, back tie or home?
1: Back at you.
0: Uh-huh.
1: Is that back tie?
0: Back tie.
1: Oh,
0: I make us a
1: back at you.
0: A puzzle and a woo, or mine puzzle.
3: Say back time, so yeah,
1: back time.
0: Tony One say you guys are bringing memories.
1: Y2K will be the biggest event Adam FM has ever done.
0: Oh,
1: you guys are making my day. I'm even crying.
3: Because what back can you be? Those days,
1: I miss the old me.
0: Yeah. And you know, some of us,
1: yeah,
0: very fortunate too.
1: Yeah.
0: Who say
3: Between
0: real high life,
3: that are not
0: the high life to hip life. What I say, right?
3: Lucky Mensa.
0: Lucky Mensa.
1: Yeah,
0: your time, you know. Real high life.
1: Yeah.
0: A transition bar.
3: Yeah.
0: Boga high life. Contemporary high life. Hip life. Hip life.
3: Hip life.
0: Any about the current usual Afro. Bishop Okele.
1: Plan Ben, which is to see a plan Ben.
3: Oh, there be no, so, yeah, Pell, there,
0: because
3: they are there, I'm fifth years old, 3 hours.
1: otua na kaka bi abotie ntie di
3: bo no nya sem no
1: otua sa kwana na yare ana so otua sa
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1: sa kaka duro abotie
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0: Where are you going to go?
3: Yeah. As I see Ray, when I'm with you, Niamano, Niamano, Niamano, when I'm with you, Niamano, as I see Ray,
1: I can only lumber, I will be free. I see Lumber, you know me.
3: I'm going to go with you.
1: On your home, I'm going to go with you. We've been eating cheese.
3: My engine.
1: You are me, Dawa.
2: Tony one as only penny had your car.
3: I won't
2: come.
1: That fool bet you, but
2: it's
1: very
2: good. Big
1: it. It is a red, it is a red.
3: Apostle, dear, what dear, but you didn't insist that you know. Can you see Kenya? Me,
1: you
3: know,
2: I
3: do.
2: As independence time, the end of the
1: year. I hear you are rambling,
2: wouldn't have been here. I
3: hear you
1: are rambling. I hear you are Y2K.
3: I'll be so Kelly or Canada.
2: Yes, I saw Canada. I packed you Adams, Sugar.
1: Oh, you don't know how to acquire. Who said, we're not saying you're going to watch you, but you'll be a woman so much. But the demon, you're going to be a smarter because you're more. But by this time, oh, so where be Dean and one corner. And a chrome one, right? You may be out popular be bra, wouldn't even come back and call
3: you.
1: Yes, yes, here, and you know, Bob was cannot let us say, oh, but so no free more, and you may be pure, wouldn't mean come. Well, for bet you say what me, I did demo chrome one, won't cast any man who be, but what brooch that, but must start it afresh. But the credit super pump will be any sort of
2: a sandwich. Obey me at now, if you be more.
1: Exactly.
2: If you are 10 years, crown, we never crown.
1: Exactly.
2: No,
1: we see. I'm going to get a new sir. I'll be chopping you.
3: Triple M. Album of four.
1: Triple M.
0: Yeah. Triple M.
1: No, we are Mao.
2: Continue
1: to the mammy.
2: Oh, man. The owner comes to this at number almost born.
3: Yes.
1: Continue to the mammy.
3: Oh, that's every man of you who will crack a crow. Sana,
0: Anna, or comfort quite day. Boys, normal so bad, girls.
2: And you said Wayne say no. Rasnigga, eh?
1: Yeah.
2: No, away.
0: On your default.
3: Yeah.
2: Rasnigga, away. Also, no crab voice view.
1: And
0: Abriwana is a big guy.
2: Abriwana.
3: Rasnega ne odi for de no. Chale. Enyuma bako.
1: Is that Rostro already the tongue watch is insane? Rostro watch.
3: Another group is K2. Juliana de Aza.
2: I got you.
1: No, obviously, India,
2: no, no, no, no, no, no, no, no, no, no, no, no, no, no, no, no, no, no, no, no, no, no, no, no, no, no, no, no, no, no, no, no, no, no, no, no, no, no, no, no, no, no, no, no, no, no, no, no, no, no, no, no, no, no, no, no, no, no, no, no, no, no, no, no, no, no, no, no, no, no, no, no, no, no, no, no, no, no, no, no, no, no, no, no, no, no, no, no, no, no, no, no, no, no, no, no, no, no, no, no, no, no, no, no, no, no, no, no, no, no, no, no, no, no, no, no, no, no, no, no, no, no, no, no, no, no, no, no, no, no, no, no, no, no, no, no, no, no, no, no, no, no, no, no, no, no, no, no, no, no, no, no, no, no, no, no, no, no, no, no, no, no, no, no, no, no, no, no, no, no, no, no, no, no, no, no, no, no, no, no, no, no, no, no, no, no, no

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0: funny. 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
2: Chale.
0: Those days, no. A buy a pana, na I say, and young say, West Coast, East Coast, was Hammer and then JQ. So what I say,
1: yeah.
0: Because if do, baby, all the major hits now, never banning now. Who say, I'm not sure. Apiatus and Sugar Tone, on the end, they're not at the Honan, you know. Sometimes I want when you go to
2: the house.
0: I'm going to go to the house. And I'm who say,
2: as you call her,
0: said you in the balcony canoe. Hey, I'm pa.
2: She was a
0: friend of Fremen and Komono, Uncle Ziri, and so now. Most of the hit songs are gospel. Dan Hamilton, money,
1: Dan Bassi.
0: I don't know if Susie
1: or Yansana says Susie.
0: Wow. Z-O-O-Z-Y.

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2: 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Kale charcoal toothpaste. Was a happy smile. Now, I feel you're caught, yeah, anymore. Yeah, Kai will say, and then you know, Carton 360, and then share, but say, oh, yeah, senior high school student, and looking to make the most of your vacation, yeah. And then I can't say anything, yeah, but they are my way vacation classes from Kukra, yeah, shall say, yeah, and ra Monday, the 14th of September. Now, sir, Carton classroom, we know, yeah, yeah, yeah, and they say. We are bringing you structured vacation classes designed to help SHS students, you know, strengthen their understanding, revise key topics, and then, you know, prepare for the next stage of their academic journey. So, whether you are in science, business, and then general arts, there are classes, you know, covering key subjects, including core mathematics, English language, integrated science, social studies, elective mathematics, biology, chemistry, physics, economics, business management, geography, graphic design, any deke kampi na nini na ano. 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And yes, our phrase 08. 00790555 and our 025607-4496. Na with me a register na fee program details no sun yet me abumu and chemu. Was it turning vacation time into academic advantage? SHS student, make this vacation count. 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Old Mucha, and they wear a brand campaign from Konya, and they ever amount for controlled disclosure. Wouldn't you say yes? Life takes all of us on different journeys. Maybe you are starting your first job, building a family, growing a business, or simply getting to a place where you can start thinking about the future. Now, wherever you are in life, that's okay. You don't need to have everything figured out before you start protecting what matters most. Whatever you are, or starting point. I mean, whatever your starting point is, wherever you are, it doesn't matter at all. Let's go from there. Yes, shall say the free wire. And today they'll be in the dial *378*4#. TBM *378*4#. Now request a call and speak to an old mutual financial expert. And they now I'm wow, you're fan shame whoopnoswa. A bit to me, I call a long way to help you in your life journey. You know what I'm saying? Old Mutual, as you do great things every day. That's what it is. Now, you far amount for crack talk, I come there be giant. And to attract soon after if you are a crayon, the account so no atwaso amount. A dom 106.3 FM, Ghana's number one radio station. Okay, we did it and shut down your EBS. So, you found no free. Hey, Adina, I say, okay. So, we can start from here. happy, glorious birthday. And call Emma Aunt Joycelyn. Yeah. Wishing you long life in good health. From Auntie Doris, Gina, Auntie Sama, Papa, and Nana, Afe Araba, and then from myself and from my wife Maud as well. We are wishing you a happy, happy, glorious birthday. Aunt Joycelyn, may the good Lord bless you. Na yefi Aunt Joycelyn dia no so a ayi jumadie bi nso etofom we eye Sania Awards Sania Awards and Gala 2026 ya nyame ya adomo a the 19th of September ena jumadie e baso ifida idi enimu yi na red carpet besha says 6 p.m. main event be take place 8 p.m. Award Divine Word Event Place. I award 3115 Gulansky Boulevard, Woodbridge, Virginia. And unti one tronsa from Manfu in Nase. Ubiya make sure se on also den home a bit me. A share se jume di mubi kama kamana. And yum to phone a kukuda mwa eba se de bibri. And also sonon. 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Na yen hye no so. We e ko e de ama Ghana Police. Ghana Police Service. IGP one won panimfo. Ye besere mo bebre hwe madwuma na mo ye no. Se se won ba bi ani ama dwuno. Police fo ni bi bom ho modern se de be ya. Timamufo be nya trust e wo police fo mu no. 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Transfers wo ye ma wo di mu nyina have it all year. O pictures will be pia wa. Ene wo voice note a wa send di aman nyina na no so de pa. 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Why? Why do you do that? And it's been 3 years, 3 solid years. Ni what that da mami sa the one who the dead sabi si na umpeso de mami nisika be mano. 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Why are you doing that? And they say ya na meka no. Baduni. 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Udino pictures ubi bia everything is here. Don't do that. Why? 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in here on brandy about for the account so
1: change your style sleep like that
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10: FDA, adi, adi, adi, adi, adi, adi, adi, adi, adi, adi, adi, adi, adi, adi, adi, adi, adi, adi, adi, adi, adi, adi, adi, adi, adi, adi, adi, adi, adi, adi, adi, adi, adi, adi, adi, adi, adi, adi, adi, adi, adi, adi, adi, adi, adi, adi, adi, adi, adi, adi, adi, adi, adi, adi, adi, adi, adi, adi, adi, adi, adi, adi, adi, adi, adi, adi, adi, adi, adi, adi, adi, adi, adi, adi, adi, adi, adi, adi, 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
1: 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Wabaso, a year go!
0: It's not just about the win, it's about the will to win.
1: So many crabano,
0: it's not just about the jello, it's about what's inside.
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0: It's what you put into it.
1: A false tomato mix. 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Sunset or double.
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16: Me die. 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
15: Airtime and data.
16: And now top ya.
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15: weenie.
16: For Telecel player up.
15: And
16: now
15: dialing.
16: Now 500 hash.
15: Let's go. Who do?
16: Telecel my hit promo. No free.
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Abusia boaboa wo akọ Y2K dia wa ma bia wa jeja wo jo. If I try to tell you some, I hit the promo, no sugu su cost then dial star 500 hash, no fan we shouldn't be. And I call tell you some play app, no so. No fan we shouldn't be. A free and Joshi. I'm ready on Mubeshim, I'm penny bet me and ya. 1 million Ghana cedis every month, 20,000 Ghana cedis every week, and then for 100 cedis every day. It's more than I saw, don't be shame be. And once I bet up, you have 10 cedis or more, airtime, data, and I bet up, you have a year or telesell cash.

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If I try to tell you some, I hate the promo. No, so go so cost it. Then dial *500# Never found we shouldn't be. And I call tell you some play app. No, so never found we shouldn't be. Free and Joshi. I'm ready. I'm be shame. I'm paying a bit to me and ya. 1 million Ghana cedis every month. 20,000 Ghana cedis every week. And then for 100 cedis every day. It's more than I saw. Don't be shame. And once I better top you up 10 cities or more, airtime, data, and I better top you up, yeah, or telesell cash wallet.

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5: 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I'm a processes in house or in the country to process and sana, they will take it out of Ghana. And also to ensure, say, all people that are bringing planting material that are not right planting material for our farmers, no, you will be able to regulate that space so that we give a correct planting material to our farmers to be able to grow and then have cocoa that is shielded against the impact of climate change and also is not prone to diseases are higher for some of the cocoa growing regions in Ghana.
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5: 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people on the grounds and on the field so that even if we have extension support and I say obi ye smuggling cra of the cashier ye won crofa on between monitor sa ni men nyina abe for say almost traceability all those things must be monitored until we train about 86 new officers are deployed to all the cashew growing areas in the country to monitor and regulate our activities are across to our cashew industry in Ghana.
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0: Jim
9: FM! 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
7: Wei ye Mahmud Kabore kasama for the matter ye hwasa ase ampo nyina mwane famu agudie suo ne ne na otie na panimpa wono na Rocha Ghana wodi wono manimu ye adwumadi ahodo a waboboa no na ne abere e 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
12: 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And so we believe say, very good to hear say, they responded. And di aya shushane say, abaya no, or di wakaso abaya no, omu make sure say, they are sufficiently resourced to be able to do the follow-up because it's here, no, the accuracy is my most like that almost near resources plans on deploy. And yeah, hope you say abandon by more resources on me in no money for us to commission. I hear Juma because just my last week is in young crafty. Memos new for us to commission. I need almost more drink a coin the forest, you know, forest any at one coin, other forest of what Ghana in our no bombing.
7: Now, Penny Bosu didn't cast a barrier, no, say. 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
0: 80 way and in Samadra for Edia Tuga.
7: And this one, your Kuano Nansa, Ubasha, one of them for you to be a man, for you to be there, Abontini, and so pretty bear, Amanu Kunim, and your Facebook and YouTube, Abu Hunu. 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
15: 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So it hasn't been so clear. However, Obia Susu Nim say the Supreme Court Ebua Asembia Etume Eyembra and nunti no people either jokingly or seriously are trying to test the law.
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16: 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And until that time, beyond the women organizers, and beside that, a man in my idea, a child discriminating, it's a man. And until Yana, you can be said a weaker vessel. And Yana, you talk to your woman, you're going to say, you women organizer, dear. And no, my point, Emma or Baba, who at least ever can executive. So they watch various political parties. Most of the time, elections grew up, a man on. Senior women organizers position. Why we are crying for Baba Kukra?
7: Oh, we are crying for Baba Kukra. We are saying, "Nyanya, you are going to manage it." We are pre women organizer. Your friend Kwaku Sumina. 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
21: 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I affect dear, where be a mamma, she said, Okay, if you honour my own moon in our bone, who could be put on their own batch as a one sinner and tom tom.
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1: We gave him an abatement notice to do away with the nuisances that is being created by the birds. So upon deliberate talks and education given to him, he refused. So he sent the case to Tredier Court. Then later on, he himself came to ask of out-of-court settlement. So we brought the case back to the assembly. We tried solving it amicably, but still, to no avail. He is not willing to do away with the other nuisance. And now we went back to the court, so we are waiting for court to give us a final judgment by the end of this month.
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1: This is the man you've been waiting for. Kobe Stone, Akumankra, you're too good. 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
2: From long tennis to javelin, swimming, edeko wrestling. The way a Tiger Woods is swinging, I said you Ramos, I a tackling. The way a Messi is dribbling, Cristiano Ronaldo is scoring. The way a Olilaji Olympics, Aboswa, onoso is diving. Adom Sports, Moody and Yeti, we're doing the lesson. From long tennis to javelin, swimming, edeko wrestling. The way a Tiger Woods is swinging, I said you Ramos, I a tackling. The way a Messi is dribbling, Cristiano Ronaldo is scoring. The way a Olilaji Olympics, Aboswa, onoso is diving. Adom Sports, Moody and Yeti, we're doing the listening.

0: bibia tetemo kama na MTN colors ni ne kitame no live on your screen Adom YouTube live Adom 106.3 FM yeah live oh no what is here Edward Robert Tete aka African Joe B aka Samini is looking for you One day you call live on the internet Philip Otuo the gunshot man Philip Otuo the gunshot man One any producer what she say jumedie Na yebekoso etia so akoyanim International Aima James Esiema Mante Na go morning say odwira no e koso weekend e wo akropon o ya we
1: Oh sir
0: She
1: hey, and your weekend, idiot, and you know,
0: Ghana, and you know, the boss.
1: Okay, I do more, Jingle, because Ghana, you know, had the end of boss.
0: Yes, I had the end of boss. Pa. It's your best, you say, you build room, oh, Honoma. I better see bit me, a room, oh, Honoma, because near my becosso.
1: As a weekend, you know, attention about,
0: and near my becosso, and near my becosso. The Ben 19th, no.
1: 19th, no, ebeye Saturday.
0: 19th, wow.
1: Yes, 19th, be Saturday.
0: 19th, oh, okay.
1: Because ene 15th, ene Tuesday, otna 16th, Wednesday, Thursday, 17th, Friday, 18th.
0: 19th.
1: 19th, yes, Saturday.
0: Na se 19th, so na Mrs. Agnes Asari. Mr. Mate, Mr. Okay. Solomon Mate.
1: Okay.
0: Ne yire emame. Wa free mo ya ya ya Mr. Solomon Mate yere okay. Mame
1: ne mame
0: wa free mo ya ya ya
1: Mr. Solomon Mate nase yeah.
0: nase
1: nti o ye
0: se said their sent in so ase e free mo no
1: se sent di ene
0: ye 26 yes and away ni ye 19
1: next
0: meme da e pay
1: e be ya
0: na e wo Adenta School Junction in fact e ho and empty for she say 1 week observation no e betime akoso
1: okay
0: Eyi ni ebeton safre when su ye fre obi ase na me yatuma Mr. Solomon Mate Kumasi Asante kotoko die hard supporter and oko eye ofro sapon ne we na yesisi wo hona
1: ne mpata mu ana
0: on special gardens
1: okay.
0: Mr. Mate ne si ye Only contract a cassia, or yes, I build an inina,
1: or a big boss,
0: or no to me, Chamina,
1: or a big boss.
0: It's in us in a free month,
1: okay.
0: It's your call.
1: And to one Saturday, we own
0: 1 week,
1: okay.
0: One week,
1: Saturday, the NS, a year in the door.
0: I have a call, never call, no answer.
1: Your Saturday, who wrap makeups and so I won't say in your bar for instance, or no, send a mammy.
0: I know she has Saturday,
1: we are
0: conica cranker, so before I know of our. Madrid game ni eta me.
1: Remember the game no 7 p.m. Real Madrid game ni 7 p.m.
0: Can I report for Spain oh? Madrid game no
1: 7:30.
0: Achawebe, yes.
1: 7:30 p.m.
0: Oh.
1: The other match is known as Tati. If you cry,
0: I say for no, and no more plan is again with you.
1: Now, Unim, who say Real Madrid or Qua we are? Kobe, Kobe Unim, Real Madrid or Qua we are? Also, goes in him. Until we be a mamma Madrid is kind of getting
0: a Mr. Seven Monitor Madrid's game scratching.
1: Also,
0: games
1: be all for the tenner. Yeah, we bet me a casso. Also, fair decay. 80 would have 22. Obey winning. First up, 2 goals obey winning. Because Madrid net didn't say or qua we are near so boom up but to home the air. Once a home deal to me put 3 first half. But away the Rebel Tissi for Nama, I'm almost right away, pa.
0: I will try.
1: Pa. The other man is sneaky because in 2 days, yeah, I'm the apartment. They are starting.
0: Okay, 80 for new women. Yeah, I said, and also back row.
1: I don't want to say 6.3 before for Nay Brasso say, you remember, I want Amanoni, I want sports pay 2 no so na you remember, Kakan starting firm fee, La Ligue and minimum cast idea, and I say, Nay, March day 5 no, and also as I said, then Tianya for the Agones and the Assassin. Nti ama pressa no astate enso e banti mat day 5 no ebusa for nese se ni si etia ehu ensem ni nyina mat day 6 rather ye yɛde ɛma no bia nso atumi akɔnka nti magye saa ɛkɔ so no sɛi ɛna si ɛteɛ ɛkye 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
2: 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The way a Tiger Woods is swinging, I said you Ramos, a tackling. The way a Messi is dribbling, Cristiano Ronaldo is scoring. The way a Olilaji Olympics, Aboswa, onoso is diving. Adom Sports, Mudieni Eti, we doing the listening.
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3: Our mandate is just two fronts, to be able to build up teams, to be able to represent the country at the highest global level of sport, which is the Olympic Games. So there's the Youth Olympic Games. Ghana has made multiple representation every 4 years. It's about carrying the nation together and making the athletes that each of these national federations own to be able to represent the country at that global level. Again, we are also the Commonwealth Games Association, which is the mandate of all the 74 countries in the Commonwealth. So that speaks volumes in terms of making sure that the Commonwealth sport is deeply represented across all of this, and sport is so big globally now, and we are fortunate to champion that era.
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4: The launch of the course football season therefore represents more than the commencement of another football season. It is indeed an opportunity to renew our commitment to identifying, developing and empowering the young talents who will carry the future of Ghanaian football on their shoulders. It is in this spirit that the Football Association, like I said, has strengthened its talent ID program. The program is designed as a systematic national incentive or initiative to discover and develop promising young footballers across Ghana.
0: When is summer or racket this summer or crackle? What did Atuja? Na and also was Anka Saye. Atta say, was it? What would Gidia pass? Say, course football. Aya deba qua, a da Oma Kumaso. And a platform Cassia Sua. And yes, Sabi Yapopono. Na when a beggy crew and now when a beggy crew and qua. Nemum or Gidia pass, eh? A deba quibit me abwa and say, Ebe boa, am I yet discover talent outdoor?
4: As we launch another exciting season of course football, we must remind ourselves that competitions such as this are not only about winning trophies. They are about discovering talent, developing character, and creating pathways for our young footballers to fulfill their footballing potential. That is why the Ghana Football Association, like I said earlier, has established our elite national academies as an important part of our national talent development path. Through these academies, we are providing the most promising young talents emerging from our talent ID program with access to advanced football training, high performance facilities, and highly qualified coaching personnel. But our vision goes beyond. We believe that the development of a young footballer must be holistic. Our elite academies therefore place equal importance on academic education, personal development, and football excellence.
0: Wey any sema uraketa di simeno kaku wade tuja na unimse former Blasters captain Baby Jet Asamoajan ene wana ye football ambassador ache si wujinem de nenempa ewo maimo ye ka course football soa 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
5: I'm very very happy to be part of the coach season 26-27. Honestly, when I was appointed as the ambassador of Coast Football and the whole of the national teams, I was very, very happy. And the only thing I always tell President is, President, I want to work. When it comes to juvenile football, when it comes to Coast Football, and that was what made me who I am. Our time, we were ready. We were even ready before going to Europe, all thanks to juvenile football. And we became very, very confident due to juvenile football team because our time, you can see a lot of fans very, very close to the field. When you hear the insults, you hear the insults. Yes, that somebody can hear that over there. You know, there were thousands of people who come to watch us. So even coming to the professional level, we were ready for all these things. That is why sometimes in my time, you hear criticisms and a lot of things. People even ask questions. People even see me and they say, how do you do it? How do you contain all this pressure, all these insults and everything? It's all part of it. It's all part of it. So honestly, I'm very, very happy to be part of this event. Coast football is the foundation of Ghana football.
0: Baby Jet Asamoajan ena wode ensem we so atutwa ochechem sampa Coast football eno ene fapem edema aye oman football se betimi afa ne ntoma pa efradia na sesi e ma yani ekɔ Coast football no ɛho sɛm 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
6: Right. The Nigerian Football Federation, they've written to the GFA requesting to use the Accra Sports Stadium. Somalia, home and away, so Ghana will play in Somalia and they wish to play their home match. Both matches will be played at Accra, home and away. So that's what the FA has communicated. So we need to prepare for those matches. On the 24th of September, the Black Stars will be in Bwake and at the same time, Niger will be here against Lesotho. So we're preparing for that. So it's more of collaboration, partnership, support, you know, for CAF's request through or Somalia's request and Niger's request through Confederation of African Football and the Ghana Football Association. Yeah.
0: We aye and sama yeraya mpofanka National Sports Authority penipano wadi etuja. Asante Kotoko have a good team. We ye Ora Francis Akwafo. 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
7: I got a snake down like the only mature players I want to make a baby. But I do a biana omo refuel mountain football so the drew stage say as all your concentration 200 minutes and sana Japan game no oh yeah loose mark in bia penalty no quay and say avoidable with me I could try an answer question I know the call and can be anke one in a omadi attack and as you be and she be or the arena and a bad game but moon course and a bad game.
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8: oh, I said, man, okay.
0: Why 2K dress you?
8: Send me
0: a baggy jeans. What's a baggy jeans?
8: Oh, my hoopa.
0: Now the banana boots. What about banana boots?
8: Maybe this man Jolie.
0: Go watch this way. I said, Saturday, I'm sorry, the Simon Jolie.
8: I'm not
0: a booty.
8: No,
0: you're not a booty.
8: No,
0: you're
8: not a booty. I never quest. What if I say, what to the child? What if I say,
0: what to the child? What if I
8: say, what to the child?
0: But to October 2nd, ewo La Palm Royal Beach Hotel, the Dome. Boma ni se ubishia yen. 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
9: You know the football season is back. 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

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Me da se se otie me hadom. 106.3 FM na maso gwa otie. Baby awo she bi ya na nchaka si en confirm awo. Me ne mse Awurade adom oho ye. And Tuesday. Oh, Tuesday. And Tuesday. And then Branda. And then Yamia, so what didn't answer? Jay. Brenda Kwan Echo. September. October. November. That's it. Where the started. OCT, OT, Biani 8. It drew October, so it's on the 9. It already had 10. Only a 10. I didn't know how many 8. No, go 10. October. There was September. Bro, you answer me, but you see, yeah, ready. Hey, bro, yeah, bro, we go find quarantine. I have a tone. Scan over here, they talk. Hey, Yami, I do my fool. Yeah, Baba, two more. 15. This week, I have fool.

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Ah, think yes, dollar or Surana, petrol, a costro. Yeah, then I don't know for me. 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And I'm also in Tokano. 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Tokwa be anywhere. It's more than a young who be you, but true is any aqua no day. Dollar or formers of Sonyama Boyden. My economist, a moment, Muka Kani and Tia say. Same inflation, so of 5% ho. No, Yami, add in Tia. That was where Castle Motor Mofe was a boy. Nanwa da boso kanfo edwo onu muse e o mate e monye maso bibia bo onye din aboso kanfo minya ba kwa interview no da kro no nka san chire me na me mbo prices of spare parts ne bo onche chire mu aboso

0: That's the so Timmy. 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Endpoint to be part of the clinic. Doctor Kwaba, now what to say?
1: My two major so Namiadum and Hodin or Homage sounds so here.
0: Namiadum and Hoya Pa.
1: Good.
0: Any, Yenche, and then you're Babusia.
1: And as any, okay, in the month of September, Nadia, and I just say, Mema and Enya into no prostate health. Nah,
0: okay,
1: prostate in Hong Kongwana. Yeah, but the name on before see a becono, Mefa Yachakwano, and your numbers, no, and to Jana.
0: That is right.
1: Nipa Ehuna. 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No. Unya car, Airbus Spintex and Kwandia. 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Efienya for Mum Free Asham, Manager Kojo, and Tema Communities are canning in Anno. 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Eye
0: 0244 86 70 68 0244 86 70 68. 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Nana,
1: I am very encouraging, Mike, too. 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checkups
0: yeah.
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0: okay
1: shame crying pa and you know ye go so aye bon ka ye say wo ye be ma na wo check your prostate da wo ye be ma na wo check your prostate a check say a month ago and I will check your prostate or even more than that endpoint ema wakwenya we a opportunity kasi epa
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1: 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Na Mike 2.
0: Yes.
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0: Okay.
1: 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Na question na ya na mibusa na se. 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Nafe no ayet said the wash fiends who see a go obi e hono. Na prostate in a huhuru sa abu bon fufunya. And you walk prostate enlargement. Say no yes will be prostate ayeke see. Nafe no won't mean ya honshe, just see the bem a rubber. Eko tone bem manager so. And you walk pemun and kasana a friend of prostate cancer no. Aye, no, no, the air cocra, my ababa tall prostate. Sanya, who don't nangy, it's me air prostate. Now, a mummy, you know, and fahoni in fear weddy, my two. And fahoni in fear weddy, prostate infection, and a prostate abscess, no, and fahoni in fear weddy, into a beer or what 12 years crown. Utimina infection, I want a prostate. Make I see you, so I war, Sabi in Crassiano. Na you got in sum. You got in sum, was a little ribbon, and that was I said, you so much. Yes. Now, fear no more, and I'll bear my name, Moses. So,
0: and I'm more been a woman soon more.
1: Yes, and more been a woman soon more. Belhazia.
0: Oh, okay.
1: Aha. And you know. 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
0: Okay.
1: Inti prostate enlargement no over 12 years maye juma. My two me started practice in 2014.
0: Wow.
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1: 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Mente se obi e ye below 30 years a wanya prostate enlargement.
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0: And no, no, no.
1: This is the time.
0: This is the time.
1: And the other senior church and the corner senior yet see prostate yard, you know, and as a prostate enlargement in us, you know.
0: Yeah.
1: Yeah, who say, and yada ketwa,
0: Debi.
1: And yada ketwa, cry, mammy. Well, catcher, wukru, catcher, wunya be man, no, beer and two animal.
0: Yeah. Two by buswinning, you know.
1: No, doctor, me am be binche, meet me as ambabe.
0: Bet me as abe. Yeah, my two bet me as abe.
1: Okay.
0: Every month be a crown or wunya. Na se oh yeah, oh check o prostate every month be a ye. Because any ye see yen fire cast in yagro. Ah ye check ye engine oils, a brano. Ye phone crown or send ye see defer defer your phone or my two. O charger says see ya.
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1: and the doctor say wonyi a na no so enyi de na be ya e wo de fan say nya infections be ama ho
0: yeah
1: cancer be ama
0: yeah
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0: 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E yes, I will be quite check you nip at Viano. Now, one who say Yare and Afina, Ashas, yes, ever. Nafino, Westiano, Entem. Prostate enlargement, prostate cancer, prostate infection. Endpoint homeopathic clinic, send ye TBN. Yebema withdrew. Okay. 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
1: Obia.
0: My name is what a pen say I say King Charles. King Charles UK or more hino. Wo prostate cancer. Na o you see homeopathy edru and a de air treatment. Ya buy a my monsukrana. Yes.
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0: 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Eya dia and discriminate
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1: my 2 medase doctor dasp endpoint na ye ten en kan no Adam 106.3 FM 0244 86 70 68
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1: 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E wo ye air conditioners, TVs, refrigerators, gas cookers, chest freezers, microwaves, mobile air conditioners, vacuum cleaners, blenders, kettles, mobile phones. 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
1: You will laugh. 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
1: 10 years of worship, 10 years of praise, 10 years of prayers, a generation of women lifting one sound to heaven. 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Sunday, 27 September 2026, Sports Complex opposite the University of Ghana Sports Stadium, Accra, 4 p.m. Come, ready to give God the glory he deserves, because 10 years later, we know one thing for sure, it has all been grace. 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
2: This time, young quarantine in Chiangquarano, the fun of saying Vienna Bow, the Siamma Bow School. And so first, no, how about no program for now, Jimmy Ophia? Oh, ma'am, to meet you, Moko.
3: It was so by or beer or your caring. The most important thing, and it's a bar, a baby, dear.
4: Timmy, shall I know, sir?
3: Yeah.
4: Will be more, dear, young kind and come on.
3: Debbie,
4: on every kind I can remember one.
3: Debbie and kind won't come, Mamma, but
4: unigender.
3: Unigender, only Mukeke.
5: Mamma, I'm a wicked. I'm telling you.
6: Oh yeah, dear.
5: What boy Bema? What to? Usikan? What to? Me can say what to? Well, go bear 90%. Bema, any sunye na udu uti a to no show.
4: Kasa mi tio.
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4: a way,
8: yeah,
4: we know. 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
10: to be the appetite.
9: Yes, I'm not sure how I'm going to be. 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Me here you go paint. 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
11: Problem ba kwa.
4: Yen show.
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Hey, ya de de do. 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Dormaster and a Lawson DeRay Ginger Bitters. Na main sponsor ye Ecobank was the Pan African Bank. Na okay, sa time na na ye wo school no. Batman ni VIP akate chie o konfo kwa day o bravo Lord Kenya Indomie Generation munda wa himse mwomunka hon. Eni ye legends bebrea omuruli airwaves chese 2000s ni adie no. Ti mwenye ready say yes 2nd October Friday miche misa akabe 3 weeks. Ewa La Palm dome inside La Palm Royal Beach, 8 p.m. Single year 150. Eh, ni buo fu. And a double, ye 250. Bra, dressed in your Y2K drip. Nebe kaskwad, no, na ye ntonyo mni ye nsa. The year 2000, all over again. Enye is you, sada ni ye no. Iti koso ase wutsie, na we ushe. 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And I'm a guest, eye. One powerful man of God and two amazing women of God. And there, too much grace in the building. What I say? And mene, you see ladies first. 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
0: 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Enye ma bebre no wo fim. But they don't know how to go about it. 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Ye be ka se, "Hey madam, e na wo ti ho, e na say, enti no de ahye ne ho na wewu. 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
1: 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Oh, a day in me on a senior nipper crabble to my catch channel. 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What no woo, why there, or than the man or they woo, or to the man of what to mum, or the man of when your mental a problem, not when your stroke, not the baby no senior panacuma, say, is she a son should be? As some people would chant to be another in Unka for beer, a genitina, be a boo a boon, what that and why Jimmy some scabby, why Jimmy some major pads be. Of food or cow back at the sebby, wage him into own to manka,

0: 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Tomorrow, my pitching in our bay. What's my pitching up a paper no more? No, what's my back cross account? There, I'm me a murder, and sometimes I know.
1: There, go, could you pay?
0: Oh, it's a sent to me be true. Some would they be no more? Nay, I cast a day, you die, and once I cast,
1: and I'm my canoe.
0: And was it?
1: You don't know people's pain. Wouldn't Nianko for a fame because of opinions in two.
0: Not more biage, my banner, or the look about the chian and my banewo. Eh, who near the nechiba?
1: Oh,
0: Mamma Sakaja, the master moving in Frida, Mamma say, Masso, ya behind chains, Mamma, one fan on corner, and she was an abram, Bessiaba. No one a film. Tama, at the chain, what's in the ben, maybe no sham, my the chadichin and my banewo.
1: Hey,
0: send them a be shiny pad to pan into my car or to mukum. Ne man for fianso. In that a bit assembly show, and fefero, and yashe, loon to me, gin to snagato. No, I say when the baby printed to my name, bring one of what saying the master me, metseno, maybe said in the topic, no, I have no catch him. Nam so, go for my man, minsuo, a studio hall. Now, she bashing and near Cassa. Titima, me jits and one of what you'll be a pen porch and yet I am.
1: That's it.
0: Now, so, in yame, what's that
2: say?
1: Amen. Na Edio. Okay. Apostle Wilhelmina. Ma also then I will cover home.
2: You me that say me da it's even so I say say brother be a wish ya yen waha. Na ye din komo. Yanka say brabo mun sem ah ye di 2 year hofu. Sene be ya. Yan soon be doyen ewo ni aye yin emu. And ne topic no in pain. Any senior ye be crying one for senior be ya ye yen call or home, and I say, Indian so, and I embro yen so. A gravata be brave. Be a honoma, as I say, ye can now be boying. Be so what I say, and I say ye to ye awful. Now, me when they say a steps. Aya, I send you over a meter, I say. Aya, ye ma society too much reverence. Society doesn't do much for us. What society? And I said, Nipa, I am not here, Hono. I won't see. Yen to be to an amumbi, and I yet to an amumbi no. One gas a crowd, one mayen, do donor. Now, so do donor, if ye hock or war, they didn't make us a bit me so or how beam. Or how now, woman? Wouldn't I walk how nim? 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
0: preaching
2: Just say one thing, pretty cross, and obey your mom, my pie, my apostle, will remain. Now, near more femun, Eddie, what come as a navy? Why your announcement in every yarning? If you say, at the moment, Obekas has seven, a pavy way a man, or Baba can't some nakanina. I feign so, seminim says, make come as some noah born singer, a diacoma to yem, any into two, and I say, I want to be bremia, make a. It is me, a yamimi image. Ain't he not in chain? Ah, ay, and say, eh, Marie, bibido. And I say, now then I met you at Zenia, as I say, me being too obiadan, obian in a capacity, obian in a level of endurance. Near ever semison, ebian, and your tree. If you say, a snow baby, a wolf fever, and a snow baby, a me fever. And intimate decisions, and I say, my dream tree. 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Now, my bow. A run is also becoming your sick, called on to me, your becomes that day. And so, a run a quino or two nifis through ever two from no cum and swamp. A ho and I'll be say, Uncle Woo, a rabbano, you have to take your individual decision. Also, for honor the uncle say in co. Also, for be brave and yet real. They are not realistic. Midday, me cannot just say you because at so de bia ush any panny situation na or the risk anupa ain't he say they are over one nipani effectively no be sanin your no answer. Who says so be on your very madam pem na se na for bia ye ni mum mra obako sorry show obako any me ye. Ye ma be bre a koso. Ain't he already no in kabum our relationship mu especially no. A high risk. 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
1: Wow. Me da se eye apostle. Me ko bishop so. E mana kaseye yanko. The man of the ha.
3: Yanko
1: apostle. Yo, daddy.
3: Chini de, me de nanya papa.
1: Enye we, ya me fane sa.
3: Me fiusi de ni
1: kakra. Kakra, me fane sa.
3: Na, I want to thank God for these great women of God that are here, and thanks for having me also. Mm-hmm. Now, maybe a statement back home. Nah, because Abrabohui, it depends on how you look at it.
1: Mm-hmm.
3: Now, statement say, life is like a game that every one of us is called to play.
2: Exactly.
1: Now, in the World Cup, Anna.
3: Life is like a game that every one of us is called to play.
2: Exactly.
3: And you have to know that every game comes with its own pain.
1: Hey, football, you know. Me so person say meme so a she football say show mu team a eh and meme na bi tumi so te say mba bi say eh na football na mouse since we be we so so da o ya she ni team obeso
2: are
1: bonus eh no daddy oh say we ya be ma bi say World Cup ni mu ye obi free ma so mu so and I'm say da be ma no so say because of football
3: na
1: so the girl go go so say.
3: Oh, it's like I'm saying, no, it's like a game that we are all called to play, but every game comes with its own
1: pain. Okay.
3: But what I have to say to you is, it is your play. Truth in the it is your play. Truth in God. But I have a baptism to be baptized with. Not just say, in your name, no. But a so far pain be and sana or jenaba. So it depends on how you look at it. Na sebi sebi, it is the ripe fruit that attracts stones.
2: Yeah.
3: Mango na breno. Se mango ne green green obi e fino.
2: Mofo e deno badasi.
3: Ain't he? We go through our own pain,
2: of course.
3: Yeah, but opinions, dear, and I love that. I really, really do love the topic. Say, opinion. Some years ago, because I said, opinions are like onions.
2: That's true.
3: Onions, dear, it depends on what you are cooking. No, either so be in the kakra, nice be the bibri. Yeah, but and conform it to me, I can say, ma. Omope, and they don't understand the pain you are going through. One of the things I've been seeing at chaplaincy school US, and they say, oh, call patient be rumor to minister to them as a chaplain now. Onka say, I understand your pain. You don't understand anybody's pain.
1: Nipar wenye HIV ya uwe HIV ni mila wewe ni wet. Eya semu, omu kasa ya na misi, eya semu.
3: Inti a doctor for, even though they are called to heal, no, they have their own pain they go through.
2: Yeah.
3: Pastors, they preach life to people, but they have their own pain they go through. Husbands have their own pain, wife have their own pain, children have their own pains they go through. Inti, as I said, what you must say, life, you mami wui, a game. But it comes with its own pain.
2: That's it.
3: But it is my persistency through the pain that will get me with the game.
1: And yeah, that any is you. Yeah, you never find assembly be near post because it's making a lot of sense. It's now quite say time I woke for pain ni mono. The way I bet me a bo game ne to me a film no. And I bet you,
3: sir.
1: Bobre. Because I been more pain no more film. I'm going to me finish. I been more to me. Obobe give you up on yourself. No, I am basa. You didn't win.
3: That's right.
1: You didn't win.
3: That's right.
1: But you must win.
3: But you must win.
1: Enye is you. Enye is. Bibi Abayefa, I think it's determination and deciding to love yourself regardless. And also, boapa. Me, my story is one that is very inspirational. And I always say it because me, the two young women, I will always say, na boa afufro mudi yechi, because ebia obi oha obeka so ni enkofo be kanti udi di enkofo be kete ndia ube u uunso we ya somba be di jolo fasa iye we guso say na otina hona you know how human beings are. Thank you. Meanwhile when otia seno na usuro say sa enkofo we ne beba be kan wase See that the media make catch you be I say first of all love yourself. It's very important.
3: That's right.
1: Too important. That's what we ignore. Sometimes

0: We even decide to love people more than we love ourselves, and we lose ourselves in the process. Eno ene tumidi enyama bebre eba. Me dear, don't lose yourself. Regardless, me decide is me love me. Abua me, oh daddy, abua me oh.
1: It's so true.
0: Thank you.
1: Because I tell people say, energy flows where attention grows.
0: Thank you. Do you know be honest? Say energy ne aura no just say. Aso.
1: Yes, you get to choose your friends. You go to places where you are celebrated, not tolerated.
0: The moment you feel say you're tolerated, you have to advise
1: exactly.
0: Yourself. Because you are supposed to enjoy, not endure.
2: That's it.
0: In today na uba bet na say nipa na say as we hu mobobi. I said the nyame ewu. We hu nyame awe wuda. I said nyame wu na say thank you. Into if there's God, what is man? You know, if you come to that, mommy, to me, back to that conclusion, there's nothing in this world that can break you. Maybe I've gotten to that point.
2: Tima, I think, Mijeti say, Tisa, I can't say love yourself. I am not challenging the details of loving myself. What does it mean?
0: What are the details?
2: What does it mean to love myself?
0: And now,
2: my details will be different from
0: that. Is it?
2: Ade kodi e ma me me hwehwa e be mama love myself no e bia na e nia me be mama sumdwe na se nia me be mama sumdwe e bia na relocation wo e se me movement wo hu nia me tren
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1: sir
2: 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environment is now. When you're marketing, kitting, a bit to me, I'm a love yourself, no, or be all loving yourself near DD. Ain't you know, John, no fear, or be trying to know, once a while lively. And I saw your name makeup be with sitting, no, Sanya may be open, or your activity be ever man of feeling loved. Cran, son, or baby, you should be ever loving. Because look, if you what you don't have, you can't give. Until you can't love yourself, how do you love another? And even where are you taking that energy you were talking about? There's nobody. There's the attention is not there. Obi a and show up. Hey, inti tisani a partners eti fiena o kunua ena jinsa o hunkra. Why you invisible no? So at time no. Loving yourself, you know, if you will decide, say, over sister, send your offer, offer.
0: It will be visible to yourself.
2: That's it. Yeah. So you do the things that gives you fulfillment. Niama Emma, when you go, come in now in the bedroom. Nanya cano, mea when in Kakranka cranka cran, nothing nipacono, in Kakranka cronus, obey visible a man. I feel not or retrue about this time, no. O Kawasema, can ye into Tribia. Fatu ni ye na ni si no ansense biem
0: ye be phone lines na ye tie de and let me be phone lines na me pese me tie o pain how you able to overcome it e share wo so ana sa wo na wo share pain sometimes we are supposed to overcome pain
2: yes.
0: But send your daddy kai no how I will be choose say we be play game no to pass through the pain. And no be determine baby I'll be ending. Obi wo a pain need to mission so. Na aboa fa ni team. Obi on so a pain need to miss sano. Daddy, pain can turn some people into good. Ah, like they decide say pain obi wo beka say me. Makuma kwaye daddy o se se odi bibia bom kwa enyeyi because makop pain mo ama fe the pain no e bakwa minti. There are some people pain changes them to be beasts. And there were some people are pain to change them to be better. Mm. But how I'll bet you see to walk through it no. And I bet you so be a beast. And I saw be a better. And on a Bishop Bez, I can Bishop Bez will program by a back and was him very important. Him so see in a cubby.
1: Amen.
2: Is that wrong?
0: There, that being.
1: But you're coming Sunday, the 20th of September.
0: Oh, okay. Oh, after my birthday, after my program, nice, my relax. My program now, medo pressure. Yeah, is your da. Me da mendo. Ne, the masa ako bo for me. Hey, mami bi. Okay.
2: Sure. 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Se eko ho ma bo modene pe me bi ye. 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
0: and it's very good sometimes o add value to your life ah is very good me after my first marriage me ye dwuma kakra na me say let me do my masters ma me fa time na me feel say I am broken no I me fan ko suade adwene da wo enye hwe and I'm dey call me masters and I really did well na me call me wawa sometimes if you decide to add value to yourself in times that you're broken that is the best is the best gift you can give to yourself
2: tsamanda brof no dosun
0: that did not infect me with the virus, no. Eh, Bishop. Oh, I said, oh, the best, mommy. Time out. We feel set. Where you broken? Now we pass it through pain, no. So that time, the fact should be been a year. Never add the value to yourself. Thank you. Mimi them the call school. Now I'm require me masters. And then my masters. Thank you. But obi beka say na eyi meja aware ntine ewi ase nyina e ba na ewi eyo but your first marriage na make am say me pass e mo misrem enche no mo de me ko mami enche no mo de me say first marriage misrem
2: to me I'm wona wa won ye kasa ma wona wa kwantum kakra
0: yeah
2: no kwasam ne ye ne ba bi to kwan kokro bi do me nka wa beje na abofo no Upon whom was in my nebushini now, when ya a in him a cassacasa me ye bra fabra, or so boat me ye, no idea, a rabbin no be pia bashanado. No one can't show piano, no in ya depression.
0: Oh,
2: depression, no. Oh, ya would not catch up a day. That the Miss Castle, that the inyin panancasa. Yet in the mamma again was why you are, yet in the will.
0: Oh. Asimo
2: number 4 it was it and say say catch one of work went to me there it work went to na so obi ba what snas na do ho ne hu de but my bibi fofor da she oh na akom na nem amama anhyedem fi
0: na anya mobo mobo
2: fi akwa adwuma ma adwuma no ye no was woman no broke aka 2 months there on tnase na on fany ne in age bibi papa bia fi mamba
0: she de
2: aye na say ye no so ye no mba ke she problem No offering an hour for now. Young pump and young cancer be our dear Tanamona. Young Tanamon be supportum of Romano. I'm a man who are now was in tomb. Bode, Waka, ye as some bebre. Now I took from the day, Miasman and Bandam of Romano, when young could draw with two mother born when a bra walk into. It's a how Obiana also, a sumano. Be once now, I want some mano, my own cacabin or some mano, and see it to be after them. So, why you be when you guas him? You won't chant to be a big book, was the animal yet a bit chinching was, sir. No, you would japa if you want some ma. Za, oh, a day, de ma, who be before for when you ma. But my ye, it's a shedza, a wuna name, but my one may two maids in queen.
0: True, yet I say. If you have a baby, I see you. Not me, bo. I do my film. Ebi wo a US ana. Obi say it's my. It's who my. It is the same, Ibusas. Adio! African, your own crabbers are in New York. Because I said, that's what you are. When we are doing my affair, hey! Minkasa. Pasha, I'm going to come here. I'm going to I am back. AT Ebusia. Ye beer phone lines. Ufa pain ni muno. 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E de na wo ye yesen e bishop beze ka mami aka prophetess apostle and then me more prophetess apostle bishop miss me a doctor what I say and I'm producer say the doctor ya ye ni nyina iti e bia phone lines ye mere ni so atin pa cho se wo wo fra no wo ye ni tia wa de amaye na say me producer ka che me be ko live ka che me say I am as you share stories and it's very important because and also be boa ma me guests no so ehu ni enkofo kom no metu omfo to send the area ya ne so person for apostle prophetess and a bishop you can call them because on be jom numbers ain't no me be phone lines 0302216561 0302216561 bishop O program no say Sunday.
1: But it's Sunday.
0: Okay, Sunday, then your course.
1: Yeah, praise and worship experience.
0: Oh wow. Wow. Now one my flyer na yan found to social media ma. Oh bishop.
1: Earlier today.
0: Oh.
1: I am projecting but
0: Pacho they sending na. Oh me producer oh. Uh-huh. African in the building. Hello.
3: Hello.
0: Good evening.
3: Good evening. I'm here. I'm from Dubai.
0: Eradia Dom now, swear.
3: Nade akuku dampa. I'm from San Jose.
0: Akuku dama ankasa.
3: Imagine what be ankasa. Only have my James in your sentence.
0: Oh, okay, James. Kasa miti ododo.
3: Media. Me in Canada. I say we see you know. Media di me ne tumi tumi tumi. Don't have the money bida. Say Obadi dia ofano. I say Oyira na say umpana kwa no. 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
0: na so si so nya broken heart da
3: da bi sister me nya bi da
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3: 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What is it? There are two things anything can happen because if you have a new day to come and so one penny, all of us one penny, but Papa no one, mammy, who are no one penny, and over jammy, what jam or more about one inch in the two things over my quiet jammy. Did there be any woman?
0: It's one that's a who correlates to what God do a commander. What's a saying God?
3: That's it. And I'm not saying you said you played yourself. You said you're giving me more about what's here, the note here or took money. 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
0: aha
3: what you say aha be ma won tell you tok mo ni ma ni man na ban jan oy lazy na me die me yes me ba gen se met ma boaw ta die na otom met ma boaw nti no en na every time ya me so so be di nti so jam 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
4: okay oh nana jo
0: nana mi ti o
4: aha what I've really realized is I think it's about time that we should start using our head instead of our heart because
0: we should use our what
4: our head instead of our heart
0: hey mami
4: yeah because I've been married for like 20 years.
0: 20 years?
4: Yeah.
0: And you are still married?
4: I'm still married.
0: So you change from the heart to head now?
4: Of course, because early stages in my marriage, you know, I used my heart. Not a hammer. I was worried, like, especially verbal abuse. When I woke up in Kenya, my dream was sad. I'm going to be a mother. I was a mother. I was a mother. I was a mother. But after 5 years, I realized that no, I have to choose myself. So I decided that, oh, this time my young budget, okay, you see, and I started keeping myself busy. Maybe me go to me go school, like, and be informing. I started using my head because when I was using my heart, personally.
0: Ultra. So what were you? So what relationship move? And for how come I need to be brave?
4: Because on my mama power no, my mama power me. I don't remember no other have me. Because
0: and where you are using your heart no, and una then mommy one example of near my where you are using your head no. Say say there no your head into where you.
4: Too quiet. Oh, not my friend. Oh, I was here. Who are here? Oh, are you okay? Have you eaten? That's what. Eh, what do you want to do? You think I'm with someone? That kind of thing. Oh, sir, I'm trying to care.
0: I don't fear who, no care, nothing. They say no. You too quiet. I am from our pan, our friend.
4: Same
0: means. Yeah, because I'm from on our
4: friend.
0: Say, hey, you too quiet. I don't want friend. They
4: say, oh, they she level now. We're doing. They say, who they she level? I say. Attending and on who? Hey. On school groups. They have school groups. They've been calling during church. May I remember my reserve? They was quick catching, but they was said no. I have to be friendly with them. I'm just starting to so be a friendly, yeah, group chatters. And the last speaker, now my friends, I'm going to ask them to make us. And they was said, my hour, then who said what to say? Then, oh yeah, come. I tell him, Kasa, respectfully. Or too quiet, or no phone of friend, me say, oh, we could grow.
0: I did not tell any. I tell you.
4: So that's what I saw. Oh, let me see. I was using my head, not the heart.
0: Let's see.
5: Yes, Namina Adamasa, make a self man play crap from Evangelist Michael Adolatini. You, Namepes, make an easy, Yaka pain, dear, near Dukwa Waruma, Natinisi, or beer, Tumuma, or Benma, Yaum, or Benman suit to Mumma, or beer, or Yaum. Then many misses soon, they say, Mikuto no opinion. Avaranka Sanka Sapano, Sabuad no yet, who do you 100%? It's so to Musho 50. Nature of the ananas of any man because of any man who say, or be out on it too much, a fin or danger no go so, or be a moose of any man, grand will be a methane or danger no go no so, and it a pain day, or be at Musho of any man, Mano Quate team, or Ben Mansu to Musho of Yama or Quate team. A dinner to say, a young fat pain being a school of pain will be obey a man point a crap him, what an aqua to we or that day school. Na time be no be fear be kwa or your single parent so Saturday, see you offer more ordinary and final quarrel. We know your opinion, and it is rather a memory. That Mr. Radis won't come on, not yet, my partner, the BI educated answer. Amen.
0: Meda sisi se pay school for Israel Jomudio. CSB school placement for Jomudio. Hello. Hey, is your baby Andrew? Hello.
6: My name is Joe.
0: Yeah, Nia.
6: Ah, seven or more can I make the meeting? Broken heart as a mule.
0: I don't be to a come home.
6: Oh, I check 91.
0: 91 now that's okay to me say that's your yeah. Cause you're 2026.
6: Oh, dear. Would be any pound there, bay or ya, dear.
0: Oh, Kafra.
6: Yeah, they are here, they will be here from now. First two callers, and all say, I am going to be any pound because so would you mean one or you be BS, a yo ya, no, they were here free. What you say? Cause broken heart, dear, said bear may be any beer, so bear the house. Yeah,
0: ah, also, and also, and yeah, bio. What's one, no, no, I your heart.
6: What you say? Cause broken heart, dear, said bear may be any beer, so bear the house. Yeah,
0: ah, also, and also, and yeah, bio. What's one, no, no, I your heart. What's one, or no, just say, why not, you say, I tear for someone in Atlantino. Would they ban on us who could it?
6: Or they,
0: Now when ah when you be da what then eh I was saying
6: many be da
0: eh I was saying
6: eh hey yes eh if you pull me back crack cry no na girl on the edge of 37 me na anti free 37 bad down summer
0: hey congratulations na dear idea where we need jackpot we na anti free 37 call down summer because of broken heart
6: me do down summer mpo
0: na say you so mu kwa nka do kaswa
6: anka me pa ho kra.
0: Wow, oh, where dear Kafra. Madame for being a broken heart, about 2 a.m. About 2 penalty near to know as well. See, hey, it's been a million no asada. Broken heart.
6: Oh, say, attention, only your banity and come on any bow. And your mercy, I even post him on. Just say, I call corner or pepe be a wound your mound. Sadden in the row, moon and now, oh, you be bad, not just say.
0: Oh, oh, oh, oh. Jeze, omo mo ti to ko mo su ewewe. Omo si en che papa no. Hello.
7: Yes, sister. Good evening.
0: Good evening, sweetie. Yet to say.
7: That's all me ho ye now so e.
0: Ewade adum.
7: Ye da Yesu ase. Me pa cho wo. Kakara me di kakara no say. Se se ya se. Oti ti sa wari ase na etete na iba. Who do you mean transing trains? Who trains will be my mechanic? I will say, sorry, I'm not say be a thing. Because Obi and who will be to me, I can't say I'm not so. That's our turn on the DV could see our company penny. But the IND pay was so moony echo. So what I say, name may be a honor more and call ya. Now, what will decision of it take? Aha, I can't mess my castle broken heart and also broken heart today. Yeah,
0: Ebi I told her.
7: Ebi ato mi pa.
0: Na de na ye de tu ye de.
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0: Ah o kafra. 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
7: E nya de pa mi nya.
0: Bo bi a su benye bi ye de o benye bi.
7: Because you need the part to work, come and not once. So, what you have there? No, yeah, man, yeah, yeah, no, need the part to work fine. We have the dear boom. Now, trade the honor, who need this? Now, this will be dear, sir. Hey, yeah.
0: Hey, yeah.
7: No, we can buy our own obisu on your own, no, dear broken heart, you didn't say, Nedano. Or no, on you, Nipaho. So, would you, Nipaho, and Nipaho, and the best man, as you dream, the things in a broken heart, and so. That's how we are by now. When this any power, it's here. I was so person we be beer, not as a reinsy. I said, oh, the energy, there's a what break. Well, near who we any now, no, no, say, eh, broken heart to be a end channel, and I on you, because on what to not do that, I'm not on no relationship. That's how we are by now. To women, I would dream, we say, day, ye, day, ye, so me break. See,
0: Medasi, medasi, medo, medasi, pa. 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A round best, steady was up. 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
0: Oh, yes, better.
1: Me, I wanted the, in fact, I am a me, yap, Emma mini ama ni bi se wo anka
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0: 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And near my own comb, but I don't think it's the right thing.
1: Oh, no, mammy, I first obi, you'll be grandpa while. And now, I first, why wouldn't you have grown for no Timucra and Nina Casacasa? Why wouldn't you have grown any fear, Jeffy now? Which mean Nina Casacasa? Campus, obi, or no, as soon as it's here, it's eternal. Well, now I dare to have been waking us or so, and I, yes, it's a shady and here, or shall not be money, how I, Jano.
0: Who know about how I jano?
1: I'm not sure. Oh, a BS thing.
0: I wa wa brabo. Na den aye ti a ojao, e den aye.
1: Oh, me no, won say one thing say me yesa me no mebu mani aguzo. Nemu mema mani akomaduma ho.
0: Aha, den na wo ye, woni a obugu so nti na ojao.
1: Oh. Oh, hon bladium na me nti ase yi.
0: E den na wo ye ya oba ni jao.
1: Oh, ono no de ne de na mfosam.
0: Ona na wo ye na nfusem anu
1: ono. Ono, ono, ono.
0: Nto ye na nfusem ti na uja anu.
1: Ade mi ja anu.
0: Ofa on ne ja o.
1: Eh, ono no na me se me fi ye aduma aba fi no na ye se. War sane ne amako.
0: Ana bibi wo ha onka. Aye kwa. Because it won't make sense o ba be sorry all of a sudden wa sane nyama so ko wonye ne hwe. Eh.
1: Ma me hwe, pe ade bi wo na se esi ani fa no. Why not be a year? We are no fear you. When you are deciding on one who named Gintia, your friend saying, well, what decided, sir, or Boko? Until no, or Honadia, or the Yumun Yamuso. Why?
0: I would have a boy, Jagus, why? You better put Jagus, don't worry. Don't worry, so I was saying, you better put Jagus, so I'm not going to always be
1: asking.
0: Mama, see, yo, is this a baby or a wonka?
1: Oh, I guess it be
0: oh, yeah, I say, why? Merry Christmas in advance. Say, oh, September. December, Bebanti, and she be with Jesus. In advance, why?
1: Mamifa, I bring you so, and she are APS Aiding Foundation. But that was Papa.
0: Yes, yeah, that's it. Yeah, I'm really Nekosano. Wow. Producer. Course, neighbor. Mameko Bishop na onkani program name train. Mo amu wo social media ya wo live e wo YouTube. E ya Adom 106.3 e ya live. Miss mo live wo TikTok na se me si wa hade. I'm not gonna say Christmas. And she be Jesus, ye be who Jesus. Ye nya ra baba ni ma September, October, November, December. Na say Jesus na ni we nsi Merry Christmas in advance. Very soon be who. Jingle bells, jingle bells. Tinya bo tere wa bra. Anyways, Thursday ya ma wo da. Thursday. Midi 39. Daddy, patcho program no. We say praises and worship. Why am I on a daso?
2: Me patcho, nyame ya dumi yowo SK Frimpong. SK Frimpong daso, ene yowo yanye PC Esther. Daso, yowo...
0: Wabo ya info for kwa?
2: Yes.
0: Atene. Da, patcho.
2: Yeah.
0: Maone so kakwa?
2: Yo, yo. Enti yowo...
0: Ah, PC yowo so?
2: PC yowo so.
0: Okay.
2: Yowo PC yowo SK Frimpong, yowo... Better Revival Choir.
0: Oh,
2: and there's our Team Eternity Ghana.
0: Hey! Team Eternity, so what are you doing?
2: Defe.
0: Mimi Rafe, I'm ring tone.
2: And there are other great choirs. Almost we're back. I have a great occasion.
0: Oh, okay. It's that you know who host you. But you're here.
2: You know, Liberty Assemblies of God. La Paz.
0: Oh,
2: highway no soa.
0: That's a minimum. Ewo kwai. Very nice.
2: Yes.
0: Yeah. Where they anya you kwai? Ewo Google ma. But she be just
2: free.
0: Ah.
2: Free
0: of charge. Free there, yeah. Free there, yeah. Beba.
2: And the time now is 4 p.m.
0: For kwesi ada ya pon sorry. Omo mbedi omo vuvu edie we ni ade. Oh, me who? I think say me drive here by me who. Ewo highway no so.
2: Yes, wa. Yeah.
0: Oh, where they anya you kwai?
2: Yeah.
3: What's overhead now?
0: Overhead, I think it's a bank be or hokra. Yeah. GT. Ah, yeah. GT bank now. Yeah. There's a bank on the highway. Yes, me who baby or can Liberty.
2: Yeah.
0: Also fine. Okay.
2: Yes, started 2 years ago. This is the third edition.
0: Oh, 3.0.
2: First two, you know, Wesley Towers.
0: Okay.
2: Ridge. But nyagopa ya admire ke see since see
0: ya e ko yenim
2: eh
0: pa se next 3 years ko be ko stadium.
2: Amen.
0: Yeah, we'll do it.
2: Amen.
0: Oh, Bishop, me na why you are there free embra ne embe sum nyame keke.
2: Sorry, I dey keke.
0: I be be mutual gate fee.
2: Free.
0: Oh, God bless you so much. Into kwesi ada 4 p.m. Pacho bi obi jan number bi obeka so. E bia wo ba no wa yura RSVP ni adem. Pacho bi timi e jan number.
2: Pacho number wo se bi bia wetimi afre 020 807 7775. 020 807 7775. And I owe 024 473 5534. 024 473 5534.
0: Okay, Bishop Nyamin Shop. Final words and so say. Oh, any final words on the topic now? Pachofatu Homai.
2: You with the once again I want to say a big thank you to you for having us here. And it's interesting how pain ne anchor for culture and all that, no. Yes, yeah, related in to our re. But apart from Ukunu and now you're about to make us pain. Who knew about to make us pain? What down for which make us pain?
0: Oh, mamma, oh, mamma,
2: sir. But a yibia, a ya, messia, a unia, messia, made the bomb, bra. And I per se made the film real quick. Matthew 13, from verse 44, now say again, the kingdom of heaven is like a treasure that is hidden in a field, which a man found and hid. And for the joy of it, he goes and sells everything he has to buy the land. Nyame kan say nipa da se nibia to say field nsa nipa no or pearls woni mu, but are you willing to deal with the person's filth in order to get to the pearl? Obia o gold bi wo mu a yes e attract me na gold no anya ne futru ni abuba ni de akataso mewo big heart say me to me e yi sa na me ni nyina in order to get to the gold you need endurance.
0: Okay, wow, thank you daddy.
2: Yes,
0: I mean sure. And see prophetess major final words mommy
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0: okay
4: it all wanyen
0: mami number
4: Mama, can you say?
0: Oh, okay. Yeah, time no.
4: I'm my sister. Clean white beauty salon. On an oil me bar or what chanton. On an oil meet mama. And then me show pa ya mean show the Ian Shah Engineers Canazichum.
0: Mammy number is 0242 842 459 Mami, find out what your time now. Okay, 0242 842 459 It will be to me a friend, mommy, if you want any. Mami, your time now. So,
5: your phone can in a year to full say, Bibia Muno Jose, Mancasa Oba, can. 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
6: Perusia.
0: Daddy, hey, a redemption. 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Ewo la pass. Ewo Google Maps. Say Google Map into me patcho. 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
6: Amen.
0: Great. 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I be for it if you get here so. And now for Dr. Shine. Dr. Shine. One on so. A year day. A year producer director. Ah. Now, Ebusia. Memeneda. Yebesia. I will be inspired by Tima Women's Conference. 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

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What a message for tonight. And a message, you know. 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Everybody will like it. Menkase Mufro, Mesimon sending message. 0203-515151. 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Your best chance is to see ya. Promise Waha, African Waha, and a boy, Dean Graham Refi. Hi, SCK, Calvin Klein, Onusuaha, designer boy. Sechi Isaac, Sechi Long Time, Utie Life from Aburi, Osi and Wishu Oba, happy birthday. Sechiba, one for Ubani Diama, bless you. Dominic J. Boy, bless you. Brother Jacob Nabo, bless you. Intia Mwa from Malam, bless you. Sofo, Paula Pia, man of God, bless you. Rahia Mamie C, bless you. Piaga Piaga, Achimansafo, bless you. Our boys, SP. Mr. Emmanuel Kojo Inshraba Akufu, bless you. Opoku Jassis, Adansia Krofuo, bless you. Sansona Ekoma, Emmanuel Agbanu, a.k.a. Bompaye, bless you. Papa Show, bless you. Mr. Agbanyaga, Ayikuma, Utie Debia, bless you. Beautiful people tonight. What a message. It changes the sea. Niako.

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Odebia, bless you. Augustina Koforia, bless you. Beautiful people, they are ready. Yanko CCI, we are going. We give God the praise. We give God the honor. 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Oko Eye YouTube, Ubenyaye, Nasem Ote, Nasem Ote, YouTube, Ubenyaye. Wait me, I send you a message. Abba 0203-515151. 0203-515151. Bless you all. John Alexander. Yamin Shrau. Sansuna. Edam Ponsa Hanover. Germany. Bless you. Eda Elijah. Japan. Bohamud. United Kingdom. Bismarck. Bless you. Nanoye Newton. Ebri. Bless you. Ishmael Rock Reponi. Bless you. What a message. Some message where here. In this second, me boss umpo. If you say, a messenger, a komobia, Reverend Gabriel Anson, Chancellor of Nasem University. The topic for tonight, it has to stop. It has to stop. Dr. Lawrence Tetebese, this nonsense must stop. It has to stop. Whatever is disturbing you, got to stop. Whatever is worrying you, got to stop. Bibiara ehaw, I was a torture. 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

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Sleepless night. Wanya insomnia. Uko keteswa wuna. Ubiada unko antimina. Because you have some teething problem. Very disturbing problem. I was said to you. Number near 0245. Another 45 0404. Gabriel David Ansa and Ebeba. The de boy for the no. Kase rade. Me boy for the we. 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Second Samuel 24:25. Second Samuel chapter 24 verse number 25. Listen to scripture. Then David built there an altar unto the Lord and offered burnt offering and peace offerings. Offerings in the doors. Burnt offerings. And peace offerings. So the Lord heeded the prayers of David for the land. And the plague was stopped. 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Could you imagine? One day because of this pandemic, 70,000 people die. Ampo, Dakope, several thousand. They died. And many others suffered stroke.

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physicians for many years and was nothing better ohuna mane ɛwɔ ɛyɛ adɔkotafoɔ pii nsa no ɛsɛ ne sika nyinaa nanso ne ho antɔ no wotiam na anadwe ebia wote sɛ saa maame no it has to stop yadeɛ no ɔhaw 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aforibuchia build an altar unto the Lord and offer sacrifice on it and the plague stayed a year or how ni yari domino a true child lift up your hand and let's pray pejansania mompai kase my God I have suffered in this situation for very long. It has to stop now. Lord, stop it for me. Stop it for me to know that there is God. Kase rade me huna mania che ewo saati bia wemu ewo se tuocha. My dolphin, my time for Hunu, sir. Nyami oho. It has to stop for them to know that there is God. A radi, send a David here, you know.

hia o haw amaneye emusuo nome eni duabo ni abaye so no it has to stop awrade my tone chama ye ye boss for the way drop in your offering it has to stop my brother you know what you are in my sister you 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ni 02 4545 0404 Gabriel David Ansan 0245 another 45 0404 it has to stop 02 4545 0404 Ote the sickness it has to stop the poverty it has to stop the battles it has to stop

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Lift up your arm. 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E wo ma bra boom. 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Let it stop. 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

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I was a torture. Number near 0245. Another 45. 04. Another 04. Gabriel David Ansan. Gabriel David Ansan. 02. 45. Another 45. 04. Another 04. Gabriel David Ansan. And then I'm here TV news. Nipa akogu placement as a replacement center. Ah, epe kwaya mo mumma ewo school. 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You understand it? Certain things got to stop. Second Samuel 24:25. Me read it, different versions. Different versions. One version say, and there David built an altar to the Lord, offered burnt offerings and peace offerings. And the Lord answered the prayers on behalf of the land. And the plague that was upon Israel was halted. Was halted. Now David is here for the butchia Emma Rade. Or bo a show for the any asumbia for the ne radite. David in pie bo Emma or minor. And the plague that was upon Israel was halted. Na or how na ne wo Israel sono. A radiginano. Or stopono. Another version say, David built altar to the Lord and sacrificed offerings and fellowship offerings. The Lord answered the prayer in behalf of the land and the plague was stopped. And the plague was stopped. Na amania no, eradi stopo no. Second Samuel 24:25. Another version say, David built altar to Yahweh and offered burnt and peace offerings. And Yahweh was entreated for the land, and the plague was removed from Israel. David bought Afodia and Afodibuchia and my Yahweh. The Yahweh etie a minor empire, bo ehun a minor mobo. Na oyi musio no e free o mine so. Another version no. One version say, and the plague on Israel was stopped. Was stopped. Another version say, the plague that was upon Israel was held back. Was held back. E radi e somu e kriko e chire. Do you understand it? Another version say, David offered offerings unto the Lord. The Lord heeded the prayers for the land, and the plague was withdrawn. And the plague was withdrawn. Now faith, a year, or how near money away Israel, it was withdrawn. Radi echifrio. It has to stop. Kadimachi and Paibuana dream. Cause today be today. No matter how long the situation has been, it must stop now. It must stop now. Yadiano. I was a two channel. Cause today be today. And then in and faho and meredutua. Makosa tibia wemu. Wo yesu demo etuo atwa ne etuo atwa ne lift up your offering page affordable page affordable ne kadi machi say oh God of David, this is my altar offering.
This is my utter sacrifice. Let it stop for me. Let it stop for me. Because David Nyankopon, wey, any, my fori buchi a fori ye, evrade, si ano mami, stop ni mami, yifri o mami, shemu mami, tiasu mami, jina no mami, evrade, ma etuo ncha, ewo yesu diemo, baby a utie mi bia, Gabriel David Anseni, lift up your offering, bo a fori ye, ewo number neso, ubia all over the world, ubia mona fori ye, it has to stop. Minima de kro tina me chire chire mono. Minim de how wuna wunim adia nyame stop ne mawa. Ebe ya ode. Nyame stop ma. Number ni 0245. Another 45. 04. Another 04. Gabriel David Anseni. 02-4545-0404. Boy for the ready my two and chamami. A Biancolani Sia de Omu, I was a two cha. What next, Suja de moi? Bachelorhood, spinsterhood, what chan radianim? What bompire? I was a two cha, Suja de no, I was a two cha. And a message near short, the ponce is here. But David, what am I basso? Who was Rasin David? When you pay David, the whole Bible, and yet David could be any payable. On a dim pay by Bible, how we worship God, adore Him,

work until sir odifobia your friend God GAD okobabuma odifo your friend God GAD Gabriel and Saint David God GAD Gabriel and Saint David ono na ma David akwanchre na mde aba no akwanchre ba akope affordable number near 0245 another 45 0404 Gabriel David Ansan. Now Gabriel Ansan David 02-4545-0404. Kedi mechibium. Kase Lord, let me see the end of this pain. Let me see the end of this situation. Let me see the end of this calamity. Let me see the end of this suffering. Let me see the end of this problem. Because, Lord, let me see the end of this challenge. Let me see the end of this palaver. Brady, my mean Hunusa or Howie, Nevia, my Etuncha, Yao dear way, Amania way, or Howie, Atiti way, Utiamana Giana. Listen, Senna Mecano, David followed the prophetic direction and used altar offering to stop the difficult situation. But on my Israel, so it was too difficult and too painful. When you are ready, Kasai, we are see. Utiamana, Senna Mecano, you are no better than David, the highly anointed King David. Nobody in the world today is highly anointed than David. Do what David did to stop the plague. Diana Zane, in your life. Do what David did to stop the plague in your life. You can say plaga. Just or hawa abba utu asia entu. Aye chronic kwanko. Achle se. Aye se nume and se nipa bebri. Obis oh ref. Me kwa sorry. I have given and given sa. My boy for the old man sorry musa. Okay. Is your problem solved? But for the one sorry Musa, is your problem solved? Utiem na nagi. What but for the one sorry Musa, o problem no? Etuacha na. I'm talking about Nasem altar, Nasem for the butchia, Nasem platform. Eso asem ni ekano. Anointing bianco, enquain bianco. Ote. What bar for the one sorry Musa? O problem no? Etuacha. This is a different program. This is a different church. This is a different altar. This is a different platform. Put me call hospital B. On top. Oko another hospital. Ye more dra on better. So put the debate aside. And raise your offering by faith. Ote for debate in a tone chain. Minimiso asoro ho. Wausu nimiso asoro ho. Wa bomwa for the sa. Umwato. Try elsewhere. Try elsewhere. Ote. Machi de de nekan. Wasi krodo osu entra. 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Krodo osu wa. If your church can't change your church. Are listening to me? If your church can't change your church. For debate in the tone change, the candy machi. Because a radi. David did many things with him and Adriana. David, he did many things. But one special direction from a prophet called God, GAD. Solve his problem. David Bompa Yeda. Oh, qua sorry da. Oh, boy for the da. But this instance, no. Odi for any and he said, call the threshing floor of Aruna. Papa be a friend, Aruna. Oh, was a sibi. I want to prune a bro. Cotosa assassin. That's that particular place, no. See, for the butcher, never for the also near ready a busy. Diana Zani, David Koyen, Bible say, a radi tie, now or how need to try it. Lift up your offering.
Because the God of David, let this one direction, let this one offering of mine, let this one stop it for me. In Jesus' name. Because the God of David, myself for the way, encha etuo mami. Myself for the way. And stop mami. Myself for the way. And come mami. What boy for the sir? But let this one stop it for you. Drop in. A 02 45. Another 45 0404. Gabriel David and son. And now my baby frame of Sophia born in 10 Tem Dodo. Okay. Yeah, 0245 another 4504 another 04 Gabriel David Anzan Auntie Georgina Safari Wati Auntie 0245 another 4504 another 04 Gabriel

another 04 45 near me nu and a 04 near me nu it is 02 45 another 45 04 another 04 Gabriel David Ansan and a beba ote Gabriel David Ansan a beba afi yan kan story no na yan pon tie story ne dia ne bae Bible say Israel for a year bonny ewo nyame ani so they offended God enu ntino nyame ma kwan e ma how ever Israel so as a result of that no e yade to say Ebola eba Israel so e bom pom pom na e moja na we hunhuno na we atwa hwe na we say before they realize 70,000 people ewu one day. So David, of all highly anointed, Oko Odifo, I a friend of God, G-A-D, God, some kind of tribe of God, God, as I know, Gabriel answered David. So 2 Samuel 24:14, see a story, no? 2 Samuel 24:14, and David said to God, the prophet, I am in a great distress. Makwa hunchire mu papa papa. Let me fall into the hands of the Lord, for his mercies are many and great. Let me not fall into the hands of man. Ebeya, mamin told Radin Sam, Radina Humobrayan idea, a nipa dear, me turn in Samoa, obey me. Amen. Bible say, through all corner, pestilences fell upon the nation from morning till evening. At the appointed time in the evening, and in the evening, there died of the people from Dan to Beersheba 70,000 men. One day. What be that? Ewo we are say yadie bia be we are say nipa 70,000 ewu one day. Brother sister, asena make no. Yeah, enye covid o, and enye Ebola, 70,000 men a day. It was a serious. So I'm talking about you. O situation now, when I was here, son. We are sure, say, a sussing, a year pandemic by Israel. So one day, and yet 1 year, and yet 3 months, it is a COVID-19, and I Ebola, Bio, DRC, Congo, no, we a chain Ebola, one day, 70,000. So David is saying, what? Oh, yeah, I'm a near near. And when the angel stretched forth his hand upon Jerusalem to destroy it, the Lord stopped the angel and said, no, it is enough. I say, stop for Baku by so training, sir. Ewo Israel Busuyaso. Or be say Jerusalem. I say, or mining in a radical church of saying, hey, Debbie. It is enough. Stay your hand, Metroncha. And the angel lowered his hand. And the angel was standing by the threshing floor of a man called Aruna, the Jebusite. The next rabbi from the age in a baby, papebi, a yam nebro, or pro nebro. And the OD for God, a catcher David said, Wahoo baby, rabbi from the jinano. You see? Sister, brother, and you are sorry, Kuan, rabbi from the jinano baby, and you are sorry. The whole land, Israel, need David no dear. But the angel was standing at a particular place. So the prophet said, go and buy this plot of land. And see Afaribuchia. Verse 18, the prophet God came to David and said to him, go up, rear or erect an altar to the Lord on the same threshing floor of Aruna where the angel stood. Baby, I saw both Nijina and Kuobe say or mine. Kotosa plot. So David went accordingly to the word of the prophet God and as the Lord commanded. So he went quickly to Aruna, bowed before him to the ground. And Aruna said, hey, how can a king bow before me? Aruna said, oh, he nipa. She said, Gamanche. Anana, Santini.
ana King Charles ena akoto o mi amiye ordinary citizen anim David se masa fato nchen de dimachi no wunima wasase ni how much ena runa se free me de chew so ohini papers ase am ni chew David said no I will not buy anything that does not cost me for the Lord. Bibia ni bonya de no enya de a me de bebo for the min fa for the boy ni bonya de min fa de ye cheap min fa de ye too small min fa de ye insignificant nyame ye money tips min fa sikan ketenkete me pese 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And the plate was stopped. Na no meno to try. Gibran sent me. Mapon. Utiame. Mapon. And the plate was stopped. And the plate came to an end. No many barrier. It has to stop. Mamia Utiame. It has to stop. Our dear Muntokwa, it has to stop.

Gidea Foribo can speak for you. Ujidea Foribo, your faith offering can speak for you. Lift up your hand, Earpon. Lift up your hand. Because the Lord, I have suffered for long. Let it come to a stop for me today. Break it once and for all. In Jesus' name. Because I rade. Mehuna mania che. 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My throne chama me. Lord, break it once and for all. Joblessness. Unemployment. Painful situation. Cashlessness. Oh, yeah. I want you. You are brochure, never been coso, it was a torture. Because I rade, break it for me once and for all. Mehuna maniache, rade, metuon chamami.

bia wo kwa ye defeatu da bia wudin kuguo anywhere more it has to stop lift up your offering pija special offering where your altar offering david dearie bi ye ni board din offering a eyi musio urade me bo for the way let it stop for me my two ntwa number ni 02 45 another 45 04 another 04 Gabriel David Anson 02 45 45 04 04 ma etuo entwa minim yawo fam I don't know what you are going through. Well, I don't know. Ni a pese tuo chama. I don't know what you wish you said. And can yamia stop on amount? But let me tell you, your offering can speak for you. Your offering can speak for you. Bia ya die bia ache. Ekwa naba. Or se tucha. Stroke B. 4 years in it, 5 years in it, 3 years in it, I will say two cha. Ye funono, ope ba unya. Wa try, e no bi obi as bi a wa numbi. Still, unya ye funon, I will say two cha. Adibia e disturbo, I will say two cha. Telling you. Bia eha busuano, I will say two cha. It has to stop for you to be free. Kadima chini yampon. Because in the name of Jesus, by the power of this offering, let it stop for me. Because in the name of Jesus, by the power of this offering, let it stop for me. For Yesu demon, minama fariboy to me so. Ready my two and chamami. My two and chamami. What a. My two and chamami. Yes, Moja and Kasama. 02 45 another 45, 04, another 04. Gabriel David Anseni. For here, tun chain, never for the. For here, a tun chain, never for the. The two be charming. 02, 45, another 45, 04, another 04. Gabriel David Anseni. Adishimoja.

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Zuma Pepe. I say, God, let my pain stop. 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Obebo Asena. Obebo Asena. I professor. Hey, so for how? God day. Akwe Allah. 0245 another 45 04 another 04 Gabriel David Ansan. It has to stop.

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Esuye, Manager Kek, bless you. Ever stop one man. Arin Baji, Zenu, Auntie Rosemont, Airport Hills. Ma Florence, it will stop for you, okay? Sir Bismarck, Teshi, Usuti Life, I'm a best stop one man. That's right. Bom paye ma etiefo nyina Nyame man nsa so Dia ne wo kumbia no May the Lord stop it. The war will stop. The battle will stop. The sickness will stop. The disease will stop. The challenge will stop. Wo Yesu din mu Awo Lilian Wo Weja. God bless you. Promise or chiao. I will Lillian. Sechi Samuel. 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Yes, sorry. 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

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Went me a mwa for the numero bit me a bone china. Numbers near 2. MTN 02 45 another 45 0404 02 45 45 0404 and tell us 02 03 51 51

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0: GP no was for free. President Mahama Tami, I owe 2020 in Bacho. Music of a memo 15,000 on time, Chimin Tumbeye, Bacho 10 years. 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Semigrani and you debate me at Rizim and I may buy a man 0266 14 14. 6 9 0 2 6 6 1 4 another 1 4 6 9 0 5 0 5 5 4 19 96 0 5 0 5 5 4 19 96 020-489-7454 020-489-7454 050-554-1996 050-554-1996 0266 14 another 1 4 6 9 Dr. Sharp, oni branch o baby ya. 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Me pack your supply. 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Me pack your America for it. 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
0: far from 030 Fafro, 221. 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
1: But you're telling me that time and now what on who do you want to? 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
0: Masa, Oba, no other car near war, why? 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
0: Eya footings ya enjese si wati ase obi aye se ya di bibia ma de obeye se odu wa yi no baba bekire ye ono mo no dwuma de ye no ye nye fake dwuma wati ne me kire no oba se wo no uri kan to ja nipa no na se ampa to me ba o tie ne me kire wi Si ya. 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
0: entie uwo
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0: FM num anyesa hello Yes, sir. Ain't you on radio? No. What you want radio? Would you ain't you cry? Opa, fre, fre, Nedum radio. Cassani or Cassa of phones on the Sah, ever by radio. So why? Fan of two, mammy. Hey. Hello. Meet you.
1: My two.
0: Hey, Joseph. Already you know what's wrong. Cartano. Utia already you know. Utia, ye betty. And there I be before months a mad deal. And ain't it I'm a yellow cray uncle? No. Months a mad deal, no. Ain't you already? Utia, pa, and just you know. Catch your patch, you send your kind grand. Fafro 030-221 Monsanko first one so back on so jam 030-221-6561 030-221-6561 Dr. Sharp work aswa Oba no one mafa kaswa ka kaso ube su overhead na se ko
1: Hello.
0: Meet you.
1: Major.
0: Majosu.
1: Major.
0: Majosu.
1: Well, that's what you say.
0: Oh, friend, Miss Anson, be broke here. No, I can't. Why?
1: I'm going to be here. I'm going to be here. Yeah, no, sorry. Oti River.
0: Oti. Oh, I'm not going to Oti River. We see.
1: Some question.
0: Eh?
1: Yeah, Kwandai.
0: Pandai.
1: I'm Kwandai.
0: And also Kanga now. Was it the Pandai? Ah, mobile friend. Dimofra. 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
1: Oh se eko wo mu kwadi ya kamuba wana yoku yoku kwadi. 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
0: Mobile frère 0266 14 Unifresh ningina no we Unifresh answer 0266 14 another 14 69 mo frère oso a mo betim ne edi nkomo e off air me ba cho Dr. Sharp aye adwuma wo afidie nso be 7 years ne a o si yesa ya de we bi ma no anko liver problem kidney problem who in heart TB tuberculosis, Adam madness, hepatitis A to B, fibroid, epilepsy, HIV AIDS, diabetes, pleasure, so ekuru, heart, akumayade, cancer, ulcer, eye problem, prostate, asthma, drunker, stroke, condemn one. Any near Kikama Ankono, Jenna Momon Fre. Yes,
2: hello.
0: Yeah, Obian friends with the Anangas, eh? I said, so I woo to our betting here, cause meet you.
2: Hello,
0: yeah,
2: I'm a buyer here, Pilops, Machisa.
0: Actually,
2: you know, Cassis here, cry, Bassis here.
0: Oh, what do you know, hospital, eh?
2: Beginning is that the non-fetal conversion to your call 37 or modinitia question machine when I still lie in machine.
0: Modinitia question machine more 37. And I him be him.
2: Still after that, and I still lie, I don't know that so, but no, Cassa and I do it.
0: Me bow. And 37. Now, Madame Okoy.
2: Pachan.
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0: 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Yes, evening. 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
0: Ye.
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0: Meet you. Oof, the thing in the eyes of Casemaya. Meet you. Yeah. Edio. 030. Oof, the winner. Me running in off the winner. No afrebaco. No. Edia on Sabacabaco. 030 221 6561. Dr. Sharp, bring him both from Kransa Yifri. And I can't catch him soon to me now. I don't want to so. Ah, Bibi Ata Nechino. Me Pacho, Bruna for Susum, to me, Empire Bo, Bibia, and Habai, Inia, and Totebua, near Consum. Ah, Omuntimi, and Survival. Me Pacho, near Consum, a bass, I see so. Ah, as I see so many men survive and swim on you consume a survival, a sambas as a survival, the wound swimmer on survival, sambas as a survival, but you be via a tayachi. The demon chesa. Eh, Febby Mammy, 030 221 6562. Me back to your also life, Fre. Yeah, yeah, drama, and ye offer a life. Sharp, I hear drama, and ye. If I show a juice car, Waboa poo, who are blue, true, baby, and patch of fray. Yes, hello.
3: Hello.
0: Ye.
3: Good evening.
0: Major, sir.
3: Good evening.
0: Major, sir.
3: Hello.
0: Even. Hey, Monsieur Weni, ye mame.
3: Hello.
0: Eh, me okay, lo ament, Mansa. Se oti enka ye di. Hello.
3: Hello, good evening.
0: Even.
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0: 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And friends on your roof, and yes, I may know number, Samaba. 030-221-6561 fa no mame ko hello
4: bacho ko ni
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4: aw da me ye mechanic
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4: kidi bacho me humo yi na
0: ah, yeah, Vetro, Fatuso.
4: Okay. I think the mom pet number.
0: Ah, yeah, yeah, the number number two, ja.
4: Thank you.
0: Why?
4: Okay.
0: Eh, yeah, yeah, yeah, mama. Yeah, yeah, you know, I do much. I never. Hey, everybody. Yeah, yeah, you know, I do much. You see, yeah, yeah, you know, man, and you, Pacho, man, and Frey. Anna, Papa, no, auntie, auntie, no, my life. Wante aha no my life. What here? 030-221-6561 Me ba cho ma nem fre. Be ye 7 years. Ya ye juma ma o. 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Ma me papa. Entron mo bi nka bi bi nkire o. 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E ye juma. And yes, you are Sassi Zuka, Mamanchera, dear. Nientia will be timid in an iron football. A barn, no, I giddy. A mamma go park and so I'm a do, omen in arm for my nimo. Obiadin and I, boy, then obedia, Nenino. 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When you know. Na sure on your may 2026 and someone back off on you know, ain't ye? Nempes or Tias, and I say, Ubi Onuma. Yes, what Jessica do, Mamma Papa? So be your baby, rah. She could do, say, in Cabusia Fornicia Chirio. Omo Danu, who she need. And was an cow ye, and then wait to me and Yeska. O my say, we see Cassam. Oh, Muni means O my idea, no, my yen, and was a Eden on Yeska. Messi Obi Esther Tidia, Susum Bia, Bi Onoma, Nipana Quacunano, a big queen if ye be all grandma, meaning Yamania, the idea, eh. I started in yes, can my memory idea wouldn't you know? She can is cafe, you want to catch it all. And yes, I'm not here. Abra, oh, you know, Zaya. What you say? Azaya, who you go for a new yamda? Make us some the acrom. Too many more. I want any worky, any winning. Yahoo ya tuyabo and then one say kase bi a mekano me sheda chen ma bread ya me chen no bi di bibiesim ndi kese ne no challenge no no DJ si amoa DJ promise wa miela anantum ubi afre si sharp ya drama na nye. No beat you. Hey, General Mosquito. As I'm not a critical. Uti, some of you are not an amumi. Obi a friend. Mobi,
5: yeah, hello.
0: Yeah.
5: Good evening.
0: Evening. Yanita. Yami Adam. Yanita.
5: Who is that to say about that spiritual?
0: What say?
5: You look at that to say about that spiritual. What is Yamido?
0: Me voice here or
5: there?
0: I was here or there. Say, the papa be on the mood. What you are
5: saying? I made me work as well, but location in my home, papa.
0: You're a bachelor. Fatos, you're a bachelor. Why? And I'm a baby me ba be running up. Why?
5: Left phone number is in the camera. Why, Pacho?
0: Ah, got it. Enti. Me one is will be am through. Enti me ko. Me pon sharp. And then the eyes and the eating come on. 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
2: The apostles, the people of God, the elect, even the converts gather together to pray. The possession of the oppressed is reddishing. The yoke breaks, the devourer rebuked and tormented. Chains of affliction dismantled.
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5: Freedom, the Lord has done it. Freedom, the Lord has done it. Freedom, the Lord has done it. FTPP, Eradia Yewie. Me pachowe to say, I believe by the grace of God, you are doing well, and so as the family. By the mercies of God, we are also doing fantastic. Nyami adom, yensu yehun ye ewaha. Yeni freedom asofo. 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Eye My Moment of Laughter. Me, Siriem Reno, eniniye. Many of us, since we started January to this time, you have been going through a lot of stuff. Wako niyema bebrebebo. Edo tembiye minim se ubusa wose. Eti mekura ano, mempa ya mi boi ni asori ya mi kui. 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Mekadibia se, if there is a man to pray, there is a God to answer. Nyami, sometime me kandi bia se se unnim ni yi a wa wiya betwin se woni ho nyanso se unnim nyame a unnim wo se de nanu the book of John kai no say I know my sheep and my sheep also knows me. Nyakopon ye adomo a eye on the 22nd of September e de ba bepem 25th of November September sorry eye sa 4 days we ye de ba beye My Moment of Laughter from Tuesday to Friday. Tuesday no eye nwumre ye be na nwumre. Now Wednesday so yɛn anwumre. Na Thursday so yɛ no anopa. Na Friday yɛ no all night. Me pa cho Tuesday no ɛbɛyɛ 22nd and the first day of the program. And wo ba wo anointing oil aya fabra. Isaiah 10:27. For see because of the anointing the yoke shall be broken. Nyame ya dom a ɛno yɛ Tuesday na yɛ 22nd no anwumre. Na ɛyɛ Wednesday no ɛno nso so ɛyɛ 23rd and also wo ba me pacho ayafa insu bra insu eye nkwa water signify life ye de bebo mpa ya sre enkwa e de amaye ho ye mu bebre ho no mu a obeso de na obi ne wo 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